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1: KLM 250, Shanghai Control, good morning, confirm also your squawk, please.
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Emergency, which at Delta 2, Horse Charger runway 24 and contact tower 18 7.

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0: Delta 70, any chance for flight level 390?
1: Delta 70, affirm, climb flight level 390.
0: I appreciate that, climb into flight level 390, Delta 70.

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1: Shamrock 13 Kilo, Shannon, descend to flight level 170.
0: Descend now flight level 170,

0: 4.13 kilo Shannon on transition. What indicated airspeed are you planning?
1: What would you like?
0: Just whatever you're doing. I'm just going to put the 104 behind you on the same one.
1: All right, 300 knots.
0: Okay, perfect. Tomahawk 1.3 kilo on transition. Maintain 300 or greater, so please.
1: 300 or greater, 1.3 kilo.

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1: Ocean 539, Shannon, good morning to you. Your squawk's 2031.
0: 2031 is coming down, Ocean 539.

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0: from Mercury 7, this is vacate onto taxiway Alpha.
1: Vacate onto taxiway Alpha, report back to the ground 121.
0: Time to vacate onto Alpha, report clear on ground 121, Mercury 7.

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0: hello, Delta 160, flight level 390, squawking 6323.
1: Delta 160, Shannon, good morning to you. 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
2: Morning, Delta 218, squawk 1402, level 370.
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0: 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Good morning. This is Reach 172, flight level 330.
1: Reach 172, Shannon, good morning. Confirm squawk, please.
0: Reach 172, squawking 2042.
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0: Reach 172, Shannon. You're now re-cleared direct to Donna, Delta, Oscar, November, India, Bravo. That will still keep you clear of Irish airspace.
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0: 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Lufthansa 449, I have you, flight level 370.
1: 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Your squawk is 1155.
0: Lufthansa 449, 1155, coming down.
2: Shannon Control, Delta 152350, squawking 6330.
1: Stella 152, Shannon, morning radar, contact your clear from Pickle to Lithgow.

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1: FedEx 5051, Shannon, hello to you, radar contact, and you are cleared from Dolgal to Olapo.
0: After Dolgal cleared direct to Olapo, FedEx 5051, and request flight level 370 when able.
1: Roger, your request is copied. 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
2: Adolf Center 449, request flight level 390 after Dolgal.
1: Tanzer 449, request copied, standby for level 6.

0: FedEx 5051, if that is because of the traffic behind you at flight currently at flight level 370 inside Dougal, he will be climbing, so it will be available.
1: No, it's just probably not worth the fuel to get up to altitude when we're descending here in about 200 miles.
0: Okay, that's fine.

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1: Shamrock 1-1 Papa, Shannon, descend till flight level 170.
0: Descend flight level 170, Shamrock 1-1 Papa.

0: Lufthansa 449, climb to flight level 390.
1: Lufthansa 449, climb flight level 390.

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1: 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Confirm your squawk, please.
0: Squawk is 7643.
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0: 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Air Canada 838, checking in flight level 390, squawking 2056.
1: Air Canada 838, Shannon, good morning. Radar contact, you are cleared from Pickle to Cougar.
0: Okay, after Pickle, we will continue route direct Cougar, Air Canada 838.

0: Shannon, Sedex 5051, ready for lower.
1: Sedex 5051, Shannon, descend to flight level 170.
0: Descend to flight level 170, Sedex 5051.

0: good morning, November 4868, squawk 5261.
1: November 4868, Shannon, good morning to you. Confirm flight level.
0: November 410, sir, November 4868.
1: November 4868, Shannon, radar contact, you're cleared from Atari to Nyborg.
0: From Atari to Nyborg, November 4868.
2: At morning, Shannon, United 70, flight level 380.
1: United 70, Shannon, good morning, radar contact.
3: Morning, Shannon, the Shamrock 1, Mike, November, flight level 390.
1: Shamrock 1, Mike, November, Shannon, good morning, radar contact.

0: 1, Papa Romeo, Shannon, D10 now, flight level 170.
1: Just confirm that was flight level 170 for the Papa, Shamrock 1, Papa Romeo.
0: Shamrock 1, Papa Romeo, affirm.
1: D10 flight level 170, Romeo, or D10 flight level 170, Shamrock 1, Papa Romeo.

0: Mike, Shamrock 1 Yankee, Lima, Central 210, inbound Tilbury.
1: Shamrock 1 Yankee, Lima, Shannon, morning radar contact, descent to flight level 80.
0: Descent, flight level 80, Shamrock 1 Yankee, Lima.

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1: Beeline 52 Bravo Shannon, good morning. 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
0: Squawk is 2217, Beeline 52 Bravo.
1: Beeline 52 Bravo, radar contact, you're cleared from Dogo to Morag.
0: Dogo to Morag, Beeline 52 Bravo. Shannon, Shamrock 1, Mike, November, requesting descent.
1: Shamrock 1, Mike, November, Shannon, descent to flight level 170.
0: Confirm, flight level 170, Shamrock 1, Mike, November.
1: Shamrock 1, Mike, November, affirm, flight level 170.
0: Thank you, 170.
1: Shamrock 1, Yankee Lima, contact Shannon, approach 121.4, good morning.
2: 121.4, Shamrock 1, Yankee Lima, here. Approach, very good morning, Shamrock 1, Yankee Lima, passing 146 to 7580 on Burnt Harbor, we have information. Romeo.
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1: 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Do call Dublin 135.655. Good morning to you.
3: Okay, we'll call Dublin 935.655 and we haven't got the CPDLC. Shamrock 1, Papa Romeo.
1: Fine, thanks.
3: Okay.
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2: Appreciate that, thank you very much.
0: Shannon,
1: Beeline 52 Bravo. Beeline 52 Bravo, just confirm your routing overhead Dogo and after Dogo, it's Morag.
0: Dogo, Morag, after Dogo, okay, Morag, Beeline 52 Bravo.
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0: Charlie 70 Shannon. Just confirm what frequency you want.
1: Good night, November. What's up for us?
0: Negative. United 70 Shannon.
2: Yeah, go ahead, United 70.
0: Just confirm what frequency you want. Is it 13426?
2: No, we had 132.150.
0: Okay, lovely. Can you switch my frequency of 134.260? Just resectorizing here.
2: All right, 134.260. We're switching. At United 70, checking in at 134.260.
0: United 70, strength 5, thank you. Line 8774, Shannon, can you switch to my frequency 134.260, please?
3: 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And in control, Giant 8774 heavy, up 134.260.
0: Giant 8774, send 5, thank you.
4: Fairmark, one Yankee Lima, that doesn't appear to be enough. Visibility 10K, cloud field 1,000, broken at 3,000. Temperature 12, dew point 11 on the QNH. You've already given us.
5: Yeah, thanks very much for that. I appreciate that.

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2: 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KLM 48. Short code is 6340.
3: 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Confirm flight level.
2: Flight level 360. KLM 48.
3: KLM 48, Shannon, radar contact. You're cleared from Reznor to Liffey.
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0: Tango morning, Shamrock 122, flight level 370, Delta.
3: Shamrock 122, Shannon, good morning, radar contact.

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0: That's perfect, thank you. 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
3: Right, 244 to South Shore Point, Yankee.
4: Oh, no, not too much clear. It's just the last couple of transmissions that's readability was about strength too.
0: Okay, no problem. Contact Dublin now anyway. 135.655. All the best.
4: 35655, Shamrock 1, Mike November, bye.

Sierra 7 Red. For the southeast, return 1 and 2, Delta 1 and 2, Bravo and Charlie, hold short runway 24 on Delta 2.

0: 34, Confirmed Mars.
1: Meanwhile, this is MI 7270 degrees 12 knots, runway 24, clear to land.
0: Runway 24, clear to land, Mach 1 in.
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5: Good morning, Lufthansa 431, heavy battalion 350, squawk 2045.
2: Lufthansa 431, Shannon, good morning to you. Sorry, can you say again your squawk and flight level?
5: Lufthansa 431, squawking 2045, and maintain flight level 350.
2: Lufthansa 431, Shannon, roger, radar contact, come on.

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1: Shamrock 122, Shannon descent, flight level 170.
0: Descent 170, Shamrock 122.

0: Mark 1, Echo Alpha, we are passing 290, descend to flight level 210, inbound Tauber.
1: Shell Mark 1, Echo Alpha, Shannon, good morning, radar contact descent to flight level 80.
0: Descent flight level 80, Shell Mark 1, Echo.

0: Shannon, good morning. Shamrock 1, Echo Alpha. We are sitting flight level 80 inbound, Strawberry 321. Information Sierra is on board.
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0: ILS 24, Tango current. Cresting vectors are direct to Rosero later on. Shamrock 1, Echo Alpha.
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1: V-Line 52 Bravo, Shannon, hello, radar contact.
0: Thank you.
2: Shannon, good morning, Austin 56, heavy flight level 390, NDX,
1: Austin 56, Shannon, good morning, radar contact.

0: Alameda, good morning, here is Postman 2960, flight level 380, inbound to Paxo.
1: Postman 2960, Shannon, good morning to you, radar contact.
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1: You do 1 length, but I can vacate the taxiway golf and see me too.
0: Okay, you can vacate. You need to go back down again, down to the 06 end.
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1: So that vacation is actually golf, so we'll vacate to 37.
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0: Shamrock 1 Echo Alpha, tower good morning, surface wind 270 degrees, 10 knots. Runway 24, clear to land.
2: Land runway 24, Shamrock 1 Echo Alpha.
4: Standing control, good morning, United 946, flight level 370.
5: United 946, Shannon, good morning to you, radar contact.
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5: Postman 29960, Shannon, descent to flight level 250.
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0: 7 enter runway 0624, now report ready to take it.
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0: I vacate onto Alpha, we'll contact you on ground, we'll vacate on 128, Rescue 7.
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4: Shannon, good morning, KLM 672, flight level 390.
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1: 85, Speedbird 20 Romeo.
0: Okay, I've company traffic north of you, 1,000 feet below. Will you pull back to MAC 84?
1: 84, Speedbird 20 Romeo.
0: Man 2960, Shannon, clear to Derek.
1: Inbound to Derek, postman 2960.
0: Hey, Frank.

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1: Confirmed, that's United 422.
0: Affirmative, United 422.
1: United 422, shining, good morning, identified.
0: Negative.

0: Mike Mantua 960 Shannon, contact approach 121.4. Good day now.
1: 214, Postman 2960, good day, fine. Shannon, good morning. Here's Postman 2960. Descending flight level 80, inbound Derek, information Tango.
2: Postman 2960, good day, Shannon approach, identified number 1 for LS approach runway 24, information Tango is current.

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2: Shannon Control, good morning, Hotel Bravo, Juliet Foxtrot Sierra, flight level 450.
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1: Descending 3,000 feet, clear the LS approach runway 24, call you established, post.

0: Lieutenant Control, good morning. Air Canada 826, flight level 390.
1: Air Canada 826, Shannon, good morning, identified. Edward 20 Romeo, Shannon. Okay, slight change of plan. 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
1: Affirm, traffic 15 miles behind.
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0: Roger, sir. Re-clear flight level 180, head up.
1: Okay, I'll flight level 180, open for 7, November 9, thank you.
2: 7370, squawk 6010. Departure,
1: track extended, runway central line, stop time 5000.
2: 423,
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2: respect correct report, ready for
1: 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Postman 2960, fully established,
0: 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Postman 2960, analyze the touchdown contact tower, 118-7, have a good day.
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1: 2960, good morning, surface wind 270 degrees 10 knots, runway 24, clear to land.
0: Clear to land, runway 24, Portman 2960.
1: Ryanair 5722, good morning, clear Shannon to destination, flight plan route 50370, squawk 2263, and after departure, track extended center line, stop time 5000. Two weeks, I could break support ready for pushing.
2: Good morning, Shannon. November 92, Charlie, November, level 450.
3: November 92, Charlie, November, Shannon. Good morning, identified.
4: Shannon, good morning. It's Ryanair 540, Charlie, Shannon, flight level 90.
3: Ryanair 540, Lima, Charlie, Shannon. Good morning, identified. Clear to Tulsa, climb unrestricted flight level 310.
4: Climb flight level 310, unrestricted, direct Tulsa, Ryanair 540.
3: Hey, fine.

0: 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The push and start of the cruise, 2809 0902, has cut down on the 24 flight.
1: We checked this.

0: Charlie, firstly, sir.
1: Station calling Shannon, say again.
0: French Post 7, November, November. Request a descent.
1: French Post 7, November, November. Shannon, descent to flight level 80.
0: Descent to flight level 28. Say 080, French Post 7, November, November. Say again, French Post 7, November, November. Shannon, French Post 7, November, November.
1: French Post 7, November, November, Shannon, confirming descent to flight level 080.
0: Descent to flight level 080, French Post 7, November, November.
1: Hotel Bravo, Juliet Foxtrot, Sierra, Shannon, descent to flight level 380.
2: Descent flight level 380, Hotel Foxtrot, Sierra.
1: United 422, Shannon, copy the request. You're just approaching the FIR boundary. Contact London on 129.380 and you can make that request for a level change to them.
3: Okay, United 422, copy all. Thank you, sir. 129.38. Good morning.

0: French Post 7, November, November. Shannon, contact approach 121.4. Good morning.
1: We Shannon, 121, this is my love. So, see you, French Post 7, November, November. Shannon, approach your French Post 7, November, November. Good morning, you're passing your Flutter 138, descent Flutter 080, with the information uniform.
2: French Post 7, November, November. Good morning. Shannon, approach identified. Number 1 for the less approach runway 24, information uniform is correct.

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1: 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Company traffic, taxi behind you.
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0: 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Good morning.
1: 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Have a good day, Hotel Foxtrot Sierra.
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2: 5722, company traffic and 757 cargo to taxi behind you. 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
5: November, November.
4: Approach, you get 248 out of 100 for flight level 80.
6: UPS 248, Shannon approach, good morning, identified. Number 2 for a less approach runway 24, formation uniform is current.

0: Good morning, Shannon, Air Canada 866, flight level 350.
1: Air Canada 866, Shannon, good morning, good flight.
2: Runner 43 Romeo, pushing start approved, 50QH, 1, correction 0, 9, 9, 2, has passed 1,000, push straight back, please.

0: morning, Titan 604, flight level 3900 to Bofu.
1: Titan 604, Shannon, good morning, identified.
2: Good morning, Shamrock 892, passing 4600, flight level 90, Bofu departure.
1: Shamrock 892, Shannon, good morning, identified, clear to Lasno, climb unrestricted to flight level 240.
2: Direct Lasno, climb unrestricted to level 240, Shamrock 892.
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4: 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Bye bye, friends plus 7 November, November. Down on tower, friends plus 7 November, November. Good morning, fully established IRS 24.
5: Good morning, continue approach reported 4DME.
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1: 4,000 feet, 09R 901 hectopascals, UPS 248.

0: Network 892, climb to flight level 300.
1: Climb flight level 300, Charlie 892. And Ryanair 3, Delta Zulu, and we get an early handover, looking for a left track to your runway.
2: 121, Delta 4.
1: 114, Ryanair 3, Delta 6, thanks. Approach a low runner 3 Delta Zulu with you, 1,500 feet, climb 5,000 runway track, looking for an early left turn to your weather ahead.
3: Runner 3 Delta Zulu, Shannon approach identified and maintain visual with the terrain and the left turn is approved.
1: Visual with the terrain, left turn approved, runner 3 Delta Zulu.
3: Runner 3 Delta Zulu, if able, clear direct to Tulsa.
1: Direct Tulsa, runner 3 Delta Zulu, able.

0: NR3 Delta Zulu, continue climb flight level 150.
1: Continue climb flight level 150, NR3 Delta Zulu.
2: Final, 24.
3: Fetch plus 7, November, November, surface wind 270, degrees 11 knots, runway 24, clear to land.
2: Alright, 24, clear to land, fetch plus 7, November, November.
1: 5. Maintain heading 155, NR3 Delta Zulu.
0: UPS 248, descend 3,000 feet to clear the last approach runway 24, repeat establishment.

0: 3 Delta Zulu, how many miles from present area?
1: Another 5 miles, right, 3 Delta Zulu.
0: Report ready to resume navigation to Delta.
2: 2 taxi Delta 1 Delta 2, hold short runway 24. Romeo, contact Tower, 1-8, 6-0.

0: UPS 248, Roger, 1-4-9 to touchdown, contact tower 118-17, bye.
1: Now clear weather, we can make a left to your telephone.
0: 3-0, clear the rest of the
1: Delta, thank you, runner, 3-Delta.
2: Morning, you approach reported 4D.
3: 4D.
0: Ten at 3-0, condition control, 1-4-7, bye.
1: 1-4-7, runner, 3-Delta, bye-bye.

0: Shannon, hello, Rhino 3 Delta Zulu with you in the climb flight number 150, Tolter requesting 370.
1: Rhino 3 Delta Zulu, Shannon Control, identified climb unrestricted to flight number 270.
0: Climb unrestricted, flight number 270, Rhino 3 Delta Zulu.
1: Rhino 3 Delta Zulu, just repeat that passing level.
0: Passing 105 now, climb flight number 270, Rhino 3 Delta Zulu.
1: Thank you.
2: Climb number 240.

0: 5722, contact tower 118.6. Good morning, Ryanair 5722. Proceeding to Delta 2 to Hotel Charlie 4. 5722, I'd like to report ready for departure. Indian Tower, Ryanair 5722.
1: Morning again, Ryanair 423 Romeo, approaching 24, ready for departure.
0: Ryanair 423 Romeo, ready for immediate?
1: Yes, we are, Ryanair 423 Romeo.
0: Roger, exercise Ryanair from runway 24.
1: Ryanair from runway 24, Ryanair 423 Romeo.
0: CCS 248, traffic departing, reduced to a minimum of 4 speed.
2: Yes, minimum CCS 248.
0: Romeo, surface wind 260 degrees 110, runway 24, 3
1: for 5. 24, 4 Romeo.

0: VX 248, surface wind 260 degrees 11 knots, runway 24, good to match.
1: 24, little ass, good. 48.
2: Airport 23, Romeo Endeavour, to for the left turn.
0: You can make a left turn and monitor on train clearance, please, and contact approach 1214.
2: We need the 1801 heading, and we can contact 1214 now, Airport 23. Good morning, on Air 423 Romeo, we are turning on heading 180 to avoid passing 2,000 feet, 5,000 feet.
3: So, Air 423 Romeo, on an approach, the morning identified, is able to continue left turn heading 110.
2: And we continue to the left 110 on Air 423 Romeo, good morning.

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0: Yes, 248, to vacate left and taxi Alpha, stand number 23.
2: Left Alpha, stand 23, is 248.
3: Alpha 23 Romeo, clear for
4: that. Alpha 23 Romeo, continue climb for level 150, clear the right engine.
3: 150 for the climb on the right engine, and Alpha 23 Romeo, thank you.
5: Forerunner 928, stop all the power shear pass, flight level 627790.
6: Right, 908, shedding control identified, climb unrestricted to flight level 230, clear to band back.
5: 916-230, direct climb by runner 928.
0: Read 12 knots, runway 24, clear takeoff.
1: Clear takeoff 24, Ryanair 5722.

0: Aperture Reiner, 5722, left turn 150, climb to 5,000 feet, pass in 2,000.
1: Reiner, the 5722 Shannon approach, the money identified, continue climb to level 130.
0: Climb 130 on a 5722.

0: Now, flight 72, 1-8, Delta Sulta, is that it?
1: Okay, yeah, we can take Sulta there now, on the 5722.
0: RNF 5722, clear Delta Sulta.
1: Correct to Sulta, on the 5722.

0: Bremer 5722, contact Shannon Control 124.7. Bye.
1: 124.7, 5722. 5722, we're climbing 130 inbound to Tulsa.
2: Bremer 5722, Shannon Control identified. Climb unrestricted to flight level 230, confirm passing level.
1: Climb unrestricted 230, passing 058, Bremer 5722.
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1: American 722, Shannon Control, good morning, identify descent to flight level 170.
0: Descend to 170 now for American 722.

Delta X-ray Alpha, Shannon Control identified, climb unrestricted to flight level 2980.

0: United 310. Is that a 310 or 230?
1: United 310, Shannon Control identified, sensor flight over 170.
0: Data 170, United 310.

0: 310 Dublin request indicated airspeed 250 knots.
1: All right, 26 on speed, United 310.
0: United 310, report that speed to Dublin on 135.655.
1: 35655, United 310, good day.
0: Right.

0: morning, Blue Max 90 back. Passing 110, climbing 150, Dago.
1: Blue Max 90, Quebec, Shank Control identified. Climb unrestricted to flight level 240, clear to enter Shank Control airspace.
0: Climb unrestricted, flight level 240, clear to enter the bullet. Blue Max 90 back.
2: Going 1 in Shamel 6, up and whiskey, 4,300 feet, climbing to level 90, on the stroke of 1,000 o'clock.
1: Shamrock 6, Papa Whiskey, Shan Control identified, climb unrestricted to flight level 320, clear to Lasno.
2: Glasno climbing flight level 320, Shamrock 6, Papa Whiskey.

0: Bravo. 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I'll give you vectors and you get a little bit closer or direct jetlag.
1: United 2-3, Shannon Control, identify descent to flight level 170.
2: Descent to flight level 170, United 2-3.

0: Max 9 Sierra Quebec, climb to flight level 300. Blue Max 9 Sierra Quebec, climb to flight level 300.
1: Flight level 300, Blue Max 9 Sierra Quebec.

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1: Shamrock 6 Papa Whiskey, go ahead.
0: Yeah, our original request for our level at Lasno was for flight level 360 at a much later time. Our slot was cancelled, but our cleared level was 320. Any chance we can request 360 again, please, and see if it gets approval?
1: Shamrock 6 Papa Whiskey, on your second set, you can contact Shanwick on 124.175. 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
0: 124.175. Thank you, Shamrock 6 Papa Whiskey. Shanwick, good morning, man. 4X, say Whiskey, we are climbing level 190 Pima.
1: And 4 X-ray, Whiskey Shan, control identified, climb unrestricted to flight level 290, confirm passing level.
0: Climb level, climb unrestricted level 290, we are passing 180.

0: Control United 2-3, we just wanted to confirm Oscar 4 Lima.
1: United 2-3, affirm you can expect the Oscar 4 Lima. Contact Dublin on 135.655.
0: 35655, United 2-3.

Thank you.

0: Good morning, Shannon, American 724, Papa, passing 00, descending 230, 250 on the transition.
1: American 724, Papa, Shannon, control, identify descent to flight level 170.

0: Hello, Ryanair 33 Victor November, descending flight level 200, deep-bound Zurich.
1: Ryanair 33 Victor November, Shanghai to identify it. Descent to flight level 100, cleared on the Zurich 1 Golf arrival.
0: Descent flight 100, cleared on the Zurich 1 Golf arrival, Ryanair 33 Victor November.
1: Ryanair 33 Victor November, now cleared to Atlam.
0: Back to Atlam, Ryanair 33 Victor November.

0: Runner, 3 November Lima, descending 240, let's go.
1: Runner 3 November Lima, Shannon Controller identified. Cleared on the air to 1 Golf arrival, expect low in 2 minutes.
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3: 14 Alpha. 14 Alpha, you have the descent position as well, would you like a vector?
2: We'd like vector please, after 14 Alpha.
1: Descent 119 at this 19.
0: 119 at this 19, Ryan, at the middle of the right.
1: Right. Runner 3 November Lima, clear to Atlanta.

0: Runway 712H, Shannon Control identified. Climb for unrestricted to flight level 270.
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1: Low approach, go around and left tower direct back to Cork, if possible, left to 1 for Alpha.
0: Roger, 5,000 feet, back to Cork.
1: Affirm, left to 1 for Alpha.

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0: Denver. Whiskey 7, roger, start with the Southeast Hotel 1 and Hotel 2, and report on Hotel 2, please. Tell us, aircraft taxi in the Delta Charlie.
1: 8-8, Shannon Control, identify the sensor, flight number 170.
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0: 5-6.
3: Good morning, 1-8-0-4, Whiskey Charlie, climb to level 2-3-0 from Pippa.
1: Rare 7-4, Whiskey Charlie, Shannon Control identified, climb unrestricted to flight level 290, confirm passing level.
3: Climb unrestricted to flight level 290, and we're about to fly level 206, running 0-4, Whiskey Charlie.
1: Thank you.
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6: Very good day, good on 1126, passing 5800 450 inbound for
1: bomb. KLM 1126, Shannon Control identified, climb unrestricted to flight level 230, clear to Bamba.
6: Climb unrestricted 230, doing climb on KLM 1126.
7: Information, hello, after 21 Delta, squawk 2637, actually it's 1500 feet, finish 9994, routing to Waterville.
8: After 21 Delta, Shannon Control, Shannon Information, good morning, Shannon QNH 9993, Hector Pascal.
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0: 14.
9: Take a first call after 1000.

0: After 2-1 Doug, just trying to confirm your estimate for Waldorf.
1: Can you repeat please, after 2-1 Delta?
0: Confirm your estimates for Waldorf.
1: I come back to you after 2-1 Delta.
2: Shannon, Delta 258 out of 34.5, down to 210.
3: Delta 258, Shannon Control, identify deceptor, flight level 170.
2: Send to flight level 170, Delta 258.
1: Delta 2 Delta, estimation for Waterville would be 648, but we are currently assessing the weather if we might stay in the area.
0: Okay, no problem, thank you.

0: Walmart.
1: Shaham Flash, it's more traffic to depart. Can you accept a visual break off at about 3 miles?
0: Hey, firm, that's fine after 1 4 hours.
1: If I give you the full missed approach, I'm delaying the scheduled departure.
0: Sure, no problem, that's 1 4 hours.
1: Okay, can you take about approximately another mile? I'll give you a left turn out towards Limerick via VFR, not above 2000.
0: We'll do that after 1 4 hours.
1: Great.

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1: Trimark 9 Hotel Romeo, launch your lineup on 24 and say you are fully ready.
0: I was on the way 24, Trimark 9 Hotel Romeo, fully ready.
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3: After 2-1 Delta Channel Roger, that's copy, thank you.
1: Trimark 10-9, Hotel Romeo, surface wind 270 degrees, 11 knots, runway 24, clear takeoff.
0: Clear takeoff, runway 24, Trimark 9, Hotel Romeo.
3: Delta, you can contact Cork Approach again on 119.9 and just be advised, company traffic just east of you, 1200 feet, 5 miles.
2: Delta Tower, 119.9 on copy for traffic, just at 1 Delta.

0: 14, outside surface wind is 270 degrees, 12 knots. Clear for the low approach, go around runway 24, track extended center line, stop sign at 3,000 feet initially.
1: Turn around, track extended center line, and stop at line 3,000 feet, that's one problem.

0: 9 Hotel Romeo. A little bit of weather ahead of us. 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

0: Monkey 9 Hotel Romeo, route direct to NJAC, climbing 5,000 feet. 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Sherbrooke 9 Hotel Romeo, climbing 5,000 feet, direct to NJAC.
1: Sherbrooke 9 Hotel Romeo, Shannon Control, identified, climb unrestricted to flight level 230, clear direct to NJAC.
0: Direct to NJAC, climb flight level 230, unrestricted climb, Sherbrooke 9.

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1: Flying Bulgaria 9067, Shannon Control identified. Cleared only Deacon 2 Delta arrival.
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0: 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Bye bye.
1: 121.4. Goodbye, Alpha 1 4. Approach, good day, Alpha 1 4 Alpha is passing 4,000, climbing 5,000 feet. Almost 9903, Hector Pascal, direct to Cork.
2: After 1 4 Alpha, Shannon approach identified, continue to Cork.
1: Continue to Cork, after 1 4 Alpha.
3: Runway 698 X-ray, Foxtrot Shannon control identified, climb unrestricted to flight level 220, clear to Tuven.
1: Tuven, unrestricted climb flight level 220, and 9 Foxtrot.

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2: Ryanair 698 X-ray, Foxtrot, climb to flight level 280.
3: Climb to level 280, and 698 X-ray, Foxtrot. Shannon's run 874-975-240, passing 295, inbound Expo.
2: Ryanair 874-9, Shannon control identified, descent to flight level 100.
3: Descent back to level 100, run 874-9.

0: Good morning, Liner 2, Whiskey Tango, we're climbing final 190, passing 178, inbound beat, I'm 3, Mark.
1: Liner 2, Whiskey Tango, Shannon Control, identified, climb unrestricted to flight level 270.
0: I'm unrestricted to flight level 270, Liner 2, Whiskey Tango.
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0: 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Ryanair 2 Whiskey Tango, contact Shannon Control on 134, decimal 630.
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0: Bulgaria 9067, descent to flight level 80.
1: Descent flight level 80, fly Bulgaria 9067.

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0: 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Flying Bulgaria 9067, contact Shannon Approach on 121.4.
1: 121.4, have a good day, fly Bulgaria 9067.
0: You too.
2: Thank you, the wind is 270°, 11 and the temperature is 12.
1: Passing flight level 130, descending flight level 80, direct Perak.
3: Fly Bulgaria 9067, good morning, Shannon Approach identified, number 1 for LS Approach runway 24, information XA is current.
1: Number 4 for ILS runway 24, and we'll check X-ray, Fly Bulgaria 90067.

0: 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Bye.
1: Cork Approach 119.9, that's 14 Alpha, goodbye.

0: Airbrick Area 9067, approaching flight level 80, request further descent.
1: Airbrick Area 9067, the back of the descent is due to rather minimum, expect further descent in 5 miles.

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1: Descend altitude 4,000 feet, QNH 9094, hectopascals, Fly Bulgaria 9067.
2: 135-655, Shamrock 9, Whiskey Mike, bye-bye.
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0: an information after one and a Gulfwood bombing. We are we are routing to Waterford at 2,000 feet. Squawk 2640 QNH 09094.
1: After 19er Golf, Shannon information. Good day. Shannon QNH 9994 hectopascal. Next report 15 miles from Waterford.
0: Next report 15 miles from Waterford, QNH 09994. And can we request climbing not above 4,000 feet?
1: That is approved.
0: Approved not above 4,000 feet after 19er Golf.
2: Descent altitude 3,000 feet. Clear that as approach only 24. Wind call and fly Bulgaria 9067.
1: One niner Golf Shannon, be advised, Waterford not open till 0700.
0: We have copied that after 1 hour ago.

0: Good morning, JetBlue. 353 is 336 descending flight level 170.
1: JetBlue 353, Shine Control identified on transition, indicated airspeed 300 knots or greater.
0: Okay, when we can, we'll do 300 or greater. We're not, we got our red line right now is about 290.
1: That's copy, thank you.
2: 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Shannon Tower, very good morning. Fly Bulgaria 90067, established ILS 1-way-24.
3: Bulgaria 9067, Tower, good morning. Surface wind 260 degrees, 16 knots, 1-way-24, good
2: land. 1-way-24, clear to land. Fly Bulgaria 90067.

0: Shamrock 71 Kilo, Shenanigans Try Identified Climb, unrestricted to flight level 290.
1: Flight level 290.

0: Echo, morning, 7-9, Echo Golf, standing flight level 190, passing flight level 322.
1: Shamrock 9-0 Echo Golf, Shannon Control identified deceptor flight level 170 on transition, indicated airspeed 300 knots.
0: Deceptor flight level 170 knots, indicated on transition, 10-9 Echo Golf.

0: Shannon, Shamrock 1, X-ray Golf 30.5 for flight level 210 to Oscar.
1: Shamrock 1, X-ray Golf, Shannon Control identified. Descent to flight level 170 on transition, indicated airspeed 290 knots.
0: 290 knots, descent to flight level 170, Shamrock 1, X-ray Golf.
2: Shannon, good morning, Shamrock 976 to Oscar, descending flight level 230, currently Mach 77.
1: Shamrock 976, Shannon Control identified. On transition, indicated airspeed 270 knots.
2: On transition 270 knots, Shamrock 976.

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1: 260 knots, Charlotte 976.
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0: Okay, EFI Bulgaria, when you turn left on Delta 1, you'll be continuing on to Delta 2, and then you'll be turning right in via taxiway 7. Now, can you see the big Antonov outside the hangar?
1: Emma Klein, flight level 150, direct takeoff.
2: Shannon Control 3, Charlie Delta, Shannon Control identified. Clear turn to Shannon Control airspace, climbing to flight level 240.
1: Clear to turn to Shannon Control airspace, and climb flight level 240. Shannon Control 23, Charlie Delta.
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4: 135, 655, proceed to Mach 9, Echo Golf, out of the warning, clear right.
2: Right.

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1: Descent flight level 170, flight 976.
2: Sherm of 1, Alpha Whiskey, descent to flight level 170.
3: Here, flight level 170, Sherm of 1, Alpha Whiskey.
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0: Roger, proceed Delta 2, Delta 1, check in the gate, send Sherm of 4 to Ambiex.
2: Annex 2-3, Charlie Delta, climb to flight level 280.
5: Flight level 280, Channel 2-3, Charlie Delta.

0: Ryanair 6 Mike Bravo, Shannon Control, identify descent to flight level 200 on transition, indicated SV300, knots or greater.
1: Descent flight level 200 and speed 300 or greater, 6 Mike Bravo.

0: Uncle Day Runner. 5-2 Uniform Victor, Hex Pro descending 2-2-0.
1: Runner 5-2 Uniform Victor, Shannon Control identified. Indicated SP 250 knots, so left turn right 10 degrees.
0: Right 10 degrees to 50.
2: Alpha, check the Delta 1, Delta 2, hold short runway 24. 7 grand. Sorry, did you say you're back in the apron? Roger, perfect, just checking that.
0: Good luck.
1: Runner 5-2, Uniform Victor, standby. Runner 5-2, Uniform Victor, are you ready to copy?
0: Yeah, go ahead, please.
1: Latest weather in Connacht at time 0630 Zulu, wind is 290 degrees, 14 knots. Visibility 10 kilometers, clouds few at 600 feet, scattered at 700 feet, broken at 800 feet, temperature 110 degrees, 2.10 degrees, and Connacht QNH 09090 hectopascals. Runner 88 Romeo Lima, Shannon Control identified descent to flight level 190.
0: Runner
1: 6 Mike Bravo, descent to flight level 160.
0: 6-5-1-6-0, Runner 6 Mike Bravo.
1: Runner 5-2 Uniform Victor, descent to flight level 180.
0: Descent level 180, 5-2 Uniform Victor.
1: To a Uniform Victor, turn right 5 degrees more.
0: Right 5 degrees more. 5 degrees.

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0: Runway 52, Uniform Victor, descent to flight level 120.
1: Level 120, 5-6.

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0: Goodbye.
2: Marquette,
1: Alpha, contact Tower 1870.
0: Flight 150, just passing 5,300 feet now, Squawk 5176. Jimstone, 41 Delta,
1: Shannon Control identified, continue as cleared. That's clear, 41 Delta.
2: That's runway 24, clear takeoff.
3: Clear takeoff for runway 24, Shannon, straight up.

0: 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Bye bye.
1: 47 Summer Theta Alpha, morning, sir.
2: 5% surface level 170.
3: Then maintain 170, one shift, 52.
2: Runner 88 Romeo Lima, contact Shannon approach on 121, decimal 4.
1: 1214, bye bye, runner 88 Romeo Lima. Shannon, good day, Shamrock 38 Alpha, 2000 climbing, 5000, altitude 3, Bravo.
2: Shamrock 38 Alpha, Shannon control identified, climb unrestricted, surface level 290, clear to NGX.
1: Vector NGX, climb flight level 290, unrestricted, Shamrock 38 Alpha.
4: 994.
5: Runner 88 Romeo Lima, continue your number 1 expected ILS approach runway 24.
1: Continue runway 24 ILS 24 in number 1, I think. 88 Romeo Lima.

0: Sean in control. Good morning, Air Canada 916 Heavy, flyable 310, descending 210.
1: Air Canada 916, Channing Shore, good day. Ready to contact descent flight number 170.
0: Descent flight level 170, Air Canada 916.
1: Ryanair 52 Uniform Victor Shannon, reduced to 230 knots indicated or less.
0: I'll
1: have a turn for you back to Hexville shortly. Flight to Uniform Victor Shannon, descend flight over 100.
0: Level 100, flight to Uniform.

0: 10 on. Hello, runway 2, Hotel Golf, passing 4800 to 90 on Airter 1, Airter 1 November.
1: Ryanair 2, Hotel Golf, Shining Shore, good day, ready to contact, climb 2, flight level 230, clear to let go.
0: Climb level 230, not let go, Ryanair 2, Hotel Golf.
1: Ryanair 5, 2, Uniform, Victor, Shannon, resume navigation, Expo, thank you.
2: Hepa, Ryanair 5, 2, Uniform.
3: Shannon, United 288 is leveling at flight level 210.
1: United 288, Shannon Control, good morning, ready to contact, descent to flight level 1, descent to flight level 80.
3: Descent to flight level 80, United 288.
4: Gemstone 41 Delta, Shannon Control, Scottish Control, 127.275.
5: Delta 225, Gemstone 41 Delta, right.
4: Ryanair 52 Uniform Victor Connacht, contact Connacht Tower 130.705, radar service terminated.

0: United 288, contact Shannon Approach 121.4.
1: 121.4, United 288. Approach United 288 is flight level 1902, descending flight level 80 with an X-ride.
2: United 288, good morning, identified number 2, expect ILS approach number 24, information Yankee is current.
1: We'll pick up Yankee, expect ILS 24, United 288.
2: Affirm, and at the moment there's no speed restriction.
1: No speed restriction so far, thank you.

0: Niner 88 Romeo Lima, descending 3,000 feet, clear dialysis approach runway 24, report established.
1: Descend 3,000, clear line 94, and we are clear for the island approach runway 24, we'll call one establishment on 88 Romeo Lima.

0: Shannon, United 288.
1: United 288, approach.
0: Yeah, we just got a CPLC saying that contact control on 24.7, is that an error?
1: Sorry, an ELT, confirm?
0: No, CPDLC, first, going back to 124.7.
1: Okay, no, you can ignore that. Stay with me.
0: Roger, thank you.
1: DLT should be ended at this stage. It's showing on my screen here that it's ended.
0: Okay, thank you.
1: I think it just might have been an old message. Are you going to be okay with the height on the arrival?
0: We're making a manage, United 288.
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2: Police establish orders 24 Rama, 88 Rama, Lima.
1: Runway 88 Romeo Lima, Rad, continue surface wind 270 degrees, 14 knots.
2: Continue wind, copied.
3: Heading flight level 210.
4: Delta 176, shining today, continue descent to flight level 170.
3: Continue descent, flight level 170, Delta 176.

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1: 135655, Delta 176.
2: Shannon Control, good morning, Air Canada 800, descending flight level 230.
0: Air Canada 800, Shannon, good morning, continue descent to flight level 170.
2: Okay, continue to descent down to flight level 170, Air Canada 800.
3: Shannon information, good morning, again, Asta 190, we are a beam yaw, and we are with to go at 1500 feet, squawk 2640, Kenneth 09094.
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4: Now, good morning, the southwest wind check 270 degrees at 13 knots, and 24 Turtleland.
5: Runway 24, good one, second of it, please.
4: Southwest wind check 270 degrees at 13 knots.
5: Copy it, Echo 1-1.
2: Center Control, JetBlue 841, descending flight level 313, flight level 230.
0: JetBlue 841, Shannon identified, descend to flight level 190.
2: Descend to flight level 190, JetBlue 841.
6: That's approach runway 24.
1: Alright, 181 able, and cleared ILS 24, approach United 288.
7: Shannon, good morning, Shamrock 118, out of 316 for flight level 230 to Oxford.
0: Shamrock 118, Shannon, good morning, descend to flight level 170.
7: Descend to flight level 170, Shamrock 118.
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2: 290 knots, Shamrock 118.
1: Roger, maintain 290.
2: Maintain 290, Shamrock 118.
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2: Good morning.
3: Going to Tower 18.17, United 288. Tower United 288, Isle 24, flown to 160.
4: In the approach, you're just becoming number one. The southwest wind is 280 degrees at 15 knots.
3: Roger, number one, United 288, we'll continue approach.

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1: Ryanair 88 Romeo Lima on the ground terminal 09er, vacate next left turn onto taxiway Alpha.
2: Vacate to next left on Alpha, Ryanair 88 Romeo Lima.
1: And Ryanair 88 Romeo Lima, taxi Alpha, parking stand number 32.
2: Taxi Alpha, parking stand 32, Ryanair 88 Romeo Lima.
3: 841.
4: 841, descends to flight level 170.
3: 75170, 135655, Jeffrey 841.
1: United 288 Tower, service wind check 270 degrees at 17. Runway 240, Atlanta.
5: 24 Federal, United 288.

0: to United 288, underground time was 12JK. Next to left to turn onto taxiway Alpha.
1: And next left onto Alpha, United 288.

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0: morning, Mike Delta Alpha Whiskey November, passing 4,700 feet, climbing flight level 130 for Sioux Texas 5462.
1: Delta Alpha Whiskey November, Shannon, good day to you, unidentified.

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Silver Sunshine 270 degrees at 15 knots. It is Zulu's current.

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0: Delta Alpha Whiskey November Shannon, continue present heading, climb to flight level 250.
1: 250, Mike Whiskey November.

0: Hotel Cameron, Lima Tango, passing 3190, descending flight level 2302, Oscar 279.
1: Shamrock 9 Lima Tango, Sean in the morning, descend to flight level 170.
0: Descend flight level 170, Shamrock 9 Lima Tango.
2: Shamrock 106, descending flight level 210, direct to Oscar 279.
1: Shamrock 106, good morning, descend to flight level 170.
2: Descend flight level 170, Shamrock 106.

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1: 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Identified, claim unrestricted flight level 230.
0: Alpha level 230, unrestricted flight level 230, Echo Alpha.

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1: Roger.
0: Yeah, just managed to get airborne as four people were arriving to Dublin.
1: We'll
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0: 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We're climbing flight level 160, heading 260 degrees to 110 now.
1: Shamrock 49 Whiskey, Shannon, identified on the heading climb to flight level 240.
0: Heading climb flight level 240, Shamrock 49 Whiskey.

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1: 35655,
0: 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Mac 9 Lima Tango, report the speed to Dublin 135, decimal 655.
1: Speed to Dublin 135, decimal 655, Shamrock 9 Lima Tango, bye bye.

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0: Slamet. Shamrock 49 Whiskey, Shannon, continue climbing to flight level 300.
2: Flight level 300, Shamrock 49 Whiskey.

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1: Bravo, Bravo, Bravo, Bravo, Bravo,
0: line up way at runway 24, right, runway 9, Fox, that's on me.
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3: 132, decimal 950,
0: runway 7 Echo Alpha. 95,000. Take off runway 24, back runway, Zenith, Central Line, Zeppelin, 5,000 feet, runway 9, Fox, that's on me.
2: Identified. Continue descent to flight level 170.
4: Continue descent flight level 170, Delta 44.
2: Delta 44, report your heading. Delta 44, Shannon, report your heading.
4: Yes, sir. Its heading is 086 for Delta 44.
2: Roger. Turn right, heading 100. 100.
4: Right turn, heading 100, Delta 44.
5: Shannon, this is Welling 9 at Yankee, Shannon's flight level 200, Bunyan.
2: Welling 9, Yankee, Shannon, good morning to you. Identified and confirmed 250 knots in transition.
5: Yeah, confirming 250 on transition.
2: Welling, Yankee.

0: 9 Yankee Yankee, report the speed to Dublin 135 decimal 655, clear.
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2: Liner Niner Foxtrot Romeo, contact Shannon, control on 124 decimal 7, good night.
3: 47, thanks for Liner Niner, Niner Foxtrot.
4: Standing good day, Ryanair, Niner Fox Romeo, climbing 5,000 feet, we're passing 1,700.
0: Ryanair 9 Fox Romeo, Shannon, good morning, identified, climb to flight level 190.
4: Climb flight level 190, Ryanair 9 Fox Romeo.
0: Ryanair 9 Fox Romeo, cleared right turn direct to Bolton.
4: Right turn direct to Bolton, Ryanair 9 Fox Romeo.
2: Delta, report back on this.

0: 4, report the heading and speeds to Dublin 135, decimal 655, good day.
1: 3565 will do for Delta 44. 655, Delta 44.

0: Westchester 42, descend to fly level 30.1 to 212.
1: Jet 42, Challenger 82, I identified descent to flight level 170.
0: Descent flight level 170, West Jet 42.

0: Hello, WestJet 46, flight level 315, descending 210 and assigned 250 in the transition.
1: WestJet 46, good morning, and descend to flight level 170.
0: Descend to flight level 170, WestJet 46.

0: climbing level 132, climbing level 160, direct to Medjoo.
1: Shamrock 776, Shannon, good day. I identify climb level 260.
0: We're just looking at sending off our oceanic clearance. Have you got any thoughts at all on the small bit of ocean moving on pumping?
1: Not in low level, but I'll get the high level of ring and spend out.

0: session. 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
1: Continue on, President Ivy.
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0: Flight plan route,
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0: 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Good day.
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0: 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Six proceeds on the taxiway Alpha, pulls short of runway 24, and contact to the Tower 18 at Milstab.
1: Sounding good, day Shamrock 1 to Golf, descending flight level 170, Director.
2: Shamrock 1 to Golf, sounding good, SU identified. And 1-2 Golf, just confirm 250 knots.
1: Yeah, we're at 250 knots, Shamrock 1-2 Golf.

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0: Shamrock 12 Golf, report speed to Dublin 135, decimal 655.
1: 135, 655, what's the speed, Shamrock 12 Golf, thanks, good morning.

0: And hello, Rhino 1 Alpha, also climbing, flashing flight level 57, climbing flight level 90. Ogux 1 Bravo, squawking 1413.
1: Rhino 1 Alpha, Alpha, Shannon, good morning to you. Identify climb unrestricted to flight level 230.
0: Unrestricted to flight level 230, thank you, Rhino 1 Alpha.
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2: Shannon Jacob, Shannon 9, 85, entry with you, repairing Tesla 144 for flight number 190, inbound to Beepa.
0: Runner 985, X-ray, Shannon, good morning to you, identified, climb to flight level 290, unrestricted.
2: Climb to level 290, unrestricted, now runner 985, X-ray.

0: 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Tower now proceed on to Alpha. Hold short on 0624 and contact the tower major, Smilsta.
1: Runner 334 Kilo, Pentacock approach 119.9.
2: 119.9, 334 Kilo, good day.

0: morning, Shannon. Delta 292 is with you, 3270, descend to the level 210.
1: Delta 292, Shannon Control identified, descent to flight level 170.
0: Descend level 170, Delta 292.

0: 310, climb into 160.
1: United 311, Shanks to identified, climb unrestricted to flight level 260, cleared, anchor, then banner.
0: Okay, 260 on the altitude, direct to anchor, and then Resno, is that what you said?
1: United 311, I have a recurrent anchor, then banner, Victor, Echo, November, Echo, Romeo.
0: Echo, November, Echo, Romeo.
1: United 311, that is correct.
0: Okay, thank you.

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1: Ryanair 97 Golf Uniform, Shannon Control, identified the center of Delta Route 170.
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2: Shannon, good morning, Ryanair 2 Golf Zulu, on the Airbus 1 Bravo departure, passing 3200, climbing 90.
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4: Ready, it's just full second stop.
5: Roger, the Papa Tango, stop, push back, approved runway 24 is in use. Establishment check 29013 off. Shannon 80995, Hector Pascal, this is Bravo, Sharon.
4: Sergeant Bush, approved runway 24, wind

0: 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Have you the taxi flow complete?
1: Good morning, Ryanair 771 Uniform, descending level 250, at your Tismo.
2: Ryanair 771 Uniform, Shannon Control identified, cleared only Tismo 1 Golf arrival, descent to flight route 100.
1: Tismo 1 Golf, descend level 100, Ryanair 771 Uniform.

0: Golf, Morning Runner 2, Golf Zulu, climbing 270 Bakur.
1: 1-2, hold short of runway 24.
2: That's the 1-2, hold short of runway 24, and 2-0, pocket angle.

0: 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Tonight is 289 square centimeters, Springs Alpha, ready to copy to Chicago.
1: Kino, Juno, Shannon Grant, here to Kino, Oscar Romeo Delta, Swamin 3, Bravo departure, altitude 5,000 feet, squawk 3614.
2: Kilo Alpha, Shannon Control, good morning, identified descent to flight level 140.
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0: 7 seat delta 2 hold short. Correction, seat delta 2 type of Charlie and hold short of runway 24. Two's your Papa Tango, surface wind check 300 degrees, 14 knots, runway 24, clear for takeoff.
1: Runway 24, clear for takeoff, INS 20 Papa Tango.

Right now, one Lima Papa, Shannon Control, identify climb unrestricted to flight number 270.

0: 2 Zero Papa Tango, contact China Control, 124, that's 17, good day.
1: 1247, good day, I'm 2 Zero Papa Tango. Control, good morning, Ryanair 20 Papa Tango, climbing 5,000 feet after departure from Shanghai.
2: Ryanair 20 Papa Tango, Shanghai Control, identified, climb unrestricted to flight level 230, clear to inject.
1: Climb unrestricted 230, clear to inject, Ryanair 20 Papa Tango.

0: 7 contact tower, 118 Delta 7. Tower, rescue 7 on Delta 2.
1: Rescue 7 tower, proceed on to runway 24, 48, approximately 10 minutes.
0: Okay, tower 2, 064, report rate to CS, Delta 7, instruction 7, thank you.

0: Captain Charlie, Sierra Papa Golf Hotel Uniform, Squawking 2607.
1: Sierra Papa Golf Hotel Uniform, Shannon Information, Shannon QNH 995 hectopascals, no known traffic to affect. I assume you want to transit the Waterford Zone?
0: 995 Sierra Papa.
1: Roger, report approaching the Waterford Zone boundary, please.
0: Sierra Hotel Uniform.

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1: Yes, sir.
0: United 980 Shannon, identify descent for flight level 170.
1: Descend flight level 170, United 970.

0: morning, good morning, it's FedEx 505, you're at flight level 120, climbing to flight level 160.
1: FedEx 5050, Shannon Control identified, climb unrestricted to flight level 240, clear to Ernie.
0: Unrestricted to flight level 240, direct to Ernie, FedEx 5050.
1: United 980, descent to flight level 130.
2: Flight level 130, United 9780.

0: 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Good morning, Osprey 62, Scorpion 3701.
1: Ryanair 20 Papa Tango, fly heading 100.
2: Contact ground 21, Tesla.
3: Okay, that's the contact ground 21, Tesla, with 27.
0: And then 25, Bravo Lima, passing 67, climbing at 90. Up looks, correction, Elgooks 1, Bravo departure.
1: Ryanair 5, Bravo Lima, Shannon, good day, climb to flight level 230, confirm squawk.
0: Contact level 230, squawk 0502.
1: Ryanair 5, Bravo Lima, identified, clear to Tulsa.
0: Clear to Tulsa, Ryanair 5, Bravo Lima.
2: Some ground, see taxi off for a port here in the apron.
4: Osprey 6-2, Shannon information, Shannon QNH 995 hectopascal, no known traffic to effect, and you can report at Acknowledge.
0: 995, I have all port at Acknowledge, Osprey 6-2, thank you.

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1: So thank you, temperature plus 13, circling to 90 degrees, 17 knots, till 5 confirm. So thank you.
0: Hotel Uniform, contact Waterford and 129.850.
2: 29850, the other side, 0 to Uniform.
0: Bye. FedEx 5050, climb to flight level 280. FedEx 5050, climb to flight level 280.
2: Information Bravo, QMH, Niner 5, inbound Kourou, expect Kourou to Delta Star.
3: After 5-6 Juliet, good morning, identified. And confirm you are requesting to fly the arrival.
2: Confirm, arrival Kourou to Delta, as part of 5-6 Juliet.
3: Okay, continue on the Kourou to Delta, and the report ready for descent.
2: Continue Kourou to Delta, report on ready for descent after 5-6 Juliet.
3: After 5-6 Juliet, follow your intentions. Is it an ILS approach or a VOR approach, confirm?
2: Could we get an ILS approach followed by a vector VOR, both for low approach go around and then back to Cork after 5-6 Juliet?
3: After 5-6 Juliet, okay, yeah. So VOR followed by, no, sorry, ILS followed by a vector VOR, isn't it?
2: Yeah, after 5-6 Juliet.
3: Okay, there might be some delay, well, there will be a delay at some stage, so I'll keep you advised, alright?
2: Yeah, that's not happening at all. That's 5-6 Juliet.

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0: 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Stand 3-4, runway 24, United.
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2: Blackbird 1-2, Papa, descent to flight level 8-0.
3: Descent to flight level 8-0, Blackbird 1-2, Papa.
2: Reach 6-8-0, what's your indicated airspeed?
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2: Thank you.

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0: 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Report speed to Shannon approach on 121.4.
1: Speed to approach on 114. Goodbye. Blackbird, 1 to Papa.
0: Goodbye.
2: Shannon, good day. Oscar Echo, India Tango Hotel. Descent level 25 here, Papa.
0: Oscar Echo, India Tango Hotel. Shannon Control identified. Descent to Flagler Route 100.
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0: Reach 680, report speed to Shannon approach on 121.4.
1: 121.4 with the speed, good day, reach 680.
0: You too.
3: Papa identified information Bravo is current and maintain flight of the runway. Further descent will be in about 30 miles, 30 miles.
1: Okay, that's fine. Information Bravo, and we'll maintain flight level 80 when reaching Blackbird 1 Papa.
4: Shannon, good morning, reach 680, level 180, descending level 090, speed 210, assigned information Bravo.
3: Reach 680, good morning, identified, expect ILS approach runway 24, information Bravo, current.
4: Respect ILS for 24, we do have Bravo, thank you, reach 680.

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0: Blackbird 12 Papa, maintain flight level 80 and further descent now will be in 12 miles.
1: Okay, we'll maintain 80 further descent in 12 miles and we reduce speed to 250.
0: So if you can maintain it for as long as possible, that would be great.
1: Yeah, we will.
2: United 29 ground, taxi Delta 1, Delta 2, hold short of runway 24.

0: again, helicopter Sierra Papa Golf Hotel Uniform, Manhandle of Smolensk.
1: Sierra Papa Golf Hotel Uniform, Shannon, good day again. 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
0: 9-6, looking for Cooper, Captain Point, and the FIR just to the southwest of Slaney, expecting there at time 40. Sierra Hotel Uniform.
1: Sierra Hotel Uniform, report passing Slaney.
0: Passing Slaney, Sierra Hotel Uniform.
2: Got a good day, the Ryder 6 November Yankee, climb of 5160, direct to interact.
1: Ryder 6 November Yankee, Shannon Control identified, climb unrestricted to flight level 200.
2: Ryder 6 flight level 200, 6 November Yankee.
3: Reach 682, report your present heading.
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2: Ryder 6 November Yankee, we're happy to stay 200 for the cruise.
1: Ryder 6 November Yankee, that is copied.
2: That's 0 reach, 680.
3: Blackbird 12 Papa, continue to descend to altitude 3,000 feet.
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4: U929 Roger, hold short of runway 24, contact tower 1187.
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1: Clear on this approach, runway 24, report established, Blackbird 1 to Papa.
2: 7 Street Echo 3, Hotel 1, report back on the apron.
0: Reach 680, descent to altitude 5,000 feet, Janik Unit 0909 or 6 hectopascals.
2: Descend 5,000 feet and 996 hectopascals, reach 680.

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1: Runway 24, yeah, that's good, yeah.
0: Right, 7, thank you.
2: Reach 680, descend to altitude 4,000 feet.
1: Descend now to 4,000 feet, reach 680.
3: Ground control identified, turn left 5 degrees, descent surface level 170.
4: Left 5 degrees, descent flight level 170, channel 1J.
3: Runway 6 November Yankee, turn left 5 degrees.
4: Left 5 degrees, 6 November Yankee.
1: Sir, 12 Papa, we established runway 24.
2: Blackbird 12 Papa, roger, continue. Surface wind 290 degrees, 18 knots.
1: Continue, Blackbird 12 Papa.
0: 24, clear for takeoff.
1: Runway 24, clear for takeoff, United States.
2: Reach 680, descent to 3,000 feet, cleared ILS approach, runway 24, report established.
1: Descent out of 3,000, clear ILS runway 24, we will report established, reach 680, and we are now established.
2: Roger.
5: After 2-1 Delta, Shannon information, the Shannon QNH 909 are 6 hectopascals, have no known traffic to affect, remain clear of controlled airspace.
6: QNH 909 are 6, remain clear of controlled airspace after 2-1 Delta.
5: Affirm, you can report, maneuvers complete.
6: Report when complete after 2-1 Delta.
2: Greater to 6 miles.
1: Yeah, 180 greater to 6 miles, sir, Blackbird 1 to Papa.
2: Reach 680, resume normal speed.
1: Normal speed, reach 680.
7: Runway 60, just approaching alone. We'll be standing on task, so we might lose 2-way with you.
5: Runway 62, that's copied. Still no known traffic to affect. And when should we expect to hear from you again?
7: Runway 62, if I give you a call at 11 local, if you're happy, we'll be routing up the west side of Long Ray. We should be done before that, though, so I'll give you a call as soon as I left. 11 local, if you're happy with that.
5: Osprey 62, roger. So that's 1000 Zulu, and we expect to hear from you there.
7: Thank you.
0: Surface wind 280 degrees, 15 knots. Runway 24, clear to land.
1: Plan, runway 24, Blackbird 1 above.
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1: Shannon Control, right there, 6 November Yankee, we're not able to get any aids from Kerry. Would you have that, the wind there?
3: Right there, 6 November Yankee, stand by.
1: Thanks.
5: Right there, 6 November Yankee, I'll give you the 830 meter and we'll call them for the latest wind. So, 830 at Kerry, 290 degrees, 7 knots. Varying from 240 to 330 degrees. Visibility 10 kilometers plus. Cloud scattered 1,300 feet. Broken 2,100 feet. Temperature 13, 2.11. QNH 909 or 8 hectopascals with recent rain.
1: Oh, that's all copy. Thank you very much, Mr. Bianchi. That's fine. Cheers.
5: Ryanair 6 November Yankee, the latest wind does carry 290 degrees, 8 knots, with a max of 16 knots.
1: Copy that, 298 with 16, 6 November Yankee.

0: Zeppelin check 290 degrees, 18 knots.
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2: 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Tower, good morning. Reach 680, 7 miles out, ILS 24.
0: Tower, continue approach, number 2. Service wind check 290 degrees, 17 knots.
2: Continue, runway 24, reach 680.

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0: 680, surface wind check 290 degrees, 14 knots. Release max 20, runway 24, clear to land.
1: Clear to land, runway 24, reach 680.
0: Blackbird 125, left contact ground, 121, destination
1: 218. 218, Blackbird 125,
0: thanks. Blackbird 125, proper Shannon ground, new taxi Alpha Sand 22, are you familiar?
2: United 22, very good morning, identify Director Resno, climb unrestricted flight level 300, free speed.
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0: 6 November Yankee, request connect.
1: Ryanair 6 November Yankee, descend flight level 80.
0: Descend flight level 80, 6 November Yankee.
1: United 2 with 9 or shall continue climb flight level 300.
2: Flight level 300, United 300.

0: 56 Juliet, clear dialysis approach, runway 24, report established.
1: Clear dialysis approach, runway 24, report established at 56 Juliet.
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1: Understood, continue to climb unrestricted flight level 220 for INRAD, Echo Fox India.
0: Reach 680 the airport is live, they have no issue with it, so continue taxi across the apron, left turn Delta 1, Hotel 2, and report to Marsha in sight.
3: Control, Ryanair 78, 12 November, passing to level 2904, descending 200, wind 1 kilo.
2: Ryanair 78, 12 November, good day, you are identified, and you will be number 2, flight of sports, runway 24, descend to flight level 140.
3: Number 2 for the LS24, this is level 140, Ryanair 78, 12 November.

0: 7 grand.
1: Under 2-2, contact channel 134, decimal 260, bye.
2: 134-260, United 2-2, so long.
1: Pioneer 6 November Yankee, continue descent to flight level 65, Shannon transition level.
3: Okay, descent to flight level 65, Ryder 6 November Yankee.
0: And the airport on the way to us.
2: 270 passing 280, descending 210.
1: United 270, good morning, identify, continue descent to flight level 80.
2: Clear to descend flight level 80, United 270.
1: United 289er.
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4: 134-260, sir.
5: Hello, good morning. Delta Pacific Juliet established on localizer 24, 10.5 miles.
0: Delta Grade 2, continue approach, number 1. Filter wind check 280 degrees, 14 knots. And report at 4 ILS DME.
5: The approach report for ILS DME, Delta Pacific Juliet.
0: That's Pacific Juliet, after the low point score, and you can expect to track the extended runway center line, stop from altitude 4,000 feet.
5: The low point go around, expect, continue around the track to 4,000 feet, Delta Pacific Juliet.
6: Coast Guard Island 117, Shannon, good day, Southern Regional Q&H, 09 or 6, hectopascals, normal traffic.
7: Traffic, this is 99, Regional Q&H, good morning.
1: Liner 6, November Yankee, contact Kerry Tower 123.325, radar service terminates, good morning.
3: Kerry Tower 233.256, November Yankee.
8: Sending morning, Liner 6, 1-4, the Hamlet, and 6-1-6-6-9-1-0-Bentland.
1: Liner 6-1 Fox Papa, good day, you are identified and continue time to flight level 290.
8: Continue time flight level 290, Liner 6-1 Fox Papa.
3: Carry Tower, good day, see Liner 6 November Yankee, which is sending flight level 65 direct to INRAD.
1: Yeah, you need to flick that switch, take care.
3: Okay, try to 156 Papa, pass flight level 69, level 590, 6-1 departure.
1: Liner 156 Papa, good morning, you are identified, direct to Rotev, and can you give me 300 knots below 100 please, due traffic?
3: Okay, Director, I'll have a call, Rhino 156 Papa.
1: Thank you. Rhino 156 Papa, continue time flight level 130.
3: Time flight level 130, Rhino 156 Papa. Thanks, Harry Tower, the Rhino 6 November Yankee descending flight level 65, direct to INRAD.
1: Okay, you're still with Shannon.
3: Oh, okay.
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9: Down approach, good morning, after 4-7 Golf with Charlie, Unit 9-7, Coast 3611, calling Column 1 November from Cork, request to position overhead to the sun on VOR for VOR approach, low approach go around, and then an ILS, and then back to Cork following SID Column 3 Bravo, after 4-7 Golf.
10: At 4-7 Golf, Roger, there probably will be delays, I'd advise you to get closer, so continue to the VOR for the moment, you are radar identified, Shannon QH, 09996 hectopascals.
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12: Control, good morning, American 209, level 130, climbing 160.
1: American 209, good morning, identify cleared revenue sonnet, and time unrestricted flight level 240, free speed.
12: Cleared revenue, then sonnet, climb unrestricted to flight level, say again please?
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12: On level 240 and free speed, American 209.
1: United 270, contact approach 121.4, good morning.
2: 121.4, over the approach, have a great day, United 270.
1: You too.
2: Shannon approach, good morning, United 270, passing 190, descending flight level 80 with Bravo.
10: United 270, good morning, identified, expect ILS approach runway 24, information Charlie is correct.
2: Okay, we'll grab Charlie and expecting ILS 24, United 270. Thank you.
5: The passenger is 4 miles.
0: After flight to Juliet, service wind check 280 degrees, 17 knots, runway 24. Cleared low approach go around, track extended runway center line, top climb altitude 4,000 feet.
5: Low approach go around, continue runway center line, go to top line at 4,000 feet, down to passenger Juliet.
10: United 270, approach descent to altitude 5,000 feet, Shannon QNH, 0996 hectopascal.
2: 0996 and is approach speed to 5,000 feet, United 270. And Shannon, just to confirm, that was a descent to 5,000, right, 270?
10: Confirmed. Cleared altitude 5,000 feet and the Shannon QNH, 0996 hectopascal.
2: Okay, roger that. Yeah, I got it. 0996 and down to 5,000, 270, thanks.
1: American 209, Shannon, continue climb flight level 280.
5: Climb flight level 280, American 209.
10: Take radar vectors for this for about a 10-mile final.
2: Affirmative, yeah, we can take vectors for 10-mile final, United 270.
10: United 270, roger, a flight heading 085.
2: Heading 085, United 270.
10: United 270, affirm. You can plan on approximately 50 track miles.
2: 50 track miles, got it, United 270, thanks.

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1: Echo Fox India, under heading, maintain 300 knots, descend flight level 80.
0: Okay, under heading 300 knots, descend flight level 80, and we're looking to request the RMP runway 26 and carry, please.
1: Yeah, you should be able to pick that up from INRAD, we'll let them know.
0: Thank you, Echo Fox.
2: Shannon, good morning, one hand, 2 Fox up, Mike, passing flight level 270, descend 230 inbound, Kurum.
1: Minor 2 Fox, Mike, good day, you're identified, you're currently number 35, sports runway 26, descend flight level 140.
2: We are coming to number 3, descend flight level 140, Ryanair 2 Fox up, Mike.
3: Hello, Fox 9, 3 and Bravo, descending level 200.
1: Fraction 939 Bravo, good day, you are identified and continue descent to flight level 100.
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4: Zero, no speed restriction below flight level 100.
5: Alright, no speed restriction below flight level 100, you are 270.
2: Runway 2 Fox off night.
4: 256 Juliet, count like approach again, 121.4.
6: So it's France to 1.44, out of France, is it?
7: Coast Guard 117, thank you.
6: Speed climb to 4000 feet, continue around the track.
4: After 56 Juliet, good day again, identified. After 56 Juliet, turn right heading 270.
6: Alright, heading 270, after 56 Juliet.
1: Liner 78, Golf, November, contact approach 121.4, good morning.
3: Approach 121.4, Liner 78, Golf, November. On approach, Liner 78, Golf, November, passing flight level 120, descending 80, inbound P-Lock information, chart.
4: Liner 78, Golf, November, identified. Yeah, expect ILS approach runway 24, information, Charlie, front.
3: ILS 24, information, Charlie, Liner 78, Golf, November.
4: 78 Golf November, descent to altitude 5,000 feet, China QNH 09 or 9 or 6 hectopascals. Alright, 78 Golf November, descent to 5,000 feet, China QNH 09 or 9 or 6 hectopascals.
3: Set to 5,000 feet and QNH 9 or 9 or 6 hectopascals.
4: The Ryanair 78 Golf November, are you currently on a radar heading or are you routing to Gillard?
3: On a heading, sorry, yeah, heading 338 Ryanair 78 Golf November.
4: Roger, continue on that heading.
3: Continue on Ryanair 78 Golf
4: November. After 56 Juliet, turn right heading 330.
6: Sorry, heading 330 out of after Juliet.
4: United 270, descent to altitude 3,000 feet and Shannon QNH 09 or 9 or 6 hectopascals.
5: 09 or 9 or 6 hectopascals, descend at 3,000 feet, United 270.
2: Shannon, good morning, my name is 2 Fox up, Mike, passing flight level 204, descending 140 in Baltimore, Ewok.
1: Yeah, that's Ryanair 2 Fox, Mike, still in this frequency, confirm?
2: If I'm sorry, Ryanair 2 Fox up, Mike.
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0: Okay, all navigation INRAD, clear descent flight level 65. Echo India, Whiskey Fox India, free speed.

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1: Right turn heading 150, United 270.
0: Manor 78 Golf November, turn left heading 330.
2: Left heading 330, Manor 78 Golf November.
0: Manor 78 Golf November, descent to altitude 4,000 feet and Shannon 80, 9 or 6, next to Dusty Altitude.
2: Descent to 4,000 feet and QNH 9 or 6, Manor 78 Golf November.
0: Up to 47 Golf, if you could hold in your present position, you can orbit left or right or set up a holding pattern, your choice, but I'm going to have to delay there, okay?
1: After that, I will perform right-hand hold present position, not at all, horizontal
0: goal. United 270, turn right heading 210, cleared ILS approach runway 24, report established.
1: Right heading at 210, cleared ILS 24, will report established, United 270.
3: Good morning, 1S2, Fox up Mike, passing for 150, descending 80, inbound VWAP with information, shall we?
0: Manor 2 Fox Mike identified, expect ILS approach runway 24, information Delta is current.
3: ILS approach runway 24, we'll take Delta right into Fox Mike.
4: 2-5 radar service is terminated, thanks for the help.
5: Thank you sir, over to Kerry Tower now, 1-2-3-3-2-5, Echo Fox, you good day.
0: Well, just confirm that you are maintaining 5,000 feet on the QNH of 09 or 96, X Pascal.
1: 5,000 feet, QNH 09 or 96, stop, stop, what's going on?
0: Roger. Runner 78 Golf November, turn left heading 310.
2: Left heading 310, Runner 78 Golf November.

0: morning. Reach 679er, flight level 200.
1: Reach 679er, good morning. Identified. Continue present heading and currency number 4 for ILS approach runway 24.
0: All right, we'll continue current heading number 4 for the ILS 24. We have Charlie for reach 679.
2: General Control, Delta 154, flight level 300, descending 210.
1: 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Stand by for order.

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2: Ryan and 7-8,
3: 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Unity 10-3000, face close November.
1: Zero is on final, runway 24.
0: I reach 679, or send the flight at the headings.
4: Heading 255 for reach. 679.
0: Roger, turn right, heading 260 initially to traffic.
4: Alright, heading 260, now reach 679.
0: Shannon, control, reach 679. Go ahead.
4: Disregard.
3: Left heading 270, 3 for the Dallas, 24, Wilderbolt, Southern, 7-8, Golf November.

0: 679, descend next year flight level 1602 traffic.
1: All right, descend Mayday flight level 1 and 60, reach 679.

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3: 135, 655, netted 228.
4: Max speed out there, so I just shoot him.
1: Any approach? Alright, don't need those numbers.
0: 5-6, Juliet, number 45, I'll switch over to
2: 6-7-9, or should it be level in the next 10 miles, please, at 160, please.
1: I will expedite, we'll be there shortly.
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1: Kilo Crossroad, right now, 2 Foxtrot Mike.
2: Static warning, United 317. We're descending through flight level 306 for 210, speed 260, and heading 073.
3: Hey, United 317, good morning. You are identified. So now direct now to Durham and descend flight level 170.
2: Direct Durham and down to flight level 170, United 317.
1: Sound control, good day. Shamrock 124, descending flight level 240, 270 knots, Oscar.
3: Shamrock 124, very good morning, you are identified, and descend flight level 170.
1: Descent level 170, good morning, Shamrock 124.
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0: Turn on Echo Victor, Victor, good morning, you're identified. Direct to Bolton and climb unrestricted flight level 240.
1: Climb flight level 240 on restricted and flight direct from Ryanair to 1 Echo Victor.
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0: Ryanair 2-7, you'll form Charlie, can you reduce 250 knots, please?
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3: 2-7, Charlie. Beach 6-7-9, good morning, Shannon approach, radar contact and number 3-4 Island approach, runway 2-point, mission echo.
1: Alright, we had Charlie, we'll get echo at number 4, or 3 for the ILS, reach 6-7-9.
5: To climb to flight level 2-7, should run restricted, that is phase 182, thank you.
3: Juliet, main and best speed on the 4-mile final.
2: Speed on 4-mile final, that's a 2.
0: 5-1-6-5-5, bye.
6: 1-3-5-6-5-5, condition 1-2-4.
3: Step 5-6 Juliet, and confirm will this be a full stop landing or low approach?
2: Low approach, go around.
3: Step 5-6 Juliet, roger. 1-0-1 from touchdown, contact tower 118 this month.
2: Contact tower 118 this month, 7 at the passenger Juliet. Tower, good morning again, after passenger Juliet. Establish some inbound radio on the 4, 9.3 miles.
3: Or number 4 for correction, number 5 for the ILS approach. Correction, procedural VR approach you will have, and you can expect maybe one orbit over VR.
6: Proceed to the

approach, number two. Copy the caution of turbulence with the Papa 1, start the passenger list.

0: Niner 27 Uniform Charlie, contact approach 121.4, bye.
1: That's 121.4,
0: Niner 27 Uniform Charlie, bye. Bye. Niner 21 Echo Victor, advise your request at level Shannon now 134.630, good morning.
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0: Delta 293, good day. Identified direct Hernan, climb unrestricted flight level 280, please speed.
3: Okay, direct Hernan, and 280 is the altitude.
0: A firm, 280.
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4: Shamrock 7 Hotel Lima, example, descending level 200.
0: Shamrock 7 Hotel Lima, very good morning. Identify direct you at Lam, descend flight level 100.
4: At Lam, descend level 100.
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2: Reach 679 and clear. Islet approach runway 24, report established.
3: Clear to ILS runway 24, report established, reach 679.
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4: Over Sun and VR, orbit lift, that's how Forsen was going.
5: 269. In use. Southwest wind check 280 degrees at 15 knots. Shankton 8096 hectopascal. Data Echo is current.
2: Runway 27 uniform Charlie from the UTC to 4000 feet. QNH 0996 hectopascals.
6: Good news, NRT 4000 feet, QNH 996 hectopascals. Runway 27 uniform Charlie.
2: Ryanair 27 uniform Charlie, speed 250 on the left.
6: Speed 250 left, Ryanair 27 uniform Charlie.
5: That is the Blackbird 122 Miami, Unbeg 3 Bravo departure, climb 5,000 feet, book 3626.

0: Shannon, good morning. Shamrock 9, Charlie X-ray is with you. We're at a flight level 294, descending flight level 230 on course to Napa.
1: Shamrock 9, Charlie X-ray, very good morning. Identified and continue descend flight level 170.
0: Descend flight level 170, Shamrock 9, Charlie X-ray.
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2: 29.1, Delta 293.
3: So, control, good morning, WestJet 53, flight level 138, climbing 160.
1: WestJet 53, good day, identify direct to Dolgal and climb unrestricted flight level 280, free speed.
3: Direct to Dolgal and climb unrestricted flight level 280 WestJet 53.
4: Shannon, good morning. Charlie 285, passing 128, flight level 160.
1: Charlie 285, good day, identify and just confirm you're following the flight plan route.
4: We are direct Shannon at this time, Charlie 285.
1: Yeah, copied. You can let us know when you want to pass the details. Thank you.
4: We're good. Thank you, Charlie 285.
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1: Clear to establish the outbound radio and request 3,000 feet after 47 Golf.
0: After 47 Golf, maintain 5,000 feet after further advice.
1: Maintain 5,000, will report established outbound after 47 Golf.
2: Very good morning, Ryanair 15 Zulu, Zulu of 139, climbing 16 cross to Mumpark.
3: Ryanair 15 Zulu, Zulu, good morning, identify, continue climb, unrestricted flight level 240.
2: Unrestricted climb 240, 15 Zulu, Zulu.
3: Ryanair 46 Fox Romeo, Cork approach 119, decimal 9, bye. 119,
4: decimal 9, Ryanair 46 Fox Romeo, bye.
1: Left apron.
0: Consider descent 3,000.
1: Continue to 3,000 feet, 187 on China.
3: Charlie 285, what's your requested level?
1: 180 today, Charlie 285.
3: Charlie 285, Roger, continue to climb flight level 180.
1: Please climb level 180, thank you, Charlie 285.

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2: After 4,000 Golf, establish the outbound 5,000.
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0: Circle just to let you know, we'd like to proceed with a low approach go around and then to follow Kurum 3 Bravo to Kurum and then back to Cork. 5000.
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0: Houston, Alpha 2, 1 Delta, 1 Tango, routing back to Cork.
1: After 2, 1 Delta, that's copied. There is company overhead working in the yaw area, 1,500 feet at the moment.
0: Traffic copy, route for traffic, Alpha 2, 1 Delta.

0: Charlie 285, is your passenger?
1: 285, go ahead.
0: I'm Sean, today with reference to Charquito Bravo. We expect to be at Port Charlie, time 1100. And our point of time today is point Gulf, and today at time 1335.
2: Ryanair 27 uniform Charlie, in case of a go around, stop climb at 3000.
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5: Runway 63 to Lima, climbing 90, a good spot.
1: Ryanair 6, Victor Lima, good morning. Squawker ends and climb to flight level 220, direct to Baker, free speed.
5: Back to, Bakur, confirm.
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5: Bakur, climb 220, squawking ahead, Ryanair 63.
6: Blackbird 1-2, taxi, Delta 1, Delta 2, horse out of runway 2.
7: And hello Air Canada, 917 out of flight level 113, climbing flight level 160.
1: Air Canada 917, very good morning, identified and continue time flight level 300, unrestricted and free speed.
7: Flight level 300, free speed, Air Canada 917.
6: And as you enter the apron, take the first left turn for passing area 11.
3: Deathland 241 and D7 uniform Charlie.
2: At 47 golf, continue descent to 3000 feet. Speed cleared VR approach runway 24 of reception.
7: Continue descending 3000 feet, VR 4 of the VR approach, report to 7.

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1: Fox 269, channel information, Shannon QNH 909 or 6 hectopascals, no known traffic to effect before passing Bars and Osri.
0: Right, 6 hectopascals, X Force, passing Bars and Osri, Fox 269.
2: Ryanair 6 Victor Lima, continue climb flight level 270.
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0: Blackbird 12, hold short of runway 24 and contact with us, our 18 Delta Mill 7. Good day.
1: Establishing the bound radial for a VOR approach to runway 24, 19.
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7 Tower, good morning, NASA 47 Golf establishing bound radial for DOR approach runway 24. 8 DME, low approach go around, request Kurum 3 Bravo to Kurum and then back to Golf. Approach number 2, NASA 47 Golf.

0: 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Good morning, Delta 284 is descending out of 303 for 230.
1: Better.
2: Delta 603, have a good day.
3: The flight level 100 initially.
0: Cleared to descend to flight level 100, Delta 284, thank you.
3: Delta 284, okay, to hold number 1, could you give me 310 or greater, please?
0: Alright, number 1 for the airport, 310 or greater, Delta 284, thank you.
3: No problem. Air Canada 917, contact channel 134, that's 1260, good morning, see.
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1: Heading continue time unrestricted flight level 240 free speed.
0: I'm descending, climb photo 246 free speed, Blackbird 12.
1: Ryanair 6 Victor Lima, advise your requested level to Shannon 134, decimal 260, bye.
0: 34260 with the level Ryanair 6 Victor Lima, bye.
2: Alpha X-ray, ground today, and Shannon 50, Ryanair 5G Alpha X-ray 2 Farrell, via flight plan route at flight level 370, and this fork is 3604.
3: Shannon 57250, drag at speed 250.
1: Ryanair 68 Golf Alpha, good morning, you're identified, currently number 2, flight escort runway 24, and descend 2, flight level 220.
3: Ryanair 24, descend 220, would you like to keep up the speed?
1: No, back at 250.
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2: 553 that is all correct. Ryanair 22 Kilo Delta ground today, and Ryanair 22 Kilo Delta 2 Palma, via flight plan route, flight level 370, scope 5257. Ryanair 22 Kilo Delta for correct departure, instruction track on instrument, central line stop plan 5000.
3: Level 1 under Ryanair 68 Alpha.
2: On the
4: R. Well, Diego, it's Shamrock 108, flight level 301, 230 on a heading 100.
1: Shamrock 108, very good morning, you are identified, and on that heading, descend flight level 190 and reduce to 250 knots.
4: 190, 250 knots, Shamrock 108.
1: Blackbird 12, Shamrock, continue climb flight level 300.
0: Continue climb to flight level 300, Blackbird 12.
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1: Delta 284, contact approach 121.4, good morning.
2: 121.4, you have a good morning, Delta 284.
1: You too.
0: Sun approach, hello again, NAFTA 47 Golf, Kurumpuri Barrow, stop climbing 5000 feet, passing 2100.
3: F47 Golf, hello again, Shannon approach, ready contact.
2: Approach, good morning, Delta 284, heavy is out of 17000 for 8000 with Echo.
4: In 260 degrees, right near 6855.
3: Let's approach runway 24, information Golf.
2: 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Let's pick up the 090 actually, thanks so much, I'm up 108.

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0: 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We are about 3,000 feet, 4,000 feet, and silent Bravo departure.
1: Niner 96 here, Romeo, good morning. Squawk ident, Atlantic flight level 150.
0: Squawk ident, Squawk 150, Niner 96 Romeo.
1: Confirm, Squawk ident and cleared flight level 150, free speed.
0: Squawk ident, flight level 150, Niner 96 Romeo.

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0: 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You are identified and continue climb flight level 270.
1: Climb flight level 270.
2: Good morning, Ryanair, 1 November Hotel, descending to level 220 out of 320, inbound to Indrant.
0: Ryanair, 1 November Hotel, good morning, you are identified. Continue descent to flight level 120.
2: Continue descent to level 120, Ryanair, 1 November Hotel.
0: Ryanair 906 here, Romeo, you are identified on departure, directed to Sutex, climb flight level 170.
3: That's the Sutex, climb flight level 170, Ryanair.
0: Ryanair 906 here, Romeo for sequencing. Can you give me 300 knots, please, en route to Sutex?
3: We can, Ryanair 906, open.
0: Thank you. Shamrock 108, report the heading and speed to Dublin on 135.655. Good morning.
4: Touchdown, Delta 284.
0: Good morning. Ryanair 68 Golf Alpha, report your heading to approach 121.4. Good morning and thanks.
5: What on just forward then. Goodbye, Ryanair 68 Golf Alpha. Come on, Ryanair 68 Golf Alpha, descending flight level 90, radar heading of 260 degrees. The 78 aircraft with Echo QNH 9096 hectoscale, Ryanair 68 Golf Alpha.
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0: Then we're continuing to climb flight level 310.
1: Climb flight level 310, Ryanair 9, November 11.
0: And Ryanair 9, November, November, advise your request at level to Shannon now, 134.630, good morning.
1: 134.630, we'll call Ryanair 9, November,
7: obviously. Okay, Ryanair 8, Delta Yankees, level 200, direct service, speed on previous sector, not greater than 260 on that.
0: Ryanair 8 Delta Yankee, good morning, you are identified. Yeah, that was coming from Cork for sequencing, maintain 260 or less, descend flight level 100.
7: Level 100, maintain 260 or less, Ryanair 8 Delta Yankee.
8: Hello, get a 1-3, descend level 200, inbound Adlam.
0: KTM 1123, good day, you are identified, and continue descend flight level 100 and maintain 290 or greater if possible.
8: Yeah, we'll do. 290 or greater. We're doing actually 300 knots now in the final 100. Can I 1-3?
0: Thank you.
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0: Any phone?
9: Firm proceeds along the boundary fence road to grass section to Holster from 0624 Gold.
7: 30.284.
1: The Blue 354 is passing level 90, climbing flight level 160, or direct to Inker.
0: JetBlue 354, good morning. 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

0: 6 Sierra Romeo. Will you be able to get up to the 300 or 310 for me for sequencing?
1: No, yeah, my bad, sir. Right, 96 Sierra Romeo, visual 310.
0: Yeah, I'm trying to keep you ahead of a 777, so the sooner you can do it, the better.
1: Alright, 96 over.
2: 668 Sergeant, get that ocean appearance on frequency 127.9er or via ACARS, but you can also get it after airborne as well if you want.
1: Report established, Delta 284 Heavy.
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0: 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Have a nice day.
1: Thunder, call approach 109.9 after 47 Golf. Thank you. Right, very good.
2: Delta 284, established on the level, Roger.
0: Delta 284, 10 miles from touchdown, contact tower 118.9.
2: 10 miles from touchdown, contact tower 118.7, Delta 284.
3: Papa 2695, fire from officer, routing process, I will maintain clear, Papa 8.
4: Thank you, report passing, Port Leash.
3: Thank you, report passing, Port Leash, Papa 2.
1: As I know, 68 Golf Alpha.
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6: Sham 301, very good morning, you're identified. You're currently number 3, flight is sports runway 24, descent to flight level 80.
1: Descent flight level 80, runway 24, Sharp Mark 381.
6: KLM 1123, Cork approach 119 or decimal 9, good morning.
1: 119 or decimal 9, good morning, KLM 1123.

0: 24, clear to land, Delta 284 heavy.
1: Clear to ILS, approach runway 24, report reception.
2: Clear to ILS, approach 24, and we call Ryanair 6 aircraft, 5-7.

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0: or
1: decimal 9, right now, so do it.
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1: Mark 132, good morning, identify, continue descent to flight level 170.
0: Continue down to 170, American 132.
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0: Lieutenant. Good morning to you. Western 43, flight level 089, climbing 160.
1: Roger 43, good morning, identify direct to Venner, climb unrestricted flight level 260, free speed.
0: Alright, direct Venner, flight level 260, free speed, thanks, Western 43.
1: Liner 1, November Hotel, Kerry Tower, 123.325, radar service terminates, good morning.
2: Tower 123.325, but I had 1, November Hotel, bye, thank you.
3: The Alpha Flight 1032,
4: 35655, right in the server. Come on, Alpha Echo, Bravo Gray, start push back approved, runway 24 is in use. Surface wind check 273 degrees, mean speed 19, maximum 25, minimum 10 knots. Shenzhen 0997 hectopascals, Ada Golf is current.
2: Copy that, solutions are approved for 1824, please.
4: Runway 53 Alpha Echo, just turn traffic information. Traffic stand 28 is also pushing back. Please push it straight back to allow you push back. And if you do this straight back, just push straight push as well, please. As a Delta 767 just in here for now to go on the stand 32 beside you.
2: Copy that, the traffic information. So one is pushing for us, and we are setting.
4: Yes, there's an effect off extra straight push and an effect off. We want a quick delay machine for you. Running a little bit late, so just want to get your flight caught up in the flight suspension, anything like that.

0: I think some of the Lemesis, say off the block, say 10-20 thereabouts.
1: Shannon, Charlie 285.
2: Charlie 285, Sean.
1: Shannon, Charlie 285, we're just looking to close the loop on our quick climb. Do we have a frequency to contact at that time, or a route that you'd like us to take?
2: A point to climb, we should have comms with you there, so you can just remain clear of control airspace and call us.
1: Perfect. So we'll use 1247 for that. Thank you, Charlie 285. And then the cool last thing is a Q&H for the Shannon area at the moment.
2: It's currently 996 hectopascals.
1: 996, thank you very much, Charlie 285.
0: Reach 780, guys.
3: Hello, from Mosquito 73 Bravo, descending level 240, direct.
4: Mosquito 73 Bravo, Shannon, hello to you, identify, continue to center flight level 80.
3: Continue to center flight level 80, Mosquito 73 Bravo.

0: Park is delivered. 15 minutes getting you in due. A couple of Robins departures there, isn't that? And we'll call you back when we get a gap.
1: Mark 3-1.
0: I'm going to say it's Crossroads Hill, I'm going to say Southeast Market Quarter.

0: Flight Office, just stand by, Deputy Tourist. Everything T20 traffic is rising back ahead of you. And put that delay in so it's all good. Kilo Delta, taxi, Delta 1, Delta 2, hold short of runway 24. I'm going to 2-2, build new Shannon QNH now, 0997 hectopascals. And a 5-3 off, actually, follow the Airbus A320, Delta 1, Delta 2, hold short of runway 24. Right, a 6-8 Golf Alpha, taxi for San 28.
1: I'm 2110 for 162.
2: Flight 47, terminal low to you, identified, and continue climb to flight level 280, cleared to Ernan.
1: Continue climb, flight level 280, and second waypoint, Ernan, WestJet, Pleasant.
2: Abrams.

0: 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Good day.
1: Mosquito 73 Bravo, contact Shen Approach 121.4. See ya.
2: 121.4, Mosquito 73 Bravo, bye bye. Radar Mosquito 73 Bravo, descending for 80 Delta.
3: Mosquito 73 Bravo, good day, Shannon approach. Ready to contact the number 2 for ILS approach, runway 2, point, mission hold them.
2: Mission hold them, we have number 2 for the ILS 24 for Mosquito 73 Bravo.
3: Shamos 381, continue descent to 3,000 feet, clear the ILS approach, runway 24, report established.
4: See, send all 2303, clear the ILS approach, runway 24, report established, Shamrock 381.
0: Mosquito 7 Roger, proceed with Hotel 2, Delta 1, Delta 2, and Taxiway Charlie.

0: Mosquito 73 Bravo, can we maintain high speed below 10,000?
1: Mosquito 73 Bravo, free speed, and you descend to 4,000 feet, unit 0997 Mosquito.
0: So free speed, and continue descend to 4,000 feet, finish 998 Mosquito 12.
1: Mosquito 73 Bravo, QNH 0997 Hectopascals.
0: Sorry, 997.
1: Mosquito 73 Bravo, 4 local procedures on each of the day, first 0 and Hectopascals, so 0997 Hectopascals.
0: So 0997 Hectopascals, Mosquito Central.

0: 381, approaching Salvation 9 miles.
1: Tower 381, 9 miles from touchdown, on the tower 187, have a nice day.
0: Tower 187, Shamrock 381, thanks so much, good day. Through the Shamrock 381, 8 miles, 24. To Shamrock 381.
2: Okay, 9-3-7-2-5-0.
3: Nine three, Shenmue 2, identify, continue descent to flight level 110.
2: Flight level 110, Shenmue.
1: Shenmue approach, rate of contact, continue flight level 130.
0: Flight level 130 on it, to pick it up.
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4: Osprey 62, hello, and report your position and destination.
5: Osprey 62, we are 10 miles east of Abilex Airfield, 1,800 feet on 992, and we're routing to Cahir. We're doing a line between Cahir and Tipperary.
4: Osprey 62, roger that thought, copied, and QNH check 09907 hectopascals, next report at CARE.
5: 9907, next report at CARE, Osprey 62, thank you.
6: Is all correct.
3: November 178, Mike Patel, send hello to you, and just confirm your passing level.
2: Out of flight number 114, China, flight number 140, direct to 50 Tango Papa.
3: November 178, Mike Hotel, you are identified and clear to Derek.
2: Clear direct to Derek, 178, Mike Hotel, thank you.
3: 178, Mike Hotel, what was the requested level there?
2: 140 is fine for me, 178, Mike Hotel.
3: Perfect.
6: I have 7-6, that is all correct, to partial instructions. Track remains in the center line. Stop climb at 5,000 feet. Something to limit that, look right. It will do.
1: Mosquito 73, Bravo, continue descent to 3,000 feet, cleared out of approach runway 24, report
0: established. Descent to 3,000 feet, clear for IFR, approach 24, report established, Mosquito Central.
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2: Please approaching water 43 request, do it fine, and we'll request on IFR approach of water 43 if possible.
4: Coast Guard 117, roger. 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
2: Roger, leaving the frequency 129850. Coast Guard 117, thank you.
0: And I'm running Rhino 22 Kilo Delta, climbing 130, let go.
3: Rhino 22 Kilo Delta, hello to you, confirm the passing level.
0: Passing level 100, Rhino 22 Kilo Delta.
3: Rhino 22 Kilo Delta, thank you. Identify, climb flight level 230.
0: Flight level 230, Rhino 22 Kilo Delta.
7: Oh, Shanghai there, Rhino 53 Alpha X-ray, climbing 130, runway track 24, Shannon.
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3: 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Identify, clear to Lasno.
7: Lasno direct, Rhino 53 Alpha X-ray, thank you.
0: Access to Alpha Renegade,

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1: Flight level 2900, on our 22 Kilo Delta.
2: From C Delta 1 Delta 2, Charlie, hold short runway 24.
1: Channel low fraction 033, Charlie on climb, flight level 90, passing flight level 65.
0: Fraction 033, Charlie, channel low to you, identify, continue climb to flight level 110.
1: Level 110, fraction 033, Charlie.
0: Fraction 033, Charlie, clear to Botham.
1: Botham, fraction 033, Charlie.
0: Ryanair 53F X-ray, climb to flight level 220.
3: Level 220, Ryanair 53F X-ray. 73 Bravo 3, establish IS-24. Could you approach us number 1? 73 Bravo 3.

0: 6680, start is approved. Runway 24 is in use. Southwest wind check 280 degrees. That's 1900. Shannon Chin Hedge 0997 hectopascals. And Aegis Hotel is current.
1: Fraction 033 Charlie, catch out of a 150.
2: 150, fraction 033 Charlie.
1: Now 53 Alpha X ray, cancel that level 240.
3: From level 240 on now 53 Alpha X ray.
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0: Fraction 033 Charlie, turn right 10 degrees.
1: Right 10 degrees, fraction 033 Charlie.
0: 033 Charlie, contact level 190.
1: Level 190, fraction 033 Charlie.
3: Channel out your mark, 909, passing flight level 340, flight level 200 direct.
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1: Cork Approach 119, decimal 9, Shamrock 893, thanks again, bye.
0: About 909, just turn right 10 degrees, just to facilitate further descent.
1: Right by 10 degrees, Shamrock 909.
0: 909, affirmative, just keep up the speed.
1: Well, go.

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1: Continue to stand flight level 80, Mach 909.
0: Fraction 033, Charlie, continue climb to flight level 270.
2: 270, fraction 033, Charlie.
0: Number 178, Mike Hotel, if you keep up your best speed, you're number one and just pass the traffic behind.
3: Roger, I'll do that, 178, Mike Hotel. So request the descent now, please.
0: November 178, Mike Hotel, descent flight level 80.
3: Descent flight level 80, November 178, Mike Hotel.
0: Banner 53 Alpha X-ray, contact Shannon on 134.630, bye.
1: 3463 Ryan, 53 Alpha X-ray, bye now.

0: number 178, Mike Hotel, contact Shannon Approach, 121.4, bye.
1: 1214 now, 178, Mike Hotel, bye bye. Shannon Approach, good morning, November 178, Mike Hotel, out of flight level 133, for flight level 80 to Derek.
2: November 178, Mike Hotel, good day, Shannon Approach, radio contact, and number 14, Riders Approach, runway 24, information, hotel, maintain high speed as long as practical.
1: Okay, number 1424, high speed as long as practical, 178, Mike Hotel.

0: 7033 Charlie, resume on navigation to Botham and contact Shannon now, 134.630. See ya.
1: Through Botham, 134.630, fraction 033 Charlie.

0: Is the marshal waiting for you? Okay, that's... Oh, I see the marshal coming now. Yeah, well, I'm hoping that's your marshal. Yeah, the hat one, the red marshal with the black tie. I think that should hopefully be him now.
1: I'm on 909. Sorry, just got a message from approach. Would you expect 217 after that?
2: Smitty, 270 or next. Shamrock 909.
1: Sorry about that.
2: Oh, Bonner.
1: Shamrock 909, you can contact Shannon Approach, 121.4. Bye.
2: 121.4, thanks for having Shamrock 909. Bye.
1: Thanks for yours. See ya.
2: Hello, Shamrock 5, Kilo Echo, passing 302, descending flight level 200 to Bonner.
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1: Berlin, Southwest Windside 270 degrees, mean speed 13, maximum 24, minimum 90 knots. Temperatures 13 degrees centigrade.
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0: Thank you.
1: 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Otherwise, a taxi onto Hotel 2 pulls short of Delta 2.
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1: Delta 177, affirm, cancel flight level 240.
0: Delta 177, flight level 240 to Resno.

0: 480, follow Challenger 60, Delta 2, hold short of runway 24.
1: 5.6, yeah. Delta 285, Shannon. Contact Shannon, 135.6, yeah. Delta 177, and continue present heading.
2: Delta 177, present heading.
0: 0760 Lima, star pushback approved, number 24 is in use. Service wind check 280 degrees at 16 knots. Shannon Kim H 0997 Hiccup at Galley, the hotel is current.
1: Flight level 300.
2: Delta 177 at 300.
0: For each 6-8 to have a domestic message, copy. Down to the reach of 6802 destination via flight plan route, flight level 220, squawk 3633.
3: Number 178, Mike, hold Delta 14 Mars, from touchdown, run back to the weather on a 9.7, have a nice day.
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3: Shamrock 9009, expect further descending 1 minute.
2: Roger, Shamrock 909. November 178, Mike Hotel, on the localizer, runway 24 at 13 miles. Then you approach 24, 178, Mike Hotel.

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1: And 4,000 feet in the QNH of 09 or 97 hectopascals, Shamrock, 909.
2: 280, hold short of runway 2 points, contact speed, tower 118.7.
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0: 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Delta 177, Shannon.
1: Go ahead, Delta 177.
0: Delta 177, change to Shannon, please, on 134260.
1: 134260, Delta 177.
2: Shannon, good morning. Ryanair 6 Extra Uniform, descending level 160 inbound Derek.
0: Ryanair 6 Extra Uniform, hello to you, identified, descend flight level 80.
2: Descend flight level 80, Ryanair 6 Extra Uniform.

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0: 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We're routing towards Gotham for a VFR arrival into Cork.
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1: Osprey 62, I'm clear. Call and copy, next report, tip 10.
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3: 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What's the requested level?
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3: 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Continue climb to flight level 230.
1: Level 230, 225, November.
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6: It's our tank 030 Foxtrot, descending flight level 200, radar heading 280 degrees.
3: Channing 030 Foxtrot, and hello to you, and identified, and what was the requested level?
6: Aircraft flight level 150, tank 030 Foxtrot.
3: Channing 030 Foxtrot, continue descent to flight level 150.
6: Descent flight level 150, tank 030 Foxtrot.
7: Justin, you'll 7, good day.
8: Level 310 for flight level 190, direct to Tauber.
3: November 481 Golf Victor, Shannon, hello to you, identify, continue descent to flight level 80.
8: Flight level 80, 1 Golf Victor.
3: Shannon 030 Foxtrot, Shannon.
6: Go ahead, Shannon 030 Foxtrot.
3: Shannon 030 Foxtrot, if you're happy to continue that heading, do an advise ready for a turn. Do you need to maintain VMC or something like that in clear cloud?
6: Hey, Shannon 030 Foxtrot.
3: Okay, if you're happy to continue on that heading and if you need a change to that to stay in VMC, you can advise and left and right as you wish.
6: Roger, thanks. Shannon 030 Foxtrot.
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0: 17,
4: bye-bye. Bye, 7, Shamrock 909, bye-bye.
3: November, continue climb to level 270.
1: Continue climb 270, 225, November.
4: On the ILS for runway 24, coming to main mouth.
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8: Passing level 06 8 9 0 6 0 6.
3: Runner 7 Hotels off, thank you. Clear to Lasno, climb flight level 280.
8: To Lasno, climb flight level 280, running down to
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3: Hello, Ryanair 760 Lima, passing 2,000 feet, climbing 12,000 feet, runway track.
4: Ryanair 760 Lima, send hello to you. Identify, continue climb to flight level 290, clear to Norla.
3: Flight level 290, direct Norla, Ryanair 760 Lima.

0: reach 680, passing 083, climbing level 120.
1: Quick 680, Shenandoah low to you, identify, continue climb flight level 220.
0: Reach 680, climbing flight level 220.

0: 5 round. Just one sec, 4-4. It's not looking at all. There's a couple of inbounds and a couple of outbounds to go, like a 4-4-5. Right, for Roger, proceed on to ground section on horse order, runway 24.
1: 21-4, 1 Golf Victor, goodbye. Shannon November, 481 Golf Victor's out of flight level 140 for flight level 80.
2: November 481 Golf Victor, identified to number 2, expect ILS approach runway 24, information India is coming.
1: We have India, we'll expect 241 Golf Victor.
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0: 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Continue approach 24, Niner, 6X-ray uniform.

0: Victoria, Mungdahl Victor, descend to altitude 4,000 feet, Shannon QNH, 0997 hectopascals.
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0: And 4A1 Golf Victor, confirm you are using hectopascals.
1: And that is affirmative, hectopascals, Mungdahl
0: Victor. Thank you. And November 41 Golf Victor, you have to continue on the arrival from Tawbury. Would you prefer vectors?
1: We can continue from Tawbury for 1 Golf Victor. That works.

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0: Shannon, good morning, Ryanair 62 Whiskey Foxtrot out of 3,600 climbing 4,500 Cork, 3 Bravo departure.
1: Ryanair 62 Whiskey Foxtrot, Shannon, hello to you, continue climb to flight level 240.
0: Continue climb for level 240, Ryanair 62 Whiskey Foxtrot.
1: Ryanair 62 Whiskey Foxtrot, just confirm squawk.
0: Squawk 2051.
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0: 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Diet flight plan routes, flight level 370, score 4645.
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0: Time, stop time, 5,000 feet. Air Force Republic, that is all correct.

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1: There's ILS 24, report established, 1 Golf Victor.
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Surface wind 290 degrees, 21 knots.

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1: 34630, go 14. 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

0: Eastern Indian United, 981 Heavy out of flight level 11-8, climbing flight level 160.
1: United 981, Channel OCU, identify, continue climb to flight level 280.
0: And is that unrestricted?
1: Affirm and clear to Erinan.
0: All right, climb flight level 280, unrestricted, United 981.
1: And United 981, clear direct to Erinan.
0: Direct Erinan, United 981.

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1: After 19 Golf, Shannon Information, Shannon QNH 09997, hectopascal. No known traffic to affect. Report, are you wishing to transit the waterfront zone?
0: If I'm reaching through the transit, the water zone.
1: After 19 Golf, report approaching the waterfront zone. And QNH 09997, hectopascal.
0: No traffic in effect, QNH 9997 hectopascals and report zone. After.

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1: QNH 271, QNH 271 to New York. Iraqi 3, Bravo departure, climb 5,000 feet, 123621.
0: Iraqi 3, Bravo departure, 5,000 feet, and 123621, QNH 271.
1: QNH 271, that is all correct.
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0: Yes, affirmative, United 981 will go.
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0: Take care.
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0: Ryanair 87 Charlie Golf, Shannon, hello to you, identify, continue descent to flight level 140.
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0: Thank you.
1: This copy done approved, southwest wind 202 degrees, mean speed 22, maximum 28, minimum 12 knots. Shining turn H to 09907 hectopascal, the temperature is 14 degrees centigrade. November 17909 Charlie, contact to the tower 118, just 07, good day. Papa, star pushback approved, number 24 is in use. Establish wind check 280 degrees at 190 north. Shannington 80997, Hector Pascal, data is due to the current.

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2: Well, 179 Charlie, contact the travel manager, Samuel Staff, good day.

Section on the apron, try again the false line. 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
1: 99 Charlie, it's flight level 240.
0: 240, thank you, 99er Charlie.
1: Rhino 87 Charlie Golf, descend flight level 80.
2: Descend flight level 80, Rhino 87 Charlie Golf.
3: Stand below 7490 Juliet, pass flight level 165, stand for level 19029.
1: Channel 49 Juliet, channel low to you, identify, continue climb to flight level 2900 and clear to Bamba.
3: Clear to Bamba, stand flight level 290 and request 350 to cruise.
1: Roger, we'll advise the next sector.
3: Okay.
2: Dublin, good afternoon, American 725, climbing 11.7 for flight level 160.
1: American 725, Shannon, hello to you. Identified and continue climb to flight level 340.
2: Continue climb to flight level 340, American 725.
1: American 725, clear to Resno.
2: Clear direct Resno, American 725.
1: November 17909 or Charlie, climb to flight level 300.
0: Clear to flight level 300, 1 Charlie, 199 or Charlie.
1: Hey, from.
4: Starting approach after 14 Alpha, squawking 3605. Information Juliet, QNH 0997, 5000.
5: After 14 Alpha, Shannon approach, radar contact. Are you requesting procedural VR approach or a vector?
4: Requesting vector approach after 14 Alpha.
5: After 14 Alpha, roger. Number 203 for VR approach only 24, expect vectors.
4: Number 3, expect vectors, VR approach runway 24, after 14 Alpha.
2: Shannon, hello, runner 87 Charlie Golf with you. We are sending flight level 80, T-log.
5: Runner 87 Charlie Golf, Shannon approach, radar contact number 14, IMS approach runway 24, information Juliet.
2: Let's copy to number 1 and information to Ryanair 87 Charlie Golf.
6: 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There's Julia 67.
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6: Ryanair 434 Papa, who's short of runway 24 and contact the tower 18 from the other side, good day.
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0: Delta 259, flight level 133, climbing to flight level 160.
1: Delta 259, Shannon, hello to you. Identify, climb to flight level 280.
0: Climb to flight level 280, Delta 259.
1: Delta 259, clear to Araka.
0: Clear direct Araka, Delta 259.
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2: Okay, Shannon, Shamal 123, have you passed at flight level 127 for flight level 120?
3: Shamal 123, Shamal A to you, identify, climb flight level 280.
2: Flight level 280, Shamal 123.
4: Hello, Interrider, it's Mr. Papa, descending flight level 220, as well.
3: Runway 8, Victor Papa, Shamal O to you, identify, descend flight level 100.
4: Descend flight level 100, Runway 8, Victor

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1: 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Good day for 179 and Charlie.
2: 31.4. Good day, Ryanair. 424 Papa.

0: can approach today, Ryanair 434, Papa, passing 1,800, climbing 5,000 feet, runway centerline.
1: Ryanair 434, Papa, good day, Shannon approach, ready to contact, continue to climb flight level 130.
0: And flight level 130, Ryanair 434, Papa.
2: Taxi, Delta 1, Delta 2, hold short of runway
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0: 259, John.
1: Yes, ma'am.
0: Okay, just sent you a message for frequency change, but you can disregard that and contact Scottish on 129.1. Bye.
1: Scottish on 29.1, Delta 259, roger.
0: Thank you.

0: 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Any chance we can go direct to Ross Road? There's just some weather on the right hand side of us.
1: Shriner 87, Charlie Golf here, direct Ross Road.
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0: 6108 at stand 30, Kinect 999 at 7, Mr. Buxton, ready for push and start.
1: 6108, start push back up, move for runway 24. The surface wind is 270 degrees at 20 knots. Challenging 80997 hectopascals. It is Julius' current.
0: Push and start approved, runway 24, 999 at 7, and Julius. Thank you, runner 610 hotel.

0: 87 Charlie Golf, continue descent to 3,000 feet, cleared ILS, approach runway 24, report 6,000.
1: Descent 3,000 feet, cleared ILS, runway 24, Wilco, runner 87 Charlie Golf, thanks.
0: Runway 434, Papa, connection and control 124.7, have a nice day.
2: 24.7, Wait, runner 434, Papa. Centigrade Ryanair 434 Papa, passing flight level 90, or correction 098, climbing flight level 130, Liffey.
3: Ryanair 434 Papa, Shannon control identified, continue climb unrestricted to flight level 270.
2: Climb unrestricted flight level 270, Ryanair 434 Papa.
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3: 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The Shannon QNH 09907 hectopascal.
4: 09907, just landed Woodford on route for Adair, and we should have a slight time in system.
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3: Exactly 1-1, you came in broken. Next report approaching D Shannon Zone Boundary.
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5: 119 at decimal 9, Ryanair 8 feet to Papa, good day.
3: Future.
6: Information today after 19 Golf Squawk in 2635 at 2000 feet, just outbound to the east of the Waterbed Ground Boundary, routing to Rough Lair, with QNH 997.
3: After 19 Golf, Shannon information, that is copied. Next report at Rough Lair.
6: Report at Rough Lair,

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1: Charlie Golf, 9 miles from touchdown, contact Tower Weather 118, decimal 7, have a nice day.
2: 418, decimal 7, Ryanair 87, Charlie Golf, bye.
1: That's a sound for you.
2: 87, Charlie Golf, with you, we are fully established to 8 miles, 24. Continue approach, Ryanair 87, Charlie Golf, there.
0: Roger that.
3: Can you confirm we can turn left as heading 080?
0: Affirm left heading 080.
3: Roger, turning left 080, thank you.

0: Traffic sounds right. Taxi, Delta 1, Delta 2, hold short of runway 24. And run a 610 to turn to Verity, copy. Transfer 610 to Madrid via flight plan route, flight level 330, squawk 2023.
1: Marker. Right now, 424, Papa.
0: Right now, 610, that's all. Correct your departure instructions. Track or make in the center line, stop climb 5,000 feet. Right, 610, that is all correct. 27 down. Seven ground, proceed across Hotel Buenaca 3 South East Park, the fourth there.

0: Alaska 14 off, report the intentions after the approach.
1: We're direct back to Cork after 14.
0: After 14 off, roger, direct back to Cork, and what's the requested altitude, 5,000 feet?
1: 5,000 feet after 14.
0: Roger, and will it be low approach or touch and go?
1: Low approach, go around after 14.
0: After 14, roger.
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0: 6700, Ron. Star is approved. Runway 24 is in use. Travel swing check 283 degrees, mean speed 19er. Maximum 29er, minimum 13 knots. Shenzhen H09er 8 hectopascals. This is you as a scout.
1: Ryanair, one Tango Quebec, good day. Identified. Climb flight level 240.
2: Climb flight level 240, Ryanair, one Tango Quebec.
0: And chance to reach 6702 destination via flight plan route at flight level 220, book 3614. Reach 6702 off record departure instructions are to track runway extended sensor line and stop climb at 5,000 feet.
3: 3,000 feet.
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3: 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Sorry, secondly, one more thing.

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1: After 190 Golf, confirm you are routing to Arkell.
0: If I'm going to route to Arkell, after 190 Golf.
1: After 190 Golf, what's your next report at Arkell?
0: Report at Arkell, after 190 Golf.
2: Rhino, 1 Tango Quebec, climb flight level 270.
3: Climb flight level 270, Rhino, 1 Tango Quebec.
2: Shamrock 9, Whiskey, descend flight level 140.
3: Flight 140, Shamrock 9, Whiskey.

0: sir. Thank you, Brian. Good day, Ryan, 6108. Trucking, extended center, Ryan Chan, climbing 5000.
1: Ryan 6108, this morning identified climb to flight level 230 and left turn directed Tulsa.
0: Ryan 230, left turn Tulsa, Ryan 6108.
2: Well, St. Michael's South Start is approved. Runway 24 is in use. Southwest wind check 280-20 north, 7309 hectopascals checks, and latest kilo turns.
1: 4630.
3: 7134630, right now, 100 back to back.

0: Rhino 6108, climb flight level 290.
1: Climb 290, Rhino 6108.
0: Rhino 62 Hotel Tango, good day. Descent flight level 100.
1: Descent flight 100, Rhino 62 Hotel Tango.

0: 7-8 Mike Hotel, taxi Echo Ferry Hotel 1, Delta 2, hold short of runway 24.
1: That's heading 320 after 1 Alpha. Clearance, good morning, Delta. Good afternoon, Delta 385 Heavy. Clearance, JFK.
0: Delta 285, Grant, good day. And Chancellor, the Delta 2852, new opportunity. Via flight plan route, flight level 380, spoke 3604.
1: Okay, Delta 285 Heavy is cleared to JFK. Flight plan route, flight level 380, squawk 3604 for Delta 385.
0: Delta 285 also requests you the partial instructions that the track will make send a center line, stop climb 5,000 feet.
1: Initial 5,000 feet, Delta 285. And runway heading, I'm sorry, and up to 5,000 feet, Delta 285.
0: Delta 285, okay.
1: Thank you.
0: Chair 6 on our deck, port callback is approved, you're 4 minutes, it's actually 40 again.

0: 737, that's copy, thanks. Now 17 Mike, hey, 17 Echo 7750, copy.
1: 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Goodbye.
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4: Left heading 270, clear VR, approach runway 24, report the steps.
3: Left heading 270, clear VR, approach runway 24, report established after 1000.

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1: Go.
0: Yes, sir, that's our task complete. We'd like to recover to Manchester, please, and request a flight level 270 for the transit back.
1: Shanix 30 Foxtrot, roger, climb initially flight level 230.
0: Climb initially flight level 230 on this heading, Shanix 030 Foxtrot.

0: 4 Alpha, descend to 2,300 feet.
1: Descend to 2,300 feet after 1-4 Alpha.
2: Shenandoah 030 Foxtrot, direct to Beaufort, climb to flight level 270.
3: Alpha 270, direct Beaufort, Shenandoah 030
2: Foxtrot. Ryanair 62 Hotel Tango, contact Cork Approach, 1199.
4: Hold on, that's what I'm running, I say, thank you, bye. 118, I'll tell them, 67, roger, taxi, Delta 1, Delta 2, hold short of runway
5: 24. 7-7, hello, Star 155, regular ground, established runway 24.
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0: 747. Rumble 178, Mike Hotel, thank you. Ground control, good afternoon, November 178, Mike Hotel. Runway heading from 24, passing 1700 feet.
1: November 178, Mike Hotel, good day, identified. And you're going to 5000 feet, I believe?
0: Yeah, that'll be fine, thanks. We'll just look at the cloud base, our cloud top, but 5000 is good for starters.
1: Okay, and when ready, you can turn left direct to Abbey Leaf.
0: Okay, left turn direct to Abbey Leaf, 178, Mike Hotel.
2: Around climb straight 5,000 feet after 14 Alpha.
1: Line S7, Victor, Victor, good day. Climb flight level 240.
3: Victor 6-7, hold short of runway 24 and contact the shallow operator.
4: Good morning, 229 out of 11-7 for 160.
1: United 229, good day, climb flight level 320 and direct Resno.
4: Hey, climb flight level 320, direct Resno, United 229.
1: November 178, Mike Hotel, are you requesting higher?
0: Not for a moment, thank you. 178, Mike Hotel, happy with 5,000.
1: Ryanair 7, Victor, Victor, direct to Tulsa.
0: Right, to Tulsa, Ryanair 7, Victor, Victor.
5: Dennis, good afternoon, Ryanair 15, 172, what's the ODIV
1: bus? Ryanair 15, Echo Papa, good day, climb flight level 290.
5: No, 290, Ryanair 15, 172.

0: And Shannon, November 178, Mike Hotel. Could we go climb to 6,000 feet, please?
1: Mike Hotel, 6,000 feet is approved. Shannon Q&H is 9998 hectopascal.
0: Okay, turn to 6,000 feet, 998 power, 178, Mike Hotel.
1: Niner 7, Victor, climb flight level 310.
0: 310, I said Victor.

0: approach after 14 Alpha, QNH 9998, 6 Pascals, currently 1,500 feet, climbing to 5,000, routing direct back to Cork for a local approach after 14 Alpha.
1: After 14 Alpha, Shannon approach, rear contact, stop climb at 4,000.
0: 4,000 feet, stop climb after 14 Alpha.
2: Shamrock 858, good day, climb flight level 290.
3: And
4: Shannon, November 178, Mike Hotel, request flight level 70, please.
2: Flight level 70 is approved.
4: Roger, clear, climb flight level 70, 178, Mike Hotel.
1: Turn and left heading 150.
0: Left heading 150 after 14 Alpha.

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1: Continue climb to 5,000 feet after 14 Alpha.
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1: Go ahead, reach 679.
0: Reach 679 after departure, track extended runway 79, stop turn altitude now 4,000 feet.
1: Alright, track runway 79, 4,000 feet, reach 679.
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0: 6-7-9, our surface wind check 280 degrees, 1 9 knots, reach max of 30, min of 15, runway 24, give a takeoff.
1: Give a takeoff, 24, reach 6-7-9.
0: Coast Guard 120, Foxtrot, today, Shannon Gerns, your breath near target clearance. Okay, 120, Foxtrot, today, clear for carry, 1 in 3, Bravo departure, altitude 5,000 feet, squawk 3613.

0: Fox 0, Fox 3, Black is correct. 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
0: Okay, 10 Fox, you're here to carry on the Bunnen 3 Bravo departure. Bravo uniforms November, Oscar November, 3 Bravo. Top of the altitude, 5,000 feet.

0: 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Can we approach 121 Delta 4, Quebec?
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2: November 178, Mike, a hotel that is copy for cancel time 1159er, and descend at your own discretion, no known traffic to effect.
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3: 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We'll set up for Delta for runway 24 Delta.
1: Flight level 220, reach 679.
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1: 0998, Roger 178, Mike Hotel.

0: November 178, Mike Hotel, fully visual now with Abby Lee, I'd like to close the flight plan.
1: November 178, Mike Hotel, flight plan close, time 1203, bye-bye.
0: Thank you very much, 178, Mike Hotel, bye-bye.
2: Mission Grey again, after 19 Golf, squawking 2635 at 2,000 feet, just at the endpoint Gorey, requesting to route back to Cork via the water patrol.
1: After 19 Golf, Shannon information, the Shannon QNH 09998 hectopascals, report approaching the Waterford boundary.
2: Shannon QNH 9998 hectopascals and report approaching the Waterford boundary after 19 Golf.
1: After 19 Golf, Shannon.
2: 19 Golf, go ahead.
1: After 19 Golf, Waterford is closed till time 1245.
2: 245 after.
1: After 19 Golf, you can still approach, report approaching the boundary, Waterford boundary.
2: Report approaching the Waterford boundary after 19 Golf.
3: We're at 775 Golf, Shannon Ground, cleared to Malaga via flight plan route, flight level 330, squawk 5235. We're at 7-7 Golf 8 from Omnidex departure, so flight plan route, flight level 330, and squawk 5235. And we're at 7-7 Golf, departure instructions, now departure, track extended, runway center line, stop time altitude 5,000 feet. 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
1: Delta 5, taxi Delta 1, Delta 2, hold short of runway 24.

0: Shamrock Y1 Tango, climbing to level 160, and we're about Fresno.
1: Shamrock 1 Tango, good day, climb flight level 200.
0: Climb level 200, Shamrock 1 Tango.
1: Shamrock 1 Tango, turn right 15 degrees.

0: 210 Fox, yeah, loud and clear.
1: Shamrock Woman Tango, climb flight level 320.
0: And Coastal 10 Fox, you're used to engine run up at the holding point. Fox, in that case, okay, hold position at hangar 3 of the aircraft, taxi pass, so hold short of altitude.

0: Appreciate it. American 208, set of 310 for 210.
1: American 208, 58, 10 flight level 170.
0: Send 170, American 208.

0: Charlie Bravo Tango, we are Bravo Shining at 340.
1: That's understood. You can expect that later.
2: Okay, 1 2 0 Foxtrot behind the Delta 767, taxi Delta 2, hold short for my 24.

0: Delta 2 short of 2-4, ready to pick up.
1: Delta 5, surface wind check 300 degrees, 15 knots, reason max of 31, mid of 10, runway 24, clear to take off.
0: Take off runway 24, Delta 287.
1: Coast Air 10, Foxtrot, contact tower, 18-7.
0: Coast Guard 120 Fox is taxi Delta 2 holding short, runway 24.
1: Coast Guard 120 Fox, got Shanta Roger, hold short of runway 24. Report end of beach, ready for departure.
0: Coast Guard runway 24, we'll go on Coast Guard 120 Fox.
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5: 134260, Shamrock Woman Tango.
1: Delta 285, heavy, passing 3000 for 5000.
2: Delta 285 today, identified climb flight level 160.
1: Climb flight level 160, Delta 285 heavy.
2: Delta 285, turn right, fly heading 310.
1: Okay, right turn heading 310, Delta 285.
6: Cannon Fletcher 539, 261 for flight level 220.
2: Fletcher 539, good day, descend flight level 80.
6: Flight level 80, Fletcher 539.
2: Ryanair 5 Zulu Victor, descend flight level 100.
6: Descend flight 100, Ryanair 5 Zulu Victor.
2: Ryanair 5 Zulu Victor, fly heading 280.
6: Heading 280, Ryanair 5 Zulu Victor.

0: 10 flight level 170, Charmark 9, Mike Yankee.
1: 9, Mike Yankee, turn right, 10 degrees.
0: Right, 10 degrees, Charmark 9, Mike Yankee.
2: Seven time of golf, taxi Delta 1, Delta 2, hold short, runway 24.
0: Video issue, everything's working and we can continue to Malat.
1: Roger, continue on the left turn to Malat.
0: Alright, continue on the left turn to Malat, reach 69.
2: Coastal 10 Foxtrot, tower line runway 24, wait. What's your request for flight level on the departure?
1: Runway 63 X-ray Lima, could they identify it? Reduced, not above 250, please.
3: Reducing 250, not runway 63 X-ray Lima.
1: X-ray Lima, turn right 10 degrees.
3: Right 10 degrees, runway 63 X-ray Lima.
4: Hello, Shamrock, 13 Juliet with you out of 113, climbing flight level 190 to Surox.
1: Shamrock 13 Juliet, good day, identify.
2: 0 knots, reason max 3-1, mid of 10, runway 24, clear for takeoff.
5: Clear for takeoff 2-4, Coast Guard 120 Fox.

0: confirm Coast Guard 120 Fox, confirm our clear for takeoff runway 24.
1: Coast Guard Fox, confirm clear for takeoff runway 24, 103 Bravo, stop climb initially altitude 5,000 feet.
0: Clear for takeoff runway 24 and stop climb initially 5,000 feet, 103 Bravo, Coast Guard 120 Fox.
2: Tarmac 132.
3: Delta 285, climb flight level 300.
4: Climb flight level 300, Delta 285.

0: Tarmac 13 Juliet, left heading 310.
1: 310, Tarmac 13 Juliet.
0: Negative, left turn onto heading 310.
1: Well, left turn heading 310, Tarmac 13 Juliet.
2: Hello, Shiner, 77 Tango Golf, we are on Delta, so short runway 24.
3: 77 Tango Golf, Shiner, Roger, line up runway 24, wait.
2: Line up runway 24, wait, we just need another couple of seconds.
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2: Are you happy for us to line up still?
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2: Okay, to line up and wait, runway 24, thanks Shiner, 77 Tango Golf.
4: Osprey 62, Shannon information, Shannon QNH 0998 Hector Pascal.
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4: Osprey 62, report ETA for Kilrush.
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4: 57 is copied. Next report, Abeam Port Leash.
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7: Approach, Redic runway number 1 for Ibis, approach runway 24, information Lima.
6: Okay, I'll pick up Lima, number 1 for ILS, runway 24, thank you, Fletcher 539.
7: Coast Guard, Adam 120, Foxtrot, Shannon approach, Redic runway 2nd, altitude set.
8: Yeah, Coast Guard, Adam 120, Foxtrot, 2,900 feet for 5,000 feet, QNH 998, Hector Pascal.
7: Roger, I'm 120 Foxtrot, Roger, continue climb flight level 160.
8: Continue climb flight level 160, Coast Guard Island 120 Foxtrot.
2: Ryanair 77 Tango Golf, we're fully ready now for departure. Is it possible to maintain a heading up 210 from the departure?
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9: Maintain all terrain separation is passing 2,300 feet. The surface wind 283 degrees, 22 knots, runway 24, clear for takeoff.
2: That's copy, thanks. 210 on separation and clear for takeoff. 24 Ryanair, 77 Tango Golf, thanks.
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2: Not above altitude at 2,000 feet, QNH in 0908, exit code. Where are you routing to?
0: 998 cleared VFR in the zone, not above 2,000, and it is to Waterville, Coast Kerry.
2: One of us copied to take up a southerly track phone, please, of the traffic departing Shannon on the left turn.
0: Southerly track for exact Kelly, Woodmore.
2: Exactly 1-1, squawk at 2624.
0: 2624, for exact Kelly, 1-1.

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0: Exhale 11 route now, direct to Waterville, report southbound to airfields.
4: Fresh Waterville, we'll call southbound to airfields, exactly, 1-1.
1: Or if we end on the heading 210 to avoid landing side down.
5: Ryanair 77 Tango call, good day, Shannon approach, ready contact, continue climb, flight level 130, clear direct to Tulsa.
1: Clear flight level 130, and direct to Tulsa, let me know right now, will you turn on, 77 Tango.
0: Hotel 2, Delta 1, Delta 2, taxi Charlie, hold short, runway 24.
1: 4 miles from Cork, after 1 and a half. Coast Guard Island 120 Foxtrot, just to check how much longer up the heading. Shannon approach, Coast Guard Island 120 Foxtrot, just to check how much longer up this heading.
5: Coast Guard Island 120 Foxtrot, standby. Actually, with request to divert to straight to the area of operations, contact Shannon Control 124 distance.
1: Thank you, over to Shannon 24.7, Coast Guard Island 120 Foxtrot, land control. Shannon Control right now, 77 Tango. Good afternoon, sir. Good day, Coast Guard Island 120 Foxtrot with you. Flight level 102, climbing 160, and heading is 240 degrees.
2: Coast Guard 120 Foxtrot, good day, identified, standby.
1: Standby, Coast Guard Island 120 Foxtrot. Shannon Control, very good afternoon, right now, 77 Tango Golf, climbing flight level 130, Tulsa.
2: Ryanair 77 Tango Golf, good day, climb flight level 330.
1: 330, 77 Tango Golf.
2: And Coast Guard 120 Foxtrot, go ahead, your intention.
1: Coast Guard 120 Foxtrot, request left turn direct to our area of operation. There'll be a track of roughly 190 degrees.
2: Coast Guard 120 Foxtrot, just stand by for that, just waiting for traffic to well climb you.
1: Okay, that's fine. Do you want us to level off 120?
2: 120 Foxtrot, no, you can continue. What's your requested height? Is it 160?
1: AFA.
2: Yeah, continue climb by level 160.
1: Okay, we'll climb 160, Coast Guard Island 120 Foxtrot.
4: 1NC, don't mind the
2: go ahead.
3: This is 2A with Shannon now.
2: 679, that's great. And you've updated them at the time for Mallet, have you?
3: Reach 679, estimate Mallet at 1303.
6: 1303 is copied.
4: Exactly
6: 1-1 Shannon information, Shannon QNH 09998 Hector Pascal.
4: 0998, just outbound the outbound stand on route 2, Waterville and Kerry.
6: Exactly 1-1, are you planning on transiting to Kerry zone?
4: If possible, it'll be a direct route.
6: Exactly 1-1, report max altitude on route.
4: We should, not above 2000, exactly 1-1.
6: Exactly 1-1, that's not above 2,000, copied. Next report approaching the carry zone.
4: We'll call approaching the carry zone battery, exactly 1-1.

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1: No, let's see, that's track 182, so I think we should be on 160. If you want 170, let us know. Coast Guard Ireland 120 Foxtrot.
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1: Tower, select check 539, inbound ILS, runway 24.
6: Southampton check 290 degrees, 17 knots, recent max of 30, min of 10, moment 24, clear to land.
1: Clear to land, runway 24, select check 539.
4: Well, Quebec, Shannon, good day. Identify descent 2100.
7: Descent 2100, 2010, 20 down Quebec.

0: 1 Australia, push set approved, push tail towards the control tower. Information Lima current, QNH 0999 hex scout. Rescue 7 Tower, feed onto runway 24, QNH, approximately 8 minutes.
1: Feed onto runway 24, QNH, approximately 8 minutes. Rescue 7.
0: XF 539 are vacating next left, taxi Alpha, when vacated, contact ground 121, definitely.
2: Okay, next left, and we are Alpha 121.8, flex set up 539.

0: 27. I do see some bar activity at the entrance to just use 1331.
1: Copy that, tower and check it out.
2: Cheers.
0: Extra 529 Shannon Ground, two taxi Alpha stand there, 21. Are you familiar? Extra 529 Roger, stand 21, at your 12 o'clock position across the apron. There is a black Marshall van waiting for you there before the entrance does 1. And for information, the Sharma pushing back is here on taxi Alpha. The traffic pushing off is clear, so Q taxi off, stand 2-1.

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1: 499 Ryan, 20 Lima Quebec.
2: 10 and Delta 45 through 12.2 for flight level 160, heading 265 for weather.
0: Delta 45, shining good day, identified. Climb to level 340, unrestricted, I'll report when clear of weather.
2: Okay, climb flight level 340, unrestricted, we'll report when clear of weather, Delta 45.

0: Bandit Delta 45, is that clear? Weather proceeding direct in course.
1: Delta 45, Roger, clear to Pickle.
0: Clear to Pickle, Delta 45.

0: Exactly 1-1, it's just 3 miles to the boundary at Kerry.
1: Exactly 1-1 for zone entry contact Kerry Tower, 123.325, bye-bye.
0: 123.325 for exactly 1-1, thanks.

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2: Hi there, 77 Kilo, Shannon, good day, identified. Descend to level 140.
3: Descend level 140, runner.
2: Delta 45, contact Shannon Control, 134, decimal 260.
4: 134, 260, Delta 45, yeah.
5: Good afternoon, it's Max here, Papa Oscar Romeo with you, with flight level 240, on heading of the 265 for weather point, requesting descent.
2: Mike, Sierra, Papa Oscar Romeo, Shannon, good day, identified, and standby, 1 for descent.
5: Roger, will do, and if any chance for the weather, it's LIGO, please.
2: Standby for that also.

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2: Mark 1 out, Charlie, hold short to runway 24, contact tower, 18 Tesla 7.
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4: Control, Shamrock 9, Alpha Lima, passing 5-0, and climbing 9-0, 5-0-9-0 on the LDX, 1 Bravo.
0: Shamrock 9, Alpha Lima, Channing, good day, confirm your squawk.
4: Squawking 6-3-3-5, Shamrock 9, Alpha Lima.
0: Number 9 Alpha Lima, roger, you are identified, climb 25150 and I've already say again you're passing flight level.
4: Climb flight level 150, I'm passing 6000, sir, flight level 68 now.
0: I'll check.
1: On a Gemstone 40,000 with you, descending flight level 100 for Delta Lima 101 and AT76, and we've got a squawk of 6025.
0: Gemstone 42 Delta, Shannon, good day, you are identified, and you're cleared at Donegal's request, direct you to Delta Lima 106.
1: Gemstone 42 Delta, we're going to use runway 02, prefer that with the wind that's given there at the minute, and we can route for the Delta Lima 101 if you can let them know.
0: Okay, we'll coordinate with Donegal.
1: Yes.
0: Ryanair 77 Kilo Alpha, descend to flight level 100.
3: Descend flight level 100, Ryanair 77 Kilo Alpha.
0: Ryanair 77 Kilo Alpha, contact Cork approach 119, Delta 19.
3: 499, Ryanair 77 Kilo Alpha, take care, bye.
2: Zero,
3: Shamrock 1, 0 Mike.
5: Charlie Surfwind, 280 degrees, 22 knots, maximum 29 or minimum 11. Runway 24, on line up, clear takeoff on the unpaid 3 Bravo.
6: Light up for clear takeoff, runway 24 on the unbaked 3 Bravo departure, Shamrock 1 Alpha Charlie. It's okay, we'd like to just assess the weather for about 20 seconds.
5: But yeah, you can have a look, let me know if you need to be here.
6: Cool.
4: Leslie, Shamrock 9 Alpha Lima.
0: Shamrock 9 Alpha Lima, climb to level 230.
4: Climb level 230, Shamrock 9 Alpha Lima.

0: Mike 10, Mike, turn left 10 degrees.
1: Left 10, that'll be 290, Shamrock 10, Mike.
0: Mike Sierra Papa Oscar Romeo, descend 25 and 80, and we'll have the weather shortly.
2: Right, Sierra, copy that. Can I route direct Oscar for the out of 28?
0: Just continue heading, have traffic climbing to you.
2: Let's copy down to 80, Mike Oscar Romeo.
3: Shannon Graham speaking, call sir.
0: Stone 42 Delta, descend to flight level 80.
1: Descend flight level 80, sir. Stone 42 Delta.
0: Shamrock 9 Alpha Lima, climb to flight level 310.
4: Alpha level 310, Shamrock
5: 9 Alpha Lima. Jetfly 09, Jetfly 09 Romans, when you got called, sir. Can you confirm what's your current location and what is the plan? Where are they going to relocate you?

0: that's they're going to reposition light aircraft park, is that correct? Roger, Jet 509 Romeo PQ, and are you ready to go now, or do you wish to start first?
1: Visibility 6,000 metres in light rain, clouds scattered 800 feet, overcast 1,000 feet, temperature plus 1.2 degrees, dew point plus 1.1 degrees, QNH 0.9905 hectopascals.
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3: 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Zone 42 Delta, contact Donegal Tower, frequency 129.805, radar service terminates.
2: 129.805 for Donegal Tower, radar service terminates, Zone 42, that's it.
4: Shannon, good afternoon, Shamrock 1 Alpha Charlie, 2000, climbing 5000, don't make 3, Bravo, out of Shannon, runway 24.
3: Shamrock 1 Alpha Charlie, Shannon, good day, identified, climbs over 240, unrestricted, cleared to Mallet.
4: Flying flight level 240, unrestricted, clear presence, this direct to Mallet, Shamrock 1 Alpha Charlie.
1: Osprey 62, Shannon information.
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2: And, Shannon, control, Coast Guard 120, Foxtrot. We're approaching nearby our boundary, so we'll return over to
3: Coast Guard 120, Foxtrot, standby.
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0: 3679, I would like to put flight level 240 on request.
1: 3679, confirm you have the second VHF.
0: For 3679.
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2: Coast clear by requesting a right 5 for weather.
1: Coast clear, 120 Fox, turn right 5 degrees, and report your heading to Shannon Control, frequency 135, decimal 230.
3: Thank you, right by 53 and one over to Shannon with that heading on 135 decimal 230. For Coast Carolina 120 from Coast.
2: Shannon back to the Oscar Romeo, requesting right 5 to avoid.
1: Mike Oscar Romeo, roger, turn right 5 degrees, report on clear weather.
2: At 5 will do, Mike Oscar Romeo.
1: McQueen Alpha Charlie, climb to level 300.
4: My flight level 300, Sir McQueen Alpha Charlie.
5: Shannon, good afternoon. United 316 out of 150 for 160.
1: United 316, Shannon, good day. Identified, climb to level 300, unrestricted, cleared to Resno.
5: Unrestricted, climb to flight level 300, and we're cleared direct to Resno, United 316.
6: So 19 Golf, contact Kirk approach 119 decimal 9, bye bye.
3: 19 decimal 9, I agree that, yeah. 19 Golf.
1: Go ahead. Okay, we passed on your request, standby.

0: Sherman 5, Hotel Alpha, passing 107, level 160.
1: Sherman 5, Hotel Alpha, shouting good day, identified. Client, you have a 320.
0: Client, line up 320, Sherman 5, Hotel Alpha.
2: John Williams, good afternoon. No clearance as of yet. Probably about 10, 15 minutes when you give a call back then.
0: Okay, we're looking at the
2: vehicle
0: a little bit early. Is that okay with you?
2: John Williams, roger. At the moment, your current flight time, we have you early stable on 1325. But if you're onto operations, they should be able to refile for an earlier time and there won't be any problem here. No problem.
1: 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Read 679, roger, climb to level 240, we never be formatted.
0: Leave in 220 for 240, read 679.
1: Mike Oscar Romeo, how many more miles for the heading?
3: Another 5 miles, Mike Oscar Romeo.
1: Roger.
3: Request for further descent, Mike Oscar Romeo.
1: Mike Oscar Romeo, standby for further descent. Class G below you. Are you happy to go into uncontrolled airspace?
3: There we are, sir, Mike Oscar Romeo, with traffic service.
1: Roger, standby.
2: Roger, 9-1, we are clear to reposition to the light aircraft.

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1: Exactly 1-1, Shannon information, go ahead.
0: We're just so bad there about at Lordland and on route to Waterville.
1: Exactly 1-1, that's all copy, Shannon Airdrum, QNH 909 or 909 hectopascal. We've no known traffic in the FAR to effect, and we're ready to go ahead, your estimate for Waterford.
0: 909 or 909 and the estimate is 1309.
1: 1309 is copied. Oscar Romeo, Shannon. Yeah, clear descent of level 7-5. Below 7-5 is actual discretion. We've known on traffic in the FAR to effect. Sorry, Q and H 9 or 9 or 5 hectopascals.
2: First officer, jumping down 5,905
1: hectopascal, Mike Oscar Romeo. Mike Oscar, control service will terminate passing 7-5, so any deviation or any heading will be at pilot's discretion.
2: Copy, Mike Oscar Romeo.
1: Mike Oscar Romeo, on that basis you can call Sligo Tower, frequency 1-22.1, radar service terminates this time.
2: 221, Mike Oscar Romeo, bye-bye. Back
3: door, man, is 16 November, which you pass in flight level 310, standing flight level 220, direct to 2 Carb.
1: Ryanair 5-6 November, Julia Channing, good day, identify, descend to flight level 140 and cleared direct to Gillog.
3: Thank you, South Park 140, redress DLR, ground air force, flight number 2.
1: Exactly 1-1, report at Waterville, closing flight plan.
0: Say again, for exactly 1-1.
1: Exactly 1-1, report closing flight plan at Waterville.
0: We'll call closing plan at Waterville, exactly 1-1.

0: and a very good afternoon. It's the Tomjet 98 Echo. We're just passing flight level 132, climbing flight level 200, maintaining radar heading 250 to avoid. Wind works for you, we can take direct Toxie.
1: Tomjet 98 Echo, shining good day, identified. Here to enter Shannon controlled airspace, climbing to flight level 310.
0: Here to enter Shannon controlled airspace, climbing flight level 310, Tomjet 98 Echo.
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0: Shamrock 1 Alpha Charlie, contact Shannon Control 131.150. 9 Alpha, correction, Ryanair 9 Charlie Alpha, Shannon, good day, identified. Climb to level 130 and cleared to both of them.
1: Flight level 130, that's both of them, Ryanair 9 Charlie Alpha.
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3: Air call 112, Shannon information.
2: So we're just flying for a band now, we're en route to Wellington Bridge, County Wexford. Our ETA for Wellington Bridge is 1327 Zulu.
3: Echo 112, time 1327 is copied. 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
2: 9 or 9 or 9 are, we'll report on site and we plan to remain clear of the water for control zone for example.
3: Thank you.
4: Shannon, hello, Rana 986 Mike, passing flight ball C01, sending flight ball 200 inbound Burnett with a speed of 7.8 on conversion tonight, okay.
0: Ryanair 9 or 86 Mike, Shannon, good day, identified, keep to speed.
4: Speed, Ryanair 986 Mike.
5: Hello, this is 443, descending for level 220, bound Burnett with speed 270.
0: This is 443, Shannon, good day, identified, keep to speed.
5: Keep speed, this is 443.
0: Shamrock 1 Alpha Charlie, contact Shannon Control 131.150.
6: 131.150, Shamrock 1 Alpha Charlie, slam that.
0: Slam. Ryanair 9 or Charlie Alpha, climb to level 250.
1: Flight level 250, Ryanair 9 Charlie Alpha.
0: Ryanair 56 November Juliet, descend to flight level 80.
6: Flight level 80, Ryanair 56 November Juliet.

0: destination, McCauley Lima Kilo, descending flight level 250, inbound bonus, we are 260 knots.
1: Shamrock 4 Lima Kilo, Shannon, good day, identified. Descent to flight level 200, keep to speed.
0: Descent flight level 200, with speed, Shamrock 4 Lima Kilo.
1: Brian, 5-6 November, Juliet, Country Shannon, approach 121.4.
0: Entry to 5 for about 10 miles, it's Savoy weather.
1: Mr. Callisign, go again.
0: Runner 5-6 November, Juliet, for left turn 3, heading 325 to Savoy for about 10-15 miles.
1: Okay, so we did cross, gave you an instruction to cross Shannon approach 121.4, make the requested deviation to them, by.
0: Okay, we'll do it, we didn't get that at all, once we cross with somebody.
1: Ryanair 9-8-6, Mike, speed to Dublin now, 135.655.
2: 165.655 with speed, Ryanair 9-8-6, Mike.
1: This is Jet 443, speed to Dublin, 135.655.
0: 165.655 with speed, Jet 443, stop.
3: Number 1 for us, approaching with 2-4 information, Mike. Take again, heading requested for a deviation.
0: I would take a heading of 320.
3: Runner 56 November, Juliet, Roger, turn right, left, heading 320.
0: Heading 320, 56 November, Juliet.
3: Runner 56 November, Juliet, report, link, clear, what?
0: We'll do 56 November, Juliet.

0: 5, Roger. Clear to operate, ground section 1. Hold short on the 0624, the flight surface runway, and the local sensor area. Report and finish.
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3: Brandon 56 number for Juliet, roger, clear to direct Gillog, and after Gillog, Roger.
0: Good, Roger, thank you, Brandon 56 number for Juliet.
4: Shannon information from Aircore 112.
2: Aircore 112.
4: Well, you just like Kennedy in the sea blue ambulances this time now, on a stand-down for all previous passengers, station down on that floor on the bus machine,
2: Echo 112, that's copy, thank you.

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1: 4,000 feet, QNH, 1,000, Ryanair 56 November Juliet, will do.
2: Shamrock 1 Lima Hotel, ground here, Victor.
3: Shamrock
2: 1 Lima Hotel, have your clearance when you're ready. Shamrock 1 Lima Hotel, clearance, Shannon, Kennedy. One big three, Bravo departure, stop altitude 5,000 feet to runway 24, and score for departure 3620. Now, we're going to tell that readback effects. No, Dave, on your flight, I'm still have your airlines airborne at time 25, but keep advised on the change.

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1: Thank you, 3000 feet, 4 established runway 956 November Juliet.

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0: 87, you too, thanks for your help, bye now. That's our runway 5-6 November Juliet, joining you on the IMS runway 248.4 miles. Thank you, 24, please land runway 5-6 November Juliet, thank you.

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1: Air Corps 112, roger, flight plan closed, 1315, goodbye.
0: 112.
2: Just, number one's called back in the 5 minutes, you'll clear, sir.

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TMC-2001, check all gates, go back again. Jury going, good afternoon. Taxi Alpha, hold short of the apron, just pushed back off Taxi Alpha.

0: Hotel taxi Delta 1 Delta 2, hold short of number 24. Rescue 7, Roger. Continue down the Delta, check the gate, and I'll keep you advised for the aircraft taxi. Runner 56, number 2, continue taxi now.
1: Otherwise, that's good.
2: 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Identified, climb 2,300, unrestricted.
3: I'm unrestricted to flight level 300, American 133. Shamrock 12 Whiskey, passing flight level 148, climbing 160 to Zurich.
2: Shamrock 12 Whiskey, Shannon, good day. Identified, climb to level 280, unrestricted, clear to Erin.
3: Direct Ernan, climb flight level 280, Shamrock 12 Whiskey.
2: American 133, clear to revenue.
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4: Shannon, good afternoon, Shamrock 581, descend flight level 200, bonus.
2: Shamrock 581, Shannon, good day, identified. Shamrock 581, have no traffic for you, contact Dublin 135655.
4: Dublin 135655, Shamrock 581, have a good day.
0: Hotel 1, parking area 9, back to the airport, back at the airport.

0: from Hudsonwick to Summerlin. Roger, somewhere, I'll just double check. I definitely had down 28. I'm 560 on Juliet. Roger, looks like it hasn't changed. We're correct. Stand 3-2.
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2: No, Ryanair, 190 Sierra Yankee on LGEX, 1 Bravo departure, score is 6225.
0: Ryanair, 19 Sierra Yankee, shining good day. You are identified, climb to over 230 and say again your passing flight level.
2: Climbing flight level 230 and currently passing flight level 071, Ryanair, 190 Sierra Yankee.
0: Ryanair, 19 Sierra Yankee, now that's copied and cleared to Popham.
2: Right, to Popham, Ryanair, 190 Sierra Yankee.

Next question, any affirmative, stand by one. Seven ground, thank you. Flexjet 539 China ground, cleared to Kilo Bravo Echo Delta, 1 Beg 3 Bravo departure, altitude 5,000 feet, Rock 3602.

0: Mexico 529 Kermit, the Unbag 3 Bravo departure off runway 24.
1: Standard information at the 47 Golf, climbing to 3,000 feet. Clinic 1001, square to 267. Flying to Bizenhead to Bantry, Bantry, Bantry, for a 4-4 stop.
2: After 47 Golf, Shannon information, the Shannon QNH 1000 hectopascals, no known traffic to affect.
3: Read 1000 after 47 Golf, we'll be at 3,000 feet in the Bizen Bantry area.
2: 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If no comms with me, then back to Cork Approach 109.19.
3: Copy, if no comms, Cork Approach 99.19. Thank you.
0: Mark William Hotel, surface wind check 280 degrees, 190 knots, reach max of 29er, minute 12, runway 24, air for takeoff.
4: Air takeoff, runway 24, Mark William Hotel.

0: Echo 41 Tower, feedback on to runway 24. This now reports vacates at least 10 minutes.
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0: Airmark William Montel, contact Shannon Control 124, that's 17, good day.
2: 47, Airmark 1 Motel, thank you, bye bye. 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
3: Sherman, one email hotel, Shannon, good day, identified. Climb to number 240, unrestricted, clear to Tobit.
2: Yeah, unrestricted, climb to 240, to Tobit, Sherman, one name hotel.
3: Yeah, direct Tober.
2: Tober, right.
3: Right, now 19 Sierra Yankee, climb to number 2900.
4: I'm flight number 2900, right at 19 Sierra Yankee.
5: Ryanair 7132, pass 65, level 124, so 190, seatbelt.
3: Ryanair 7132, Shannon, good day, identified, climb to flight 270, unrestricted, cleared to Bamba.
5: 5165, level 27, Bamba, Ryanair 7132.
6: 3 Charlie Delta, down, flight level 240, to let go.
3: Air France 3 Charlie Delta, Shannon, good day, identified, descend 2140.
0: 1-8, the gap gets you on, so pull short over runway 24, report ground section 1-8.

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0: Air France 3, Charlie Delta, contact Cork approach, room 9, decimal 9.
1: 19 is 9, Charlie Delta. Bye bye, good one.
0: You.
2: If they that's proof, they're pushed back and of course they're ready for an idle engine run behind the Hughes Packer 11. Or later.
3: Okay, 1405, we're showing 1401 at the moment, Sherman. One Lima Hotel.
4: Okay, I'll pass it on to the high level sector to see if they can figure out something easier for you. Stand by.
3: Okay, thanks.
5: Sure, hello, Ryanair 68 Alpha Bravo, Dennis Hotel 22093, right.
0: Ryanair 68 Alpha Bravo, Shining, good day, identified. Descend to level 140.
5: Yes, I'm level 140, 68 Alpha Bravo.

0: Shannon, Jefferson 43, down to which you. I'm flight level 130 for LBAB and Gorkin 7755.
1: Jefferson 43, Delta Shannon, good day. You are identified. Just confirm passing flight level?
0: 60 now, Jefferson 130.
1: I'll check.
2: Shannon Center, Delta Shannon 133. We are on a heading about 142, avoiding weather. We're clear, but now inclined to flight level 130.
1: Shamrock 13 X-ray, Shannon, good day, you are identified. Climbed over 240 and cleared to Pickle.
2: Climbed flight level 240 and redirect to Pickle now, Shamrock 13 X-ray.

0: Corona 81, Echo November on the Alcott from Bravo departure, passing 5,100 to climb flight level 90, Scorpion 6013 with Ida.
1: Ryanair 81, Echo November, sounding good day, identified. Climb over 230 and clear to Botham.
0: Climb flight level 230, direct to Botham, Ryanair 81, Echo November.

0: Ryan and 907 from Golf Shannon, good day, identified, and no traffic to affect you. You can call Dublin directly, 135655.
1: 135655, Ryan 907.
2: 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QNH 1000 hectopascal, status is approved.
0: Level, flight level at 65.
1: Different level 65, 68 off ground.

0: Airport, 3 Delta, contact Scottish 127, destination with 275.
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3: 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Zebra Hello, Atlam, fly 251, contact 230 to Zebra.
2: Atmo, fly 251, Johnny, good day. Identified climbs over 290 and cleared to Banda.
3: 290 and we are cleared to Banda. Atmo, fly 251.
1: Lexi 529, taxi Delta 1, Delta 2, hold short on runway 24.

0: 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Notable vitals report complete.
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3: Shannon, Ryanair 2563, sending climate 220,
1: Kilok. Ryanair 250, X-ray Shannon, good day, identified. Descend level 80, and clear to Derek.
3: 80, Derek, Ryanair 253, X-ray.
4: Again, I'm taking the Charlie reports again to Tower Echo 41.
0: Echo 4445, vacate the runway, stretch runway 24, report from indicated.
5: Yes, copy, JKF, runway 24, report indicated, 4445.
0: Select Jet 5, Shannon, hold short on runway 24, contact Tower, 18.7.

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3: Tower Echo 41 is our report, see you next to Charlie.
0: Echo 41, thank you, hold short of runway 24.
3: Confirm, hold short of runway 24, Tower Echo 41.

0: Lincoln 539, San Francisco 280 degrees, 22 knots. Reason max 33, wind up 13, runway 24, clear for takeoff.
1: Clear for takeoff, runway 24, flex 539.

0: Echo 41 Tower, proceed onto runway 24, report to vacate, approximately 12 minutes.
1: Affirmative, proceed onto runway 24 and report to vacate, Tower Echo 41.

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2: 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Hello, runway 256, say 80 deck.
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3: 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Climb 2500, unrestricted, clear to Nevin.
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0: 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Descend to flight level 110.
1: Descend flight level 110, Shimako Tango Golf.
2: Good afternoon, Shannon Ryanair 161 Bravo, ground flight level 120 to Bapalm.
0: Ryanair 161 Bravo, Tango Day identified, climb to level 270, cleared to Bamba.
2: Okay, ground flight level 270 at Bamba, Ryanair 161 Bravo.

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1: Aslam, Shamrock 8 Tango Golf.
0: Right, 5 Tango Papa, shining good day, identified. And no traffic to affect you, call Dublin directly, 135-655.
1: 135-655, Ryanair, 5 Tango Papa, right now.

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1: Altitude 4,000 feet, QNH 1,000, 8,500, we're on there. 250, okay.

0: fire. Check 12, direct 26, flight level 100, Northstream 1 Ida. Walker, solid flight, breaking off the approach to route 10 pounds. Okay, please.
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1: Ryanair 161, Bravo, clear to Waikosa. Waikosa,
3: Ryanair 161, Bravo.

0: And hello, Ryan Air Force, say 4, which you were at Baffin 1 November, passing 5-2, climbing 90.
1: Ryan Air Force, 684, shining good day, identified. Climbed over 230, cleared to Bamba.
0: Asylum 230, direct Bamba, Ryan Air Force, say 4.
2: Okay, Rex Air Force, continue, central altitude 3,000 feet.
3: Altitude 3,000 feet, on it to contact 3.

0: Hello, Eclipse 49 Delta, climbing flight level 220, currently heading 210 degrees for weather, but now clear.
1: Shannon 49 Delta, Shannon, good day, identified, and continue on the heading.
0: We're close.

0: TRX approach cleared out as approach runway 24, number 1, report established.
1: This approach 24, we've got Ryan here. Three by taxi.
2: Fox
3: 269. Fox 269, contact Waterford Tower 129-850, radar service terminates.
2: Fox 29, definitely 850, radar service terminates, Fox 269.
3: Ryanair 161 Bravo, contact Shannon Control 134-630.
4: 134-630, goodbye, Ryanair 161 Bravo.
3: Shannon X 49 Delta, clear on navigation, direct last note.
5: I have last note,
3: Shannon X 49 Delta, climb to level 300.
5: Climb by level 300,
3: Ryanair 4684, climb to level 270.
5: Climb by level 270, Ryanair 4684.
3: Shamrock A, Tango Golf, descend to level 100.
6: Descend to level 100, Shamrock A, Tango Golf.

0: Echo 4-1 is now reporting clear, taxi break pass.
1: Echo 4-1, thank you, hold short of runway 24.
0: Hey, from hold short of runway 24, taxi break pass. 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
2: Vanair 256, established three, Iris 251 to Mars, 241 to Mars.
3: 250 Iris, thank you, 12 miles from Churchdown, Tower 118 Death from Moose, 7 just be advised there's a heavy shower passing over here.
2: Tower 118 to Mars, 7 6 7 1 to Vanair 256, exit bay. Tower, hello, Vanair 256, established our list, 241 to Mars.
1: Station on tower, continue approach, number 1, service wind check, 290 degrees, 23 knots, reach the max of 31, min of 11.
2: Thanks very much, full coverage, continue approach, 24, 9, 2, 4, 3, 3.

0: 1025, clear X-ray, surface wind 2902 degrees, 22 knots, Reefer Max 31, mid of 11, runway 24, clear to land.
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1: Say again, Echo Sierra.
2: Pacific back on runway 24, report ready to take it, Torrent 41.
0: Runway 25 to X-ray, vacate next left, taxi Alpha. Taxi Alpha, stand 30, monitor grounds 121 to destination.
1: Left Alpha, Alpha, stand 30, monitor ground 121, it's flight deck, runway 25, okay.
0: Echo 4445, see back on runway strip, runway 24, just now to board the gate, approximately 10 minutes.
3: Proceed back onto runway strip 24, and this now is on time, approximately 10 minutes, 4445.

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1: Fox 269, Air Shannon information, Shannon QNH 1,000 hectopascals, no known traffic to affect, report at Banahurst.
0: QNH 1,000 hectopascals, export Banahurst, Fox 269.

0: Gemma, good afternoon. Air Sweden 354, descending Federal 220.
1: Air Sweden 354, Shannon Control, good day. Identified, descent to flight level 100.
0: Descent level 100, Air Sweden 354.
1: Ryanair 3 Alpha Yankee, contact approach 121.4, goodbye.
2: 121.4, goodbye Ryanair 3 Alpha Yankee. Shannon Pro today, Ryanair 3 Alpha Yankee, descending flight level 80, direct to your log, and we have information, Oscar CMH 1000.
3: Air 3 Alpha Yankee, low to you, identified on handle position approximately 26 miles out east of the airfield, you're on number 1, expect to Alice. Approach runway 24, left turn.
2: Ryanair
3: 3 Alpha Yankee. 3 Alpha Yankee, after you move back to Roswell, if you wish, intercept local Roswell. Roswell,
2: Roswell, intercept local Roswell, Ryanair 3 Alpha.
3: 3 Alpha Yankee, affirm, giving you approximately 43 track miles to touchdown. Continue your descent to altitude 4,000 feet, channel QH remains 1,000 extra pascals at the top of the
2: 4,000 and
3: feet,
2: QH 1,000, Ryanair
3: 3 Alpha.
4: Five Shannon Control identified, cleared to revenue, continue climb to flight level 300.
5: Revenue, flight level 300, Delta 155.

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2: Rescue 7, ground speed, Delta 2, Delta 1, Charlie, Hotel 2, Hotel 1, Echo 3. Report to Epitope, complete the apron to hold short of runway 24.
1: Number 412, Echo Charlie, Shannon Control identified. Continue descent to flight level 100 and continue on the heading.
3: Okay, present heading down to 100 for Falcon 412, Echo Charlie.
2: We're at 6432, Shannon Ground, steer to Echo Yankee Kilo Alpha, fly a flight plan route, flight level 350, squawk 2030. The 6432 readback is correct, departure instructions after departure, track extended runway center line, flap time altitude 5000 feet. The readback is correct, and it's PTOT of time 1440.
1: To Derek.
3: Okay, directly to Derek, resume navigation, November 412, Echo Charlie.
1: Sweden 354, continue descent to flight level 80.
4: Descent flight level 80, I hear 6354.
1: Runner 5, pop X, resume navigation to Bunnett.
0: Bunnett, runner 5, pop X.
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0: Shamrock 715.
2: Rescue 511 clear.

0: Echo 4168, runway 24, on to Diffuse 1321, report runway indicated.
1: Affirmative, runway 24, report 0131, tower 41.

0: 3 have Yankee here, Dallas. Approach runway 24, number 1, report to Sam.
1: Okay, Dallas, approach 24, Wilco runner, 3 Alpha Yankee.
0: 4, report to Wilco.
2: That's copy, vacate runway 24, report vacate, 4445.
3: And just another 74, have your departure clearance, ready to copy. Just another 74, clear to destination, Kilo Alpha, Lima Bravo, 1 Beg 3, Bravo departure, altitude 5,000 feet, drop 3621. Jet 74, you back to Craig, and confirm your position on the airfield.
4: Passing 58, Clinic 9, clear to Art.
5: Runner 9827, China Control, identified, cleared to Tulsa, continue climb to flight level 230.
4: Climb flight level 230, Tulsa, runner 9827.
5: Air Sweden 354, contact Shannon approach 121.4, goodbye.
4: Shannon approach 121.4, Air Sweden 354, goodbye.
2: 445, Borch here now of runway 24.
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0: For 2, expect straight in now, approach runway 24.
4: Thank you, expect straight in, Air Sweden 354, runway 24.
0: 354, we're present with respect to Roger, which is at local as well, Roger.
4: We're present back to Roger, to set the local as well, 354.
0: 354, affirm. It is passive current local, Shannon QH 1000, set to Pascal, and I've heard the level change too short.
4: Thank you. Proper repeat, QH 1000,
1: 354. Ryanair 3, Alpha Yankee, established 9 miles.
0: 3 Alpha Yankee, thank you. That checks Tower 118.7, fine.
1: 187, good day, Ryanair 3, Alpha Yankee.
6: 887 Victor, descending level 240.
5: Fraction 887 Victor, Shannon Control identified, continue descent to flight level 200.
6: Descending level 200, fraction 887 Victor.
4: 54.
0: 354, from keep up maximum speed for as long as possible, please, and approximately 30 track marks to start.
4: Coming up to speed 250 for now for us, 834.
0: Fraction 950 for as long as possible, please.
3: Shannon Tower, good day to you. Service wind check. 280 degrees, 22 knots. Recent max of 29, min of 10, runway 24, clear to land.
1: Clear to land 24, runway 3 Alpha Yankee.

0: 412 Echo Charlie, continue descent in front of Lake Zero. November 412 Echo Charlie, continue descent to flight level 80.
1: Continue to flight level 80 for 412 Echo Charlie.
0: Fraction 887 Victor for rerouting, contact Dublin 135, just 1655, goodbye.
1: 1355655, Fraction 887 Victor 5.
0: Ryanair 9827, continue climb to flight level 290.
1: Climb 290, Ryanair 9827.
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2: Service wind check 280 degrees, 190 knots, max 290, min 10.
3: Back heading.
4: Well, we are just about to be clear weather, so we can proceed to Roswell if you want.
3: Roger, back to Roswell, clear Dallas, approach runway 24, just becoming number 1, report established.
4: Dive to Roswell, clear Dallas, approach runway 24, rule 4 established, airspeed 351.
0: Number 412 Echo Charlie, contact Shannon, approach 121.4, goodbye.
1: 121.4, 412 Echo Charlie, good day. Standing control, good afternoon, Falcon November 412 Echo Charlie, level 800.
5: November 412 Echo Charlie, hello to you, identified at handover, maintain flight level 080 until advised.
1: Okay, we'll maintain this flight level 080 until advised, Falcon 412 Echo Charlie.
5: 412 Echo Charlie, a firm, it has passed the current local channel QNH-1000 Victor Pascal. You are identified, position 36 miles east of the airfield. You're currently number 2, expect ILS approach runway 24, wait a left turn.
1: Okay, we do have information from the field also, and we'll plan on the ILS runway 24, Falcon 412 Echo Charlie.
5: A firm, intercept the localizer at Derag, and approximately 3 o'clock past it.
1: Sir, was that for November 412 Echo Charlie, intercept the localizer at Derek?
5: Affirm, intercept the localizer at Derek. Further level change view in just over 1 minute, I'll call you back.
1: Very good.
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0: 412 Echo Charlie approach, can send, maintain altitude 4,000 feet at local Shannon QNH 1000 hexapascals, 1,000 hexapascals.
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2: Is it 354 established?
0: It's in 354, thank you. Approaching 8 miles to touchdown, Tower 118, Destiny 7. Bye now.
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3: JSF4, I've got a copy of the pole position, 486, see you again.
0: 412 Echo Charlie, you can move present to Director Roswell if you wish to intercept the localizer.
1: Sure, we're going to go with Director Roswell to intercept the localizer for 24. 412 Echo Charlie.
0: Affirm, approximately 28 seconds.

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We're at 6432. Did you call push? We're at 6432. Roger, push back and starboard crew. Please push straight back, please. QNH is 1000 hectopascals. Q and information pop current.

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4: 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I expect you to be told shortly you're on the boat.
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6: 7 Golf Juliet. 7 Golf Juliet, Shannon. Hello, confirm passing level. Runway 7 Golf Juliet, Shannon Control identified. Continue climb to flight level 270.
5: Flight level 270,
7: Runway 7 Golf Juliet. Okay, the next, and Alpha, ground 1 from runway 24.
3: 24, we're number 1. We will report established. Falcon 4 and Tucker Charlie.
8: Continue taxi Alpha, then 3-4, the aircraft pushback is off 3-2, give them way to you.
7: Good to have Captain Price, Captain Alpha, and stand 3-4.
8: Abram, 3-4, have your measurement on that, was it plus or minus 5 or 10?
6: F7 Golf, Juliet, contact Shannon at 134.630, goodbye.
5: Channel 134620, goodbye, Ryanair 7 Golf Juliet.
3: The approach. 412 Echo Charlie, go ahead.
2: 412 Echo Charlie, I would just advise the previous landing traffic just landed to report to speed variation of plus or minus 10 knots there on shore final.
3: All right, thank you very much. We'll be on the lookout for that.

0: 974 with you. We're going to have to pull off to the run-up pad. We'll call you back here in a minute.
1: 2974, roger, hold short of runway 24 on Delta 2.
0: Hold short, 24 on Delta 2, just be 974.

0: approach Falcon November 4 to Echo Charlie. We are established just past Rizzo for runway 24.
1: Forward to Echo Charlie, thank you. 9 miles from touchdown. Tower 18.7 for landing. Have a good day.
0: 18.7 over to the tower. Falcon 4 to Echo Charlie, good day.
2: Thank you. Pull short of runway 24.
3: Pull short of runway 24, just 3974.
2: Romeo, Shannon Ground, KSU Reyes, fly a flight plan route, flight level 350, squawk 0565. For 85 Romeo, readback is correct, departure instructions after departure, track extended, runway center line, stop time altitude 5,000 feet.
0: Good afternoon, Falcon November 412 Echo Charlie to the established runway 24 ILS.
2: 412 Echo Charlie, Shannon Tower, good day to you. Surface wind check 300 degrees, 17 knots, reach the max of 29er, minute 12, runway 24, clear to land.
0: Clear to land, 24, Falcon 4 and check for Charlie.
4: Shamrock 77 Charlie, Shannon Control identified. Continue climb to flight level 300.
5: So 300, 777.

0: Mach 2 at 90 degrees, 17 knots. Mach 2, 9 Earth, min 12.
1: Thank you.
0: Rescue 7, Grudge. Speed along the perimeter fence, fall short over by 2-4 at all times. We're at 6-4-3-2, taxi Delta 1, Delta 2, hold short over by 2-4.
1: That's what, Delta 2, hold short 2-4.

0: Speed 974, tower port ready for departure. Jet speed 974 is ready.
1: Jet 974, roger, line up runway 24, wait. Be advised, previous landing traffic reports is plus or minus 10 knots on short final to runway 24.
0: Winds are checked and line up await runway 24, jet speed 974.
1: November 412, Echo Charlie, big hit next left, taxi Alpha. Winds located, contact ground, 121, decimal 8.
2: Okay, ground at decimal 8, and we will vacate here at Alpha for Echo Charlie.
1: Stay from 121, decimal 8.
2: 121, decimal 8, Echo Charlie.

0: 2 Echo Charlie, Shannon Grounds, Clean Taxi Alpha, stand 2-2, are you familiar? Thank you. Any comments on the wind on shore finals? Copy, thanks for that. JT 974, surface wind check 290 degrees, 20 knots, runway 24, clear for takeoff.
1: Clear takeoff, runway 24, JT 974.
0: And we're at 6432, we had two reports of plus or minus 10 knots on final runway 24. Hold short of runway 24, contact tower 18.7.

0: negative, line exit 432, we hold short runway 24, make the departure on reaching.
1: 6432, Shenzhen, roger, land up runway 24, wait, QNH 1001, exit go.
0: Line up and wait, runway 24, QNH 1001, exit go, line exit 432.
2: Mark 77 Charlie, contact Shannon 134, decimal 630, goodbye.
3: 134, 630, 177 Charlie, please. Shannon, jet speed 974, 2500, climbing 5000.
2: Jet speed 974, Shannon control identified. Continue climb to flight level 280, clear to Nebin.
3: Clear direct Nebin and climb and maintain flight level 280, jet speed 974.
2: Shamrock 76 Kilo, Shannon control identified. Continue climb to flight level 300.
4: Shannon hello, runner 6 Charlie November, descent level 240, Bunet.
2: Runner 6 Charlie November, Shannon control identified. Shamrock 76 Kilo, clear to Mathike.
5: Clear Mathike, Shamrock 76.
6: We're monitor ground, 444 flight.
1: Runner 6432, service wind check 2900 degrees, 22 knots, reef max 33, spin of 12, runway 24, clear for takeoff.
0: Takeoff runway 24, right at 6432.
7: Track control, good afternoon, Jack 56, Papa Sierra, passing flight level 109, climbing flight level 150, direct takeoff.
2: Shannon 56 Papa Sierra, Shannon control identify. Clear to enter Shannon control airspace, climbing to flight level 250.
7: Clear to enter Shannon control airspace, climbing to level 250, Shannon 56 Papa Sierra.
2: Runner 6 Charlie November, continue descent to flight level 200.
4: Descent level 200, Ryan 6 Charlie.
1: Echo 4 and 8 from there, proceed to I just use 1331, and park 11 back to April, on short of runway 24.
8: Airborne proceed, Motor 3311 to the airport, clear back to the airport. I'm going to report back to the airport on the ground frequency.
1: Airborne, my assistant ground 121, that's right. That's fine.
8: Airborne, my assistant ground frequency, report clear back on the airport, tower record 41.
2: Air France 57 Delta Bravo, Shannon control identified. Continue climb to flight level 230.
9: Continue climb to level 230, Air France 57 Delta Bravo.
2: Ryanair 6 Charlie November, contact Dublin 135, decimal 655, goodbye.
1: 432, contact Shannon control 124, decimal 76.
10: 47, Ryanair 6432, goodbye.
2: Delta Bravo, continue present heading.
11: I think we're going to be near France 57 Delta Bravo.
12: Shen Runway 6432, 1800 for 5000, Shen Runway Track 24, Shen.
2: Runway 6432, Shannon Control identified deck, cleared to NGEX, continue climb to flight level 230.
12: Up level 230, NGEX Runway 6432.
13: Shannon level 3286, flight level 160 to Anapo.
2: Charlie 286, Shannon control identified. If you wish, you can route to Nipit.
13: Route Nipit, Charlie 286.
2: Thanks, 56 Papa Sierra, continue climb to flight level 300.
7: Continue climb to level 300, Shannon 56 Papa Sierra.

0: Hello, Fraction 381 Alpha, 7-12-240, we're inbound for
1: Hull. Fraction 381 Alpha, Shannon Control identified. Continue descent to flight level 100.
0: Continue descent flight 100, Fraction 381 Alpha.
2: Shannon, jet speed 974.
1: 974.
2: Yeah, we're going to be unable to meet our Nebin at 41504, our current estimate, Nebin 1508.
1: 1508 is copied. We'll pass that on and renegotiate for you.
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1: Ramp 57 Delta Bravo, continue climb to flight level 270.
2: Continue climb to flight level 270, France, 57 Delta Bravo.
0: Oh, no worries.
1: Clear to Atlan.
3: Sorry, to Atlan, French, clear enough.
0: Echo 4458 from the Long Beach over the fence, report back in the apron.
4: Alpha, we are ready for our climb, and when available, requesting climb flight level 130 and requesting sprint.
1: Lee 285, roger, clear to enter Shannon Control Airspace, climbing to flight level 130 on track 2, sorry.
4: On track, sorry, Charlie 285.
1: Air France 57 Delta Bravo, report to heading Shannon 134.630. Goodbye.
2: Report heading on 134.630 at France 57 Delta Bravo. Goodbye.
1: Runner 6432, turn left 10 degrees.
5: Left 10, runner 6432.

0: 85 Romeo, taxi Delta 1, Delta 2, full short on runway 24. Taxi Delta 1, Delta 2, full short on runway 24.
1: Flight level 80, Skybiz 163.
2: Today, Legend 124 Yankee, correction, 421 Yankee, descending class number 220 in route.
3: Legend 421 Yankee, Shannon Control, identified. Ryanair 6432, report the heading Shannon 134. 6432, continue climb to flight level 270.
1: Climb to level 270, and 6432.
3: Runner 89 Tango Lima, Shannon Control identified. Continue climb to flight level 130.
2: 130, 89 Tango Lima.
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4: 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Have a good evening.

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1: Coast Guard Island 120, Foxtrot, China information. Low Shannon QNH is 1001 hectopascals.
0: 1001 hectopascals, Coast Guard Island 120, Foxtrot. Detail complete. We are passing 4,200 feet, climbing flight level 70. And request clearance to join control airspace in the climb flight level 110, inbound to Kilo Yankee 020 for approach and carry.
1: Coast Guard Island 120, Foxtrot Shannon, roger that, well, copy. Clear time to Shannon control airspace, climb to flight level 110 on route to Kerry.
0: And Coast Guard Island 120, Foxtrot, for crew coordination, please stay at the cleared level.
1: Coast Guard Island 120, Foxtrot, clear time to Shannon control airspace, climbing flight level 110.

0: ambulance, that's 2 to hold short, only 2-4 ready on reach.
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0: Line up runway 24 and wait, Shannon, 85 Romeo.
2: 3-0.
3: I've got level 230 on 89, take it over.
2: Skybiz 163, contact Shannon, approach 121.4, goodbye.
4: 121.4, steady, 163, goodbye. Shannon approach today, schedule is 163, flight level 165, descending flight level 80.
2: Skype is 163, approach low to you, identified on handover, your position for 3 miles southeast of the airport. You are number 1, expect ILS approach runway 2 forward left turning.
4: We check, schedule 163.
2: Skype is 163, continue to Gillog. After Gillog, if you wish, you can move direct to Rosro and intercept local Rosro at Rosro.
4: 463,
2: 2438.
4: Localizer, that's good
2: for us, that was 163. That was 163, AFRAM. Gillog, Rosro, intercept localizer at Rosro, approximately 50 track mark for such time. ACIF, Quebec is current local channel QH1001, expand out.
4: 1001, we check, thank you. Skype is 270.
0: Start data from level 270, right now, 560, yes.
2: Right, Island 120, Foxtrot, just for information, you will be number 3 in sequence into Kerry.
0: Romeo, we may be requesting an early turn.
1: Okay, no problem there. What direction?
0: On roof.
1: We have Romeo, you deviate at your own discretion. Surface wind is 280 degrees, 2 knots, runway 24, clear for takeoff, maintain all train separation.
0: We're rolling now, clear for takeoff, phone separation after departure, Ryanair, 85 Romeo.

0: Sky, there's 163 approach. Continue to descend to maintain altitude 4,000 feet. Set local channel QH 1001 hectopascal.
1: 4,000 feet on 1001 hectopascal. Sky, there's 163.

0: 7 Gross. Gross 7 Proceed Delta 2 Delta 4 to pull back to Abrams, check gates on the way.
1: 1205.
2: Oscar Island 120, Foxtrot 2 INROD now, India Romeo Alpha, India November Romeo Alpha Delta for RNP 26.
0: Victor X INROD for RNP 26, Oscar 1205.
2: Runner 89 Tango Lima, continue climb to flight level 270.
3: Climb to level 270, and is there any chance there to inject runner 89 Tango Lima?
2: Stand by.
0: Climb flight level 130, route right to let go.
4: Climb flight level 130 to let go now, runner 85 Roman.
2: Late 286, just confirm your intentions in Donegal.
5: Pressing 248 and 1P approach, only 20 with a low approach, go around before continuing on to course, please, Charlie 286.
2: Charlie 286, roger, that's copied. And are you estimating Donegal roughly 1507?
5: Hey, Brian, approximately time 10, Charlie 286.
2: Roger, thank you.
0: Flight path. Okay, report is to push back and start. May have send a delay message for you on your front. Extension mission.
4: Runner 885 Romeo en route to Lego. Now we are clear of weather for information.
0: That's all understood. Thank you. No further traffic. You Shannon 124. That's most
4: important. 1247 Runner 885 Romeo. Thank you.
2: Force 1 clear.
6: So, 5 degrees left and no report one clear to back on the route to Legend Fox 1.
4: Shannon, good afternoon, weather 885 Romeo 63, time of level 130 to Lego, and could we, any speed?
2: Runner 885 Romeo, Shannon Control identifies no ITC speed restriction.
4: Thank you, no speed, runner 885 Romeo.
2: Runner 885 Romeo, continue climb to flight level 230.
4: Climb flight level 230, runner 885 Romeo.
2: I'm runner 885 Romeo, good rate of climb through flight level 150, please.
4: Okay, we'll go up, runner 885 Romeo.
6: Legend 421 Yankee, request further descent.
2: Legend 421 Yankee, roger, stand by, military active below your cleared level, I'll have lower for you in 2 minutes.
6: Roger, 421 Yankee.
7: Channel Control, very good afternoon, QRX 205 descending flight level 220 to INRAD.
2: QRX 205, Shannon Control identified. Continue descent to flight level 140.
7: Flight level 140, QRX 205.
8: Shannon Control, Coast Guard 120, Foxtrot.
2: 120, Foxtrot.
8: 120, Foxtrot, due to approach geometry request, back to Kilo Yankee 020 for left base.
2: Coast Guard Island 120, Foxtrot, roger. It's that Kerry's request that you overfly INRAD, and when you're in their controlled airspace, you can talk to them.
8: Thank you, we'll do that routing to INRAD. Coast Guard 120, Foxtrot, thank you.
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2: And 421 Yankee, descent flight level 100.
6: Descent flight level 100, Legend 421 Yankee. Legend 421 Yankee, can we request direct to Rostow?
2: Legend 421 Yankee, you will have to overfly INRAD when ready, clear to INRAD.
6: So we can go direct INRAD now for 421 Yankee.
2: Legend 421 Yankee A-Firm, INRAD direct, thank you, and continue descent to flight level 65, Shannon transition level.
6: Continue to descent to level 65, Legend 421 Yankee, and direct INRAD.
4: Runner 885 Romeo, what level did you want to keep the high wave?
2: Runner 885 Romeo, you're clear traffic now, on rate of climb, thank you, continue climb to flight level 290.
4: On rate now, climb flight level 290, Runner 885 Romeo, thank you.
10: Secondly, 5, Shannon, how do you read?
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0: 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You can contact Kerry now on 123.325. 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Goodbye.
1: Well, it's 23325, Lieutenant 421 Yankee. Thank you. Bye-bye.

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1: The speed is 170 knots, Coast Guard Island 120 Foxtrot.
0: Coast Guard Island 120 Foxtrot, roger. 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
0: 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X 205, maintain 300 knots or greater.
2: Maintain 300 or greater, X 205.
0: Scott Island 120 Foxtrot, turn right 20 degrees for sequence into Kerry.
1: Right by 20 degrees, new heading 032 degrees, Coast Guard Island 120 Foxtrot, speed 150.
0: Scott Island 120 Foxtrot, just looking at the sequence, looks like we'll arrange you to overfly INRAD at time 1515 for your approach.
1: Okay, so estimate INRAD for 1515. Coast Guard Island 120 Foxtrot will come back to minimum clean in that case.
0: Thank you. LA 286, are you looking for lower?
3: Just hitting that off the bench now, request descent 286.
0: Charlie 286, roger, descent flight level 80.
3: Descent flight level 80, roger, 286.

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1: Exec Heli 5, Shannon information. Shannon tune H 1001 hectopascals. Squawk 2640.
0: Squawk 2640, 1001, and we're just approaching Ross Carberry and climbing to 2000 feet.
1: Exec Heli 5, standby for transfer for Cork.
0: Thank you.
2: Firm established.
3: 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That is 163.
2: 163, thank you. Number one, contact Charlie 1-8-7. Have a nice
3: evening. 1-187, see you later.
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0: 119.9, thanks for help.
4: Charlie 286, contact Dunn Eagle on 129.805, radar service terminates. Goodbye.
5: Charlie 286.
3: Our ship is 163 on the localizer for runway 24.
6: Good afternoon. The wind is 28 degrees, 21 knots. Runway 24 to the land.
0: This landscape is 163. Take a look.
6: 28 degrees, 21 knots. There was a report of some wind shear about 3-5 minutes ago. Plus or minus 10 knots on the very short funnels. And there may be some turbulence just from the hangar north of it.
0: I confirm we have turbulence. Thank you, sir.
6: Hey, folks, and you are clear.
0: This landscape is 163.
6: Excuse me. Seven, three, Delta 1, Delta 2, hangar 6, board together.

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1: Direct 205, roger, standby for further level change. You're just overflying some military activity. I'll have lower in 2 minutes.
0: Okay, thank you.

0: necessity of a possible immediate manifestation of the fuel activity.
1: Shamrock 7-8, Lima, Shannon Control, identified. Continue climb to flight level 280.
0: Flight level 280, Shannon Control.
1: Rex 205, descent to flight level 65, Shannon transition level.
2: Descent to 6, 65, direct 205.

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1: Shannon Control, identifies cleared to Gillog.
2: Alright, we'll put a request in for the extension, otherwise we'll have to delay the flight plan and we'll keep you advised. So, call me ready, push and start, and we'll take from there.
1: Runner 24 Uniform Delta Shannon Control identified. On transition, 300 knots or greater, please.
0: That copy, there. We'll get to 300.
1: Roger. Just to keep you number one, whatever is the best you can do, please.
0: Will do, well, thank you. Thank you.
1: Thank you.
3: And Coast Guard 120 Foxtrot, just looking at the geometry there. If we're going to be behind that aircraft, I think we'd like to take off the whole of Kilo Yankee 020, please.
1: Roger, that's copied. Stand by. Ryanair 24, Uniform Delta, on your second set, you can call them on 130.705. Ryanair 24, Uniform Delta, continue descent to flight level 140.
0: 7140, Ryanair 24, Uniform Delta. Very good, afternoon, Ryanair 1, Uniform Papa, descent flight 250, the director of...
1: Ryanair 1, Uniform Papa, Shannon Control, identified. Direct 205. Contact Kerry 123.325, radar service terminates. 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
1: Ryanair 1 Uniform Papa, resume on navigation to Hexo.
0: Hexo, Ryanair 1 Uniform Papa.
1: Ryanair 1 Uniform Papa, continue descent to flight level 160.
0: Descent flight 160, Ryanair 1 Uniform Papa.
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0: 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They advise you can, if you want to hold, it'll be at Rosso at the published hold.
1: Okay, that's fine. We can hold at Rosso Coast Guard 120 Foxtrot. 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
1: Okay, Coast Guard 120 Foxtrot. Back to Rosso.
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0: Coast Guard Island 120 Foxtrot, contact Kerry 123.325, radar service terminates, goodbye.
1: Thank you, over to Kerry 123.325, Coast Guard Island 120 Foxtrot, have a good day.
2: That's good, very much, thank you.
0: 24 Uniform Delta, continue descent to flight level 100.
2: Latest airborne 10-2 there, just coming from 10 past 9. No other.

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1: Flight 120 on Air 1 Uniform Papa.
0: 1024 Uniform Delta, contact 130.705, radar service terminates. Goodbye.

0: Houston, Shannon, it is American 723. We are flight level 110, climbing 160, going to Incor.
1: American 723, Shannon Control, identified. Cleared to res, no, continue climb to flight level 240.
0: Climb 240, go to res, no, American 723.
2: Hello, Alaska 7439, descending 250 with 260 feet.
1: I'm sorry, 7439 of Shannon Control, identified, standby for lower.

0: Star 7439er, turn left 15 degrees, continue descent to flight level 190.
1: Left heading now 304 and descending 190.
2: And 96 over here, taxi Delta 1 Delta 2, hold short on the 24, and keep good speed on taxi.
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0: American 723, continue climb to flight level 280.
4: 280, American 723.
0: Ryanair, one uniform, Papa, continue descent to flight level 100.
4: Flight 100, Ryanair, one uniform.
5: General Lodge, 443, Shannon level 160, that's it, support.
0: Bishop 443, Shannon Control, identified to confirm passing level.
5: Passing level 149, 446.
0: Bishop 443, Roger, continue climb to flight level 190.
5: Shannon level 190, 446.
6: Captain Shamrock 859, descending flight level 250, direct to Suffolk.
7: Julie Campbell Tower 118, yes, what's that?
0: Identified. And Shamrock 859, continue descent to flight level 110.
6: Continue descent to flight level 110, Shamrock 859.
0: And our one uniform, Papa, just for information, traffic ahead of you into Connacht is avoiding due to weather, could mean holding ahead.
4: Roger, right now, one uniform.
5: Is there 443, request?
0: 443.
5: Is the Oceanic very quiet for this route?
0: The 443, I wouldn't know that information. Normally it is busy enough on the Tango.
5: Roger.
4: Alright, I want you from Papa. We are requesting a heading of 270 degrees. So well and good.
0: Runner, one uniform, Papa, Roger, fly heading 270.
4: Heading 270,
8: Shannon, November 55, Quebec Charlie, 320, descending 200.
0: November 55, Quebec Charlie, Shannon Control, identified.
4: American 723, how's your ride in the climb?
0: American 723, you can pass that request to Shannon, 134.260, goodbye. Star 7439, continue descent to flight level 140. Star 7439, resume on navigation to Hexpo.
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4: Brilliant 404, request descent.
0: Brilliant 404, descent to flight level 100.
4: Descending flight level 100, brilliant 404.
7: Alright, you have to come back to 250.
0: Runner 1 uniform, Papa A firm, you can pull back to minimum clean.
7: Okay.
0: 443, turn right 15 degrees.
5: Right 15 degrees, it's a 443.
0: Bishop 443 on the heading, continue climb to flight level 260.
5: On heading 711260, it's a 443.

0: Last Novice for this. Thank you. Alpha Star 7439, just for information, two items ahead of you into Connaught, both deviating due to weather, so you can pull back to minimum clean.
1: Copy, minimum clean, and request heading to the right.
0: Star 7439, roger, clear to deviate to the right as required, report when clear.
1: Turn to the right at 350.
0: 350, confirm.
1: Yes,
0: 350, Alaska 7439. Thank you. Start 7439 or descent flight level 120.
1: 120 descending Alaska 7439.
2: Control, it's Stewart Hunter 96 Bravo Juliet, passing 2,000 feet, slamming 5,000 feet from my track.
0: Runner 96 Bravo Juliet, Shannon Control identified. Continue on that heading, continue climb to flight level 230.
2: On the heading, climb 230, runner 96 Bravo Juliet.
0: Shamrock 859, clear to ATLAB.
3: Direct ATLAB, Shamrock 859. On level 22, climb with some carriage change, climbing 15 in this.
0: Charlie 286, confirm the squawk and passing level.
3: 1360, passing flight level 72, now Charlie 286.
0: Charlie 286, Shannon Control identified. You can route to position Tismo.
3: Tismo, Charlie 286. Shannon, very good afternoon. 690 kilo, course to Bonnet. Passing to level 300 to 220.
0: Runner 690 kilo, Shannon Control identified. Continue descent to flight level 200.
3: To level 200, 690.

0: Star 7439er, when clear of weather, you can route to Kesby to hold, expect to hold.
1: When clear of weather, Kesby, expect to hold, Star 7439er.
0: I'm sorry, 7439er, continue descent to flight level 100.
1: Continue descending 100, Star 7439er.
0: Brilliant, 404, maintain 200 knots or less, please.
2: 200 or less, brilliant, 404.
0: November 55, Quebec Charlie, maintain 300 knots or greater.
3: 300 knots or greater, 55, Quebec Charlie.
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0: Star 7439, are you routing to Kesby now?
1: Yeah, no negative, I'm heading 316, that's all right.
0: 316, roger.
1: And sorry, do you have any weather information? I did this work.
0: I'm sorry, 7439, standby.

0: 7439, I have the weather when you're ready to copy.
1: Yes, we're ready.
0: Roger, wind 290 degrees at 24 knots, gusting at 36 knots, visibility 10 kilometers, clouds few at 900 feet, scattered at 1,500 feet, broken at 3,000 feet, temperature 13 degrees, dew point 10 degrees, QNH 9098 hectopascal.
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0: Hotel Mark 7, Echo Golf, Phantom Flight Level 61, Phantom Flight Level 90, Direct 2 Golf.
1: Hotel Mark 7, Echo Golf, Shannon Control, identified. Continue present heading, continue climb to flight level 210.
0: Present heading and continue climb flight level 210, Hotel Mark 7, Echo Golf.
1: Shamrock 859, continue descent to flight level 100, contact Cork approach 119.9, goodbye.
2: Descent flight level 100 and 119.9.
1: Ryanair 96 Bravo Juliet, continue climb to flight level 290.
3: Clementine 290, Ryanair 96 Bravo Juliet.
1: Number 55 Quebec Charlie, report the speed to Shannon approach 121.4, goodbye.
4: 121.4, and we'll report to speed, 55 Quebec Charlie.
1: Brilliant. 404, continue descent to flight level 90.
5: Yes, flight level 90, brilliant. 404.
1: Brilliant, 404, report the speed to Shannon approach 121.4, goodbye.
5: 121.4, the speed, brilliant. 404, goodbye.
4: 300 or better for now.
6: November 55 Quebec Charlie. Good afternoon, Shannon approach, radar contact, number 14 ILS approach, runway 24, information Romeo.
4: Yeah, we do have Romeo, 55 Quebec Charlie.
6: 55 Quebec Charlie, maybe at high speed as long as practical.
4: Keep the speed up as long as practical, 55 Quebec Charlie.
5: Watch good day, brilliant, 404, descending 90, inbound ELOC 200 or less.
6: Brilliant, 404. Good afternoon, Shannon approach, radar contact, number 2 for ILS approach, runway 24, information Romeo.
5: ILS 24, hold the post, brilliant, 424.

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1: Okay, descend 4,000 feet, 1002 hectopascals, 55 Quebec Charlie.

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0: Roger.
3: Number 412 Echo Charlie, clearance is Shannon. Destination Kilo Papa Hotel Lima on the Unbeg 3 Bravo departure. Stop off 25 South Street, runway 24, Squawk 3603.
4: Quitted for the 4, request set to left due to weather.
5: Brilliant, 404, Roger, turn left to DVA 240 weather.
4: Heading approved, call you at the operator for the 4.
6: Shannon Low, Shamrock 886, passing flight level 77 for flight level 90, and we are direct to Lasno.
0: Shamrock 886, Shannon Control, identified, continue climb unrestricted to flight level 280.
6: Climb flight level 280, Shamrock 886, and if you wouldn't mind passing on, new ETA for Lasno is 1556.
0: 1556 is copied, thank you.
6: Thank you.
7: Shannon, good day, get you to the 4, is descending 250, passing 326 in Mount Stephen.
0: Jetio 224, Shannon Control identified, continue to send to flight level 80, clear to Derek.
7: 80, and say again the next project, please call.
0: Jetio 224, clear to Derek.
7: Clear to Derek, Jetio 224.
8: And good day to you, this is Foxtrot Hotel Lima India Delta.
2: Foxtrot Hotel Lima India Delta, Shannon information low, Shannon QNH is 1002 hectopascals.
8: 1002 Foxtrot India Delta.
0: Is it Hotel Lima India Delta? For how long is your detail stay?
8: I don't know, madam, it's going to be depend on the weather. We're going to try, but it can be an hour or four.
0: So is it Hotel Lima India Delta? That is copied.
5: Charlie, descend to 3,000 feet.
9: Descend 3,000 feet, 5-5, Quebec Charlie.
5: Number 5-5, Quebec Charlie, cleared ILS, approach runway 24, report established.
9: Cleared ILS, runway 24, and report established. November 5-5, Quebec Charlie.
4: Cleared 404, request heading 340, 220.
5: Brilliant, 404, fly heading 340, report clear of weather.
4: Heading 340, call the operator for the 4.

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1: Brilliant, 404, descend to 4,000 feet.
2: That 4,000 feet, brilliant, 404.

0: Brilliant 404, we are able heading 270.
1: Brilliant 404, roger. And that person heading for now.
0: Person heading Brilliant 404.
2: November 55, Quebec Charlie, established inbound runway 24.
1: November 55, Quebec Charlie, 12 miles from touchdown on the tower, 118 decimals. Have a nice evening.
2: Contact tower, 18-7, November 55, Quebec Charlie, good day.
1: Brilliant 404, then left heading 270.
0: Left heading 270, Brilliant 404.
1: Brilliant 404, descent to 3,000 feet, cleared out as approach runway 24, above the touch.
0: Descent 3,000 feet, cleared out as 24, call the established Brilliant 404.
3: A for the FAD would be via a waypoint, or it will be tracking settlement 5,000 feet, which would you prefer? Standby.
2: Shannon Tower, November 55, Quebec Charlie's with you. ILS runway 24.
3: November 55, Quebec Charlie, Shannon Tower. Good evening. Continue approach runway 24.
2: Continue 24, 55, Quebec Charlie.
3: November 412, Echo Charlie. Wind ready, contact tower, 18.7. It was 163, roger. Just to confirm, your flight plan does not have a SID, does not have a standard departure instruction in it. I can put one in, or I can give you a track center length 5,000 feet. Which would you prefer? So I have the clearance when you're ready. Skyway 163. Clearance is Shannon to your destination. Your en route clearance will be via your flight numbers. Flight level 340. Runway 24, squawking 3615. Skyway 163, A firm. Departure instructions after departure. Track runway extended center line. Stop altitude 5,000 feet. Number 55, Quebec Charlie. Surface wind 28 degrees 14, the max 26 knots. Runway 24 cleared land.
2: Runway 24 cleared land, November 55, Quebec Charlie.
4: Delta?
5: Delta.
4: Delta, the weather is too cloudy near Waterford, so we're gonna try near Cork if it's okay for you. I don't know if we might have to contact the approach.
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9: We'll be setting down just east of Blackstairs in the next 2 minutes. Just looking for a temporary flight time closure.
5: That's copy. Temporary closure time 1537.
7: 24, level 170, descending 80 inbound to the ADAC.
1: Check you 224. Good evening, Shannon approach. Radar contact number 3 for ILS approach, runway 24, information Sierra. No delay, sir.
7: Check Shannon approach, just 224.
0: Brilliant 404 established.
1: Brilliant 404, 9 miles from touchdown, contact tower 118, decimal 7, how could you do it?
0: 118, decimal 7, same to you, brilliant 404.
5: Six, Victor Papa, Shannon, radar contact, continue climb to flight level 230, unrestricted.
2: 160, level 230.
0: Good day, Brilliant 404, LS 24.
3: Continue approach, shortly becoming number 1.
0: Continue approach, Brilliant 404.
4: 119, this is my 9, for continental, thank you.
3: Brilliant 404, reduce back minimum approach to the 8, there is traffic to the back.
0: Reduce minimum approach, Brilliant 404.

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1: Roger, jet 224.
0: Jet 224, Roger, continue descent to 3000 feet, QNH 1002 hectopascals.
1: 3000 feet, 1002 hectopascals, jet 224.
2: Okay, left hand taxiway, Alpha, contact ground 121 decimates.
3: Left on Alpha, ground 2185, 5 contact ground.

0: Echo Charlie, Southend 283, the boarding pass. Runway 24, clear takeoff, right to Mountain Spiker.
1: Okay, rate check, clear to go, runway 24, forward to Echo Charlie.
0: Forward to Echo Charlie, confirm clear takeoff.
1: Clear takeoff, runway 24, forward to Echo Charlie.

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1: Thousand.
2: The room 4-2-4-1-2, Echo Charlie, low, ready contact, clear to Malice, climb 2, flight level 280.
1: Okay, continue climb, plate level 280, direct to Mallet, November 4, Echo Charlie.

0: Firefly, correct choice. That left turn now on taxiway Delta 1, then a left turn on taxiway Hotel 2.
1: Hello, Shamrock 3, Whiskey descending flight level 200, inbound Tipper.
2: Shamrock 3, Whiskey, hello, Redicom site, continue descent to flight level 80.
1: Continue descent flight level 80, Shamrock 3, Whiskey.
3: Okay, Alpha, 2180, for the follow line.

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2: 1187, get seated to the 4 on the line.
0: Transfer via the Delta 1 taxiway.
2: Good day, jet 224, ILS 24.
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3: Another moment there is crossing traffic from north south.
0: Roger, thank you, Sharon.
3: With you on passing side of a 140 left airfield.
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1: We're requesting the land at Cork, and then we have a flight plan in the system, I think, for approximately time once we go back to Caseman, Charlie 286.

0: and check 280 degrees, 20 knots.
1: Shannon, good day. This is Shamrock, 119, with your passing saddle 140 for 160 in Battle Circle.
2: Shamrock 119, hello, ready to contact you to revenue, climb to flight level 280 unrestricted.
1: Climb to flight level 280 unrestricted, direct to revenue, Shamrock 119.
3: Whiskey requesting heading 310 degrees due weather.
2: Mach 3 Whiskey, roger, stop time, flight level 160. Actually, stop descent, flight level 160.
1: 160, Shamrock 3 Whiskey.
2: Okay, sorry, just steps on you there, stop descent, flight level 160.
1: Stop descent, flight level 160, Shamrock 3 Whiskey.
2: Heading 310 approved.
1: Heading 310 degrees approved, Shamrock 3 Whiskey.
2: Charlie 286, turn left 25 degrees.
1: Left 25 degrees, confirm heading 160.

0: Great Whiskey Descent 2, Christian Semi. Flight 286, turn left further 10 degrees.
1: Further 10, heading 150, Charlie 286.
2: Just you 224, you're on the ground. I'm 486, he's on Sector Alpha, one of the kids, Sector Alpha. Contact ground, I'm 121, displaced.
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0: Montreal Whiskey descend to flight level 80. Level 80, Montreal Whiskey.

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0: Shamrock 9, Charlie Juliet, climb flight level 160, Shamrock.
1: Shamrock 9, Charlie Juliet, low red contact, continue climb to flight level 260, unrestricted.
0: 659, flight level 260, Shamrock 9, Charlie Juliet.
1: Shamrock 9, Charlie Juliet, clear to revenue.
0: 759, Shamrock 9, Charlie Juliet.

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2: Apologies, Shamrock 38 Whiskey, clear right now.
0: Great Whiskey, resume on aviation, Gillard, contact Shannon, approach 121.4, anchoring vector Derek.
2: Correct, Derek, and approach on 121.4, Shamrock 38 Whiskey, thank you very much.

0: approach. Good afternoon, Sharma Clear Whiskey, passing flight level 125, flight level 80, inbound direct 320 with Sierra.
1: Sharma 38 Whiskey, good afternoon, Shannon approach. Radar contact number 14, ILS approach, runway 24, information Sierra 3.
0: Roger, information Sierra, ILS 24, Sharma Clear Whiskey.
1: Sharma 38 Whiskey, continue descent to 4000 feet, QNH 1002, hectopascals.
0: Send out 4000 feet, QNH 1002, Shamrock Clear Whiskey.
2: 9 Charlie Julius, climbs flight level 280.
3: 280,
4: Shannon, 9
3: Charlie Julius.
4: Shannon, good afternoon, this is Shamrock. 7 Alpha Charlie, sending 200 to Bonnet.
2: 7 Alpha Charlie, hello, ready to contact you. 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
2: Bye.
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0: Charlie, Shamrock 1X Lima, pass 141-416-0 Zurich.
1: Shamrock 1X Lima, hello, ready to contact, continue climb to flight level 190.
0: Continue climb to flight level 190, Shamrock 1X.

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1: Tower Skype is 163 on Delta 2 short of 24, ready.
2: Skype is 163, Tower, good evening, wind is 27 degrees at 22 knots, runway 24, clear takeoff, tracking center line 5,000 feet.
1: Tracking center line 5,000 feet, clear takeoff, 24, it is 163.
0: Hello, Tower Skype, Whiskey, it is 24, 11 and a half miles.
2: Any approach with 24 subsystem is 27 degrees at 21 knots.
0: Any approach, Cameron Davis.
3: Afternoon, France Soleil 49 Charlie Whiskey, 308 descending flight level 220.
0: France Soleil 49 Charlie Whiskey, hello, ready contact, descend to flight level 200.
3: Descend flight level 200, France Soleil 49 Charlie Whiskey.

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1: 124.7, good day, sir.
2: Charter Whiskey, descend, flight level 170.
3: Descend, flight level 170, from Survey 49, Charter Whiskey.
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3: 135.655, from Survey 49, Charter Whiskey, goodbye, sir.
1: Charter 163, 3000, climbing 5000, tracking runway heading 24.
4: Type is 163, shining good day, identified, climb level 240, clear to Resno.
1: Clear to Resno and climb flight level 240.
0: Terminal 3, with the Suffolk is 28 degrees at 20 knots, runway 24, clear to land.
5: Clear to land, runway 24, Terminal 3, everything.

0: 3 Foxtrot, Foxtrot, climb level 230, parking 215, heading 176.
1: Minus 3 Foxtrot, low ready contact. Continue climb to flight level 270.
0: Continue climb 270, and air 3 Foxtrot.
1: Minus 1 Foxtrot, Quebec Alpha, descent flight level 100.
0: Descent flight level 100, ground level 4, Quebec Alpha.
2: Shannon, continue Mike Delta Alpha Whiskey November. We're currently descending flight level 250 and ready for further into Uncle Watford.
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1: Executive 5, Shannon information.
0: We're just exiting the Kerry zone there, and on finals for our destination. So we'd like to close the flight path, please.
2: Exec Heli 5, confirm closing flight plan.
0: Yes, please, Exec Heli 5.
2: Roger, your flight plan closed 1603, bye.
1: Delta Alpha with T, November, descent flight level 180.
3: And flight level 180, close to Bremer.
1: Skybiz 163, climb to flight level 280.
4: That flight level 280, Skybiz 163.
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0: Whiskey November, Shannon.
1: Question, Mike, Whiskey November.
0: Yeah, be advised the surface wind at Waterford is 320 degrees, 15 knots, gusting 31. The room in use is 03.
1: That's happy, Joe. We have the 8 there.
0: Roger.

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1: Whiskey Tango Delta, Mike Whiskey November.
0: Whiskey November, continue to send to flight level 80.
1: And continue to flight level 80, Mike Whiskey November.
0: And 014 Quebec Alpha, contact Cork Approach 119 at decimal 9 out, bye-bye.

0: 4 9 6, David, would you pass 168, climate 240, request to play level 380, and yeah, we took a play weather ahead, straight ahead, so we can either take a right turn or left turn to maximize good work.
1: Shamrock 496, Shannon Control, identified, cleared initially, flight level 240, and left turn is approved, report clear of weather.
0: Copy, left turn approved, we'll go, and flight level 240, Shamrock 496.
1: Babis 163, contact Shannon 134.260, bye bye.
0: 134260, Babis 163, good day.

0: Afternoon, Ryanair. 44 Mike Hotel, Tango 240, Bob Bullet.
1: Ryanair 44 Mike Hotel, Channing Control, identified. Continue to send to flight level 200.
0: Continue to level 200, Ryanair 44 Mike.
1: Mike, Delta Alpha Whiskey November, radar service terminated. Contact Waterford Tower 1290.850.
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1: Mike, number's on the call. Jetmark 496, continue climb to flight level 290.
2: Flight level 290.496.

0: 4906, fly heading 1905, is stable.
1: Affirm, heading 1905, Shamrock 4906.
2: Good day, Shamrock 107, Zeta level 133 for 160 to
0: Xerox. Shamrock 107, Shannon Control identified, climb unrestricted to flight level 280, clear to revenue.
2: Was that climb flight level 280, direct to revenue for Shamrock 107?
0: Shamrock 107, affirm, climb unrestricted to flight level 280, clear to revenue.
1: Shamrock 496, we're clear, weather, thank you.
0: Shamrock 496, resume navigation to MAPAC.
1: Bye bye, thank you,
3: Shamrock
0: 406. Thank you, Ryan. 9 Delta Juliet, descent to level 340. Binary 8 Delta Juliet, channel control identified. Continue descent to flight level 140.
3: Descent level 140, Ryan. Descent to level 140.
0: Yes, I'm back.

0: 4906, contact Shannon 134.6, please. Zero, bye bye.
1: 134.360, show up 496, thank you, sir. Please.
0: Dear Joe, just confirm 134.6, please. Zero.
1: No header on there, 134.63, show up 496, all the best.
0: Dear Joe. Ryanair 44 Mike Hotel, contact Dublin 135.655, bye bye.
2: 135.655, Ryanair 44 Mike Hotel, bye bye.
0: Ryanair 8 Delta Juliet, give to Adnan.

0: on a car, woman at Destin 7.
1: Tower Rescue 7 on Spencer 2.
0: Raskins are proceeding on to runway 0624, report ready to vacate. You have maximum 10 knots.
1: Proceed on to runway 0624, report to medic vacate, and have maximum 10 minutes on runway. Rescue 7.

0: China 8, Lima Delta Juliet, continue to send to flight level 100 and Kansai Cork approach 119.19, bye bye.
1: Southside level 100, Kansai Cork approach 119.9, Ryanair 89 Delta Juliet, thanks, good day.
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0: November 866, Quebec Sierra, checking off flight level 240.
1: November 866, Quebec Sierra, Shannon Control, identified. Section 255, Echo Shannon Control, identified. Descend to flight level 140, arrange descent to cross, let go flight level 240 or below.
0: Flight 140, 240 or below, by let go, fraction 255, Echo.

0: 95 Kilo Yankee Romney, Aerodox 1 Bravo Departure. Passing 50, climbing flight level 90, squawking 5446.
1: Ryanair 35 Kilo Yankee, channel control identified. Climb unrestricted, descent level 270, clear to Botham.
0: Unrestricted, climb flight level 270, direct Botham, Ryanair 35 Kilo Yankee.

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It's Papa, Elsa, Bravo, Mike, Oscar. Section 255 Echo, the point is the 10-mile final for runway 03. Section 255 Echo, continue to send to flight level 80.

0: 866 Quebec Sierra, clear to Adnam.
1: Number 866 Quebec Sierra.
2: Tower Rescue 7, I'm now ready to back out onto Taxi Alpha.
3: Rescue 7, turn right to the Cape Alpha, back to the apron, report to the head of back of the apron, on the ground, take a seat.
2: Vacated Alpha, speak to the apron, will report vacated back in the apron on ground frequency, Rescue 7.
0: Ryanair 76, Romeo Kilo, Shannon Control, identified, climb unrestricted to flight level 290.
1: Vacated, climb flight level 290, Ryanair 76, Romeo Kilo.

0: 7 and all of the guys back in Denver. Contact said there's a rumor to have any instruction, no bird activity to report.
1: Rescue 7 Ground Watch, thank you. And can you be your CR, please?
0: CR, CR, still 555, still the December Hotel.
1: Rescue 7, thank you. Surface wind is 29 degrees, 16 knots. And the FLR temperature, plus 14.
0: So I'll copy ground, thank you.
1: Thank you much.

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1: Great, Weyman, because we don't have it from the internet. We are now flying Waterford, fraction 255 Echo. Is it okay for you for now?
0: Fraction 255 Echo, that's the coordinator. We will coordinate that with Waterford. And now 76 Romeo Kilo, contact Shannon 134.630, bye bye.
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0: You too. And that's 35 Kilo Yankee, contact Shannon 134.260, bye bye.
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0: Fraction 255 Echo, radar service terminated, contact Waterford Tower 129.850, bye bye.

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1: November 866 Quebec Sierra for lower, contact Cork approach 119.9 on the way.
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1: West Yumna.
0: Ground there, request to proceed on Prim Road, the Santos D3.
1: West Yumna, proceed on Prim Road, hold short along the 24, and next report 28.
0: Proceed on the Prim Road, hold short 264, next report at 2 p.m. Rescue 7.
2: Good day, KLM 70 Alpha, climbing flight hold 200, Bumba.
3: KLM 70 Alpha, Shannon Control identified. Continue climb to flight level 270 and just confirm passing level.
2: Passing 172 now, climb flight level 270, KLM 70 Alpha.
3: That checks, thank you.

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1: Legend 791 Golf, confirm squawk.
0: Squawking 7657, Legend 791 Golf.
1: Legend 791 Golf, Shannon Control identified, continue climb unrestricted to flight level 210.
0: Continue unrestricted, flight level 210, Legend 791 Golf.
2: Dynamo low, Gemstone 18 Kilo, direct inject, flight level 160.
1: Gemstone 18 Kilo, Shannon Control identified. Gemstone 18 Kilo, clear to Rapa.

0: 7901 Golf, continue climb for flight level 290 and clear to NGX.
1: Continue climb 290, clear to NGX, Legend 791 Golf.

0: Lemon Grafton, Charlie 286, Tismo 1, November departure, passing 6000, flight level 64, climbing flight level 90.
1: Charlie 286, Shannon Control, identified, climb initially, flight level 170.
0: Climb flight level 170, Charlie 286.
1: Charlie 286, just confirm requested level.
0: Flight level 170, fine, Charlie 286.
1: Thank you.

0: Shannon. Good afternoon, Ryanair 701, descending flight level 220, inbound, invert.
1: Ryanair 701, Shannon, control, identified. Continue to descend to flight level 180.
0: Continue to descend flight level 180, Ryanair 701.

0: Mustang Gala Foxtrot, climbing to flight level 160, traffic 120 inbound, in route, requesting 240 cruise.
1: Ryanair 69 Kilo Foxtrot, channel control, identified, climb 25 level 240, unrestricted.
0: Band level 240, unrestricted, exit, 169 Kilo Foxtrot.

0: Valley 286 for continuous climb, turn right heading 060 degrees.
1: Right heading 060 degrees, Charlie 286.
0: Ryanair 701, continue present heading.
1: Present heading, Ryanair 701.

0: 701, turn right, 10 degrees.
1: Right, 10 degrees, 171.
0: Valley 286, climb, disregard, binary 701, descent to flight level 1, please at all.
1: Flight 1, 3, 0, 7, 0.

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0: is zone 18 Kilo Kip 2 Adnam and report ready for descent. Gemstone 18 Kilo Kip 2 Adnam and report ready for descent. Shamrock 832, Shannon Control, identified. Continue time to flight level 150.
1: Continue time to flight level 150,

0: a radar today. Hotel Island watches a correction. Echo India Juro Romeo Whiskey, 3,100 feet for 4,000 feet on the Shannon 3 Alpha Hotel.
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1: 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Just confirm the requested level.
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2: East A will request further descent for Ryanair 701.
0: Ryanair 701, descent to flight level 70.
2: Descent to flight level 70, Ryanair 701.

0: Echo India Romeo Whiskey Shana, maintain 5,000 foot altitude under Kerry QNH, do traffic. Kerry QNH is 1005 hectopascals.
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0: Banner 701 Shannon Kerry, descend to 4,000 feet, Kerry QNH 1005 hectopascals.
2: Descend to 4,000 feet, QNH 1005, runway 701.
0: Confirm. Gemstone 1 Aquila, Shannon, descend to flight level 100.
3: Descend flight level 100, Gemstone 1 Aquila.

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0: Gemstone 18 Kilo, contact Cork Approach 119, decimal 9, goodbye.
2: Cork Approach 119, decimal 9, goodbye, Gemstone 18 Kilo.
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4: Echo India Romeo Whiskey, good evening, Shannon approach, Redicom, that's the number 14 ILS approach, runway 24. Fly heading 050 vector for us, for jump.
3: Heading 050 degrees, vectors for ILS runway 24, Echo India Romeo Whiskey, QNH 1005, thank you.
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0: Roger.
2: So, 356, zone in the front for the 35 minutes.
3: Aircore 112, Shannon permission, roger, no known traffic to effect, the Shannon Regional KNH 1003 hectopascals.
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4: Shannon, good afternoon, Rhino 45, Romeo Echo, passing 5500, climbing global 90, Elgux 1 Bravo, squawk 4472, squawking ident.
0: Rhino 45, Romeo Echo, Shannon there, good evening, radar contact, climb flight level 230 when ready to bottom.
4: Climb flight level 230 when ready to bottom, Rhino 45, Romeo Echo.
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0: Hello, good afternoon, Niner 5 Zulu Tango, descending level 80737H. We're passing 137 info Alpha, request right at 310 to avoid.
1: Niner 5 Zulu Tango, good evening, Shannon approach, radio contact number 25, approach runway 2 for information uniform at right heading 310, reportment clear of weather.
0: That's all, copy, give the prompt copy right at 310, and I will go when you're Niner 5 Zulu Tango.
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0: 1852 Zulu Tango, continue descent to 4,000 feet, QNH 1003, hectopascal.
1: 4,000 feet, QNH 1003, hectopascal, Rhino 52 Zulu Tango.
0: Romeo Whiskey, turn left heading 320.
2: Left turn heading 320 degrees, echo Romeo Whiskey.
1: And Ryanair 52 Zulu Tango, clear weather.
0: Ryanair 52 Zulu Tango, would you prefer own navigation or vectors for fun?
3: Hello, Shamrock 5 Kilo Mike, descend inside level 200, direct boarded and speed to 70 left numbers.
4: Shamrock 5 Kilo Mike, Shannon, good evening, ready to contact. Continue 270 left.
3: Continue 270 left, Shamrock 5 Kilo Mike.
4: Ryanair 45 Romeo Echo, Shannon, climb to flight level 2900.
5: Climb to level 2900, Ryanair 45 Romeo Echo.

0: Echo Romeo, Whiskey Delta, left heading 270, clear Dallas, approach runway 24, report established.
1: Thank you, left heading 270 degrees, report established, clear Dallas, runway 24, report Echo Indian Romeo Whiskey.
2: Dallas, runway 24, QNH 1004, Hector Pascal, sir.

0: Canon, hello, Mr. Dead, 683, inbound Soviet, descending level 156.
1: This is 683, Shannon, good evening, we're the contact, continue descent, flight level 100.
0: Continue descent, level 100, Mr. Dead, 683.
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1: New Surfacing 3003, 16 knots, runway 24, clear to land.
0: Clear to land, runway 24, Echo Romeo, Whiskey, thank you.
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2: center. 3,000 feet here at F24, with Cross Avenue Shrine, 52 Zulu Tango.

0: MR3 HNT taxi Delta 1 Delta 2 hold short runway 24 traffic on
1: line. Delta 1 Delta 2 for short runway 24 traffic.
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1: Ryanair 52, Zulu Tango, 9 miles from Dutch Tango, the Tower 118, decimal 7, have a nice evening.
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0: 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I understand you're going back to the hangar, is it?
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0: Romeo Whiskey, roger, I'm speaking to you, then you can proceed. Alpha Delta 1 Delta 2 behind the air link, for 4 VK5.
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0: 279 Sierra Whiskey, Shannon, clear to flight level 80.
1: Cleared to flight level 80, 79 Sierra Whiskey.
0: Sierra Whiskey, contact approach 121.4, goodbye.
1: 21.4, 79 Sierra Whiskey. Shannon approach, good afternoon, 279 Sierra Whiskey's 140 descending flight level 80, and we have uniform.
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3: My name Bravo Shannon, good day, radar contact. And are you ready to continue the descent? Blue X 99 Bravo Shannon, clear 2 flight level 140.
2: Clear flight level 140, Blue X 99 about it. Shannon, hello, runway 1 Whiskey from passing flight level 55, climbing flight level 90. Airbus 1 Bravo, Squawk 2245.
3: Rhino 1 Whiskey Uniform, Shannon, good evening, we had a contact, clear 2 Baker Direct, climb flight level 230.
2: Clear direct to Baker Direct and climb flight level 230, run 1 Whiskey Uniform.
3: Different.

0: geared up to start out at 117 with you on hand over from Waterford. We're currently by New Ross, routing up towards Lent. The bookkeeper's left for each other for the next Mike.
1: Coast Guard 117, Shannon, roger, no known traffic at the moment to affect the Shannon Q&H is 1004, hectopascals. You can report Mount Leinster.
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2: Thank you.
3: Line up runway 24 for a quick radar scan.
4: Clear, Yankee, from how long will you be on the runway?
3: In about 30 seconds, if possible, so much.
4: Clear, Yankee, no problem at all. Continue taxi to line up runway 24. Let me know if you need to do the issue there.
3: Sir, and clear to line up on runway 24, so much. Yankee.
5: Zero confirmed, no restriction at D-pad, right in 98,
6: unrestricted.
5: Thank you.
3: Runner 405 uniform, flight level 90, direct as well.
6: Runner 405 uniform, Shannon, good day, bit of contact. Direct to both of them, climb flight level 270.
3: Both, climb flight level 270, runner 405.
5: Runner 98, November, do we have any big
6: call? Runner 98, November, no restriction on the climb. Ryanair 1 Whiskey Uniform, Shannon, climb to flight level 310.
7: Climb to level 310, Ryanair 1 Whiskey Uniform.

0: ready to start.
1: HNTV, surface wind 300 degrees, 15 knots, runway 24, clear takeoff on the Abigail 3 Bravo departure.
0: Takeoff runway 24, Abigail 3 Bravo departure, come on to the
1: Yankee. 8-0.
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2: Ryanair 9, Juliet, November, contact Shannon 134, decimal 630.
3: 134, 632, have a good day, thank you, Ryanair 9, Juliet, November.
2: Then load Shamrock 3, Yankee passing 2,200 feet, climbing 5,000 feet on the Abaguchi Bravo departure.
4: Shamrock 3, Yankee Shannon, good day, radar contact. Continue left onto heading of 080, climb to flight level 70.
2: Continue left onto heading of 080, climb flight level 70, Shamrock 238, Yankee correction.

0: number bird 279 is Sierra Whiskey, descend to 3,000 feet, clear to intercept the localizer at direct.
1: Descend 3,000, clear to intercept the localizer at DRAG, 79 Sierra Whiskey.
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3: 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Thanks, you can report leaving.
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4: Flight level 270, Shannon 3 Yankee.

279 Sierra Whiskey Underground, time 27. I'm going to stand 22. Are you familiar with the location, stand 22? Sierra Whiskey, no problem, sir. Stand 22, monitor ground frequency 121.8. Good evening.

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1: Good day, Alaska 74 for Sierra passing 35, climbing 90, Echo 1, Bravo.
0: Alaska Star 7440, Shannon, good evening. Squawk Ident, climb to flight level 290.
1: Squawk Ident, 10290, Alaska 7440.
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0: 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Line of 96 South South, descending flight level 200 towards Bunnet.
1: Brian, Atlanta 6 Golf Golf, Shannon Control, identified. Fraction 021, Victor, Shannon Control, identified. Brian, 41, Whiskey Mike, contact Cork Approach, 119 on decimal 9 on the way.
0: 199,
1: and
0: it's today, 41, Whiskey Mike.
1: Thank you, you too.
2: Gemstone 430, descend to flight level 1.
1: Gemstone 430, descend to flight level 110.
2: Descend to flight level 110, Gemstone 430.

0: Runner 31, Foxtrot Whiskey, good afternoon, good evening, Shannon Control, I've done flight, descent to flight level 110.
1: Flight level 110, Runner 31, Foxtrot Whiskey.
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1: Ryanair 6 Foxtrot Hotel, Shannon control item beside, climb unrestricted to flight level 210 and clear 22 text.
0: I'm okay to flight level 210, clear 22 text, Ryanair 6 Foxtrot Hotel.
1: There 2-1, Victor, double suppressed, do you see to 250 knots?
0: 250
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2: 117, we're sending land number routing to rendezvous with a vessel that's approximately 20 miles off shore. That's going to have to water for
3: 117, roger, stand by for transfer.
4: This is a nice air with you, Grant, see?
2: Coast Guard at a moment, we think Waterford may be closed. This is a flat ball airspace, not seriously. Your
3: roger.
4: Should have a domestic clearance for you on the air, if you want to give a call back then.

Direction 021, Victor, approach your seat to Dublin 135.655. Bye bye. Thank you.

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1: Coast Guard Garland 117, go ahead.
0: Yeah, they forgot to call us, but yeah, they are closed until 1815 Zulu, so you can stay on this frequency. If you want to check in on the local frequency as you go by, you may.
1: So that's good. We'll get them on.

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1: Ryan 7 Juliet Yankee, confirm squawk.
0: Clocking 1422.
1: Ryan 7 Juliet Yankee, Shannon Control identified. Climb unrestricted to flight level 230 when passing altitude 5000 feet, clear to inject.
0: Flight level 230, and after 5000 feet, direct to inject Ryan 7 Juliet.
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3: Clark, approach 119 at 0900, 2 1, 1, 2, 3, 2, 3, 2, 3, 2, 3, 2, 3, 2, 3, 2, 3, 2, 3, 2, 3, 2, 3, 2, 3, 2, 3, 2, 3, 2, 3, 2, 3, 2, 3, 2, 3, 2, 3, 2, 3, 2, 3, 2, 3, 2, 3, 2, 3, 2, 3, 2, 3, 2, 3, 2, 3, 2, 3, 2, 3, 2, 3, 2, 3, 2, 3, 2, 3, 2, 3, 2, 3, 2, 3, 2, 3, 2, 3, 2, 3, 2, 3, 2, 3, 2, 3, 2, 3, 2, 3, 2, 3, 2, 3, 2, 3, 2, 3, 2, 3, 2, 3, 2, 3, 2, 3, 2, 3, 2, 3, 2, 3, 2, 3, 2, 3, 2, 3, 2, 3, 2, 3, 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

0: 7 Juliet Yankee, continue climbing to flight level 2900.
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0: 575 Whiskey Wilco. Worst case scenario, airborne would be 1810 over 10 past the hour. And if we don't get the proof, you can call maybe just 5 minutes for the push and start.
1: Cessna 17 Charlie, Shannon Control, identified climb unrestricted to flight level 170, report clear of weather and confirm passing level.
2: Cessna 170, turning up for right at 100, report clear of weather.
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0: 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Bye bye.
1: 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Thank you,
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One big three Bravo departure, slap out to 5,000 feet off runway 24, squawking 3604.

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0: Hotel, climbing control, identified. Climb unrestricted to flight level 2900, clear to NORLA.
1: I'm unrestricted to flight level 2900, direct to NORLA, right on 9700.

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0: Charlie, good evening, Rhino 57 Papa Whiskey, passing 2,100 knots, 5,000 Roman track, Shannon.
1: Rhino 57 Papa Whiskey, Shannon Control, identified, climb initially flight level 100, clear to let go.
0: Papa 100, inbound let go, any speed control, Rhino 57 Papa Whiskey.
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1: Pleasure. Gemstone 17 Charlie, Cutsec, London 129.380, bye bye. 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
3: Johnny, good afternoon, Rhino 31 Tango Hotel, passing 346, then 52, it's funny.
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4: Shannon Control, Rhino 20 Delta Bravo, good evening, give up, pick up, descending to 50.
1: Rhino 20 Delta Bravo, Shannon Control, identified, descend to flight level 200 initially and clear to Derek.
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1: A 57 Papa Whiskey, continue climbing to flight level 250.
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1: Cross Burnett 230 below, we're at 31 Tango Hotel. Tower Rescue 7, holding short taxi to Alpha.
2: Rescue 7, there, proceed on 0624, report ready to the gate, you have to 7 right now.
1: Proceed on 0624, report ready to the gate, and I have 7 or 8 minutes, rescue 7.

6958, contact Shannon 134.630. Bye bye.

290 Whiskey Roger, confirm with you started. 290 Whiskey Roger, QNH 1004 hectopascals. Taxi Delta 1, Delta 2, hold short of number 24. Number 290 Whiskey, hold short of number 24.

0: 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Bye bye.
1: 356 55 Ryanair, 31 Tango. Bye bye.

0: currently at 2,000 feet, squawking 2650. The classic yaw rooting towards Waterford at the westward.
1: After 1 AP, Shannon Information, Shannon QNH 1004 hectopascals. Report max altitude en route and next reported beam, Dungarvan. And after 1 AP, just to confirm, you copied the QNH 1004 hectopascals?
0: Group 004, Lima.
1: Thank you.
2: Lima 279 Sierra Whiskey, when ready for departure, contact Tower 118 Tesla.
3: Continue to set flight level 80 right now, 20 Delta Bravo.
4: Lima, are you just looking to transit Waterford on the way to Wexford, or would you like to do a touch and go?
0: Transit Waterford, that's one, Lima.
4: Roger, thank you.
1: Shamrock 723, Shannon Control identified, descend to flight level 100.
5: Descend to level
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0: Rescue 7, roger, do you need to get back on?
1: Affirm.
0: Roger, how much more do you need on runway?
1: Just one run down the center line and I'll be done.
0: Roger, hold short on the 2-4, get to on shortly.
1: Hold short on and hold on taxi valve, short 0624, Rescue 7.
0: November 279, Sierra Whiskey, South Winds 28 degrees, 11 knots from way. 2-4, clear takeoff, right turn out.
2: 2-4, right turn out, clear for takeoff, November 279.

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1: 114, bye, you're in the 20 Delta Bravo. Shannon approach, Ryanair 20 Delta Bravo, good evening, inbound Dead Art, descending 80 with X-ray, QNH 1004.
2: Someone trying to get back to Ryan, good evening, standby please. 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
3: Proceed on 0624, report ready to the gate, and the gate is Spectre Alpha, rescue us.
4: Localizer at Derek, maintain flight level 08 here, Ryan.
1: Copy, maintain 080 on reaching and clear for localizer approach right now, 20 Delta Puff.
4: Okay, clear to intercept the localizer, I'll have clearance to approach here.
1: Clear to intercept localizer.
4: 20 Delta Puff, as you said, it is X-ray, current local channel QNH remains 1004 X Pascal. Further level change for you in about 2 minutes, I'll call you back.
1: Okay, standing by.
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1: Diana 3-1, uniform Zulu, confirm passing level.
0: Yes, passing level rule 157.
1: Diana 3-1, uniform Zulu, Shannon control identified, climb unrestricted to flight level 270.
0: Climb unrestricted to level 270, Diana 3-1, uniform Zulu.
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1: 230. Diana 9678, Shannon control identified, descent to flight level 200.
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3: 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Contact ground, Rescue 7. 7 ground, Steve, Texas, now Delta 1, Delta 2, Bravo Charlie, Hotel 1 and 2, Echo 3, Service Park, hold short, Avenue 2 1.
4: Clear that, approach runway 24, number 1, report to Texas.
5: Clear fire, LS 24, Wilco, right now, 2 0, Delta 1.

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3: Shadow Tower, and it's a single Delta Bravo, Gdynia, ILS 24.
4: Evening, continue approach from 24.

Charlie West, 219 Shannon Grand Kitty, clearance to Shannon Dublin on the Agini 3 Bravo departure, stop altitude 5,000 feet, runway is 24, squawk 3605. Yes, 249, 8.

0: 2 8 0 degrees and 1 degree, from my 2 4 clear to land.
1: Clear to land 4 and 2 0 delta 1.

0: 20 Delta Bravo Underground Tower 3-4, Victor Taxiway Alpha. Stand 3-2, Monitor Ground 121 Decimal East. Okay.
1: 18 and Alpha 2-4, stand 3-2, runner 3-20 Delta Bravo.
0: Flying Quebec, Grant, good evening. A firm clearance is Shannon, destination likely Echo Delta Delta Papa. Abigail 3 Bravo, departure, stop altitude 5,000 feet. Over with 2-4, squawking 2-0-0-5. Plus one, Flying Quebec, Avon.

0: evening, Rhino 409 Whiskey Golf, climbing Sun Level 9 to 0, direct to Bell.
1: Rhino 409 Whiskey Golf, good evening, identified, continue climb, unrestricted to Flight Level 210, clear to Bamba.
0: Climb unrestricted to Flight Level 210, direct to Bamba, Rhino 409 Whiskey Golf.
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0: Passing of Flight Level 88, Rhino 409 Whiskey Golf.
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thank you very much, and can you send me your sea office? Q7, thank you. Wind is 28 degrees, 17, the max is 28. Yes, sir, time for the +12. Thank you very much.

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1: 134.6, 30, run that Florida and Whiskey Golf, have a good evening.
0: You too.
2: Yes, 249, push start approved, pushing tail towards the fire station. Clear to Delta 1 taxiway, Energy NH 1005 hectopascals. Superline 8-5, another tail towards the fire station, just to push clear, taxiway Delta 1.

0: Alpha 1 Lima with you again, currently at 1,900 feet outbound from Waterford, moving towards Wexford, squawking 2650.
1: Alpha 1 8 Lima, Shannon, good evening. Dawn on traffic to affect you. Shannon QNH is 1005 hectopascals.
0: Copy the traffic on 1005, Alpha 1 8 Lima.

DevZone 3, H unit Lima, Shannon Control identified. Climb unrestricted to flight level 170, clear to Rotev.

0: Lieutenant, good evening. Shamrock 585, descending flight level 220, direct bundled.
1: Shamrock 585, shannon control, identified, descend to flight level 200.
0: Descend flight level 200, Shamrock 585.
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2: 1005, and we are airborne on the RAT 4 priority to a call just northwest of Killarney inside the Kerry control zone.
3: Airman 01, Roger, that's copied. I've known on traffic to affect you.
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1: Air Force Code 1325, Shannon Control identified. Plan 1 restricted to flight level 270.
4: Climb 10 restricted, flight level 270, flight level 3525.
1: Air Force Code 1325, request is copied and just confirm passing level.
4: Passing now for level 185, Air Force Code 1325.
1: That check, thank you.
3: Airman 01, for information, Kerry airdrome is closed, the airspace is Class G, you can report arriving at Killarney, and what are your intentions from Killarney?
2: Yeah, copy that, Kerry is closed and intentions are known at this point, Airman 01.
3: That's copied, I've no traffic in the area, you can call me again when I'm letting down.
2: We call Airman 01.

0: 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Bye bye.
1: Dublin 135.655, 7585. Bye bye.

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2: And approach control November 866, Quebec Sierra is 8000, flyable 83, climbing flyable 90.
3: Number 866, Quebec Sierra, Shannon Control identified. Climb unrestricted descent level 240, clear 2 last note.
2: Okay, unrestricted flight level 240, 866.

0: 1 Tango Back Ground, good evening again. Push stars approved for runway 24, QNH 1005, hectopascals.
1: Tower, UTS 249, fully ready.
0: UTS 79, Tower, good evening again. Line up away from runway 24.
1: Line up away from runway 24, UTS 249.
2: Number 866, Quebec, Sierra Shannon.
1: Go ahead.
2: Yeah, if on your second box you could please contact Shanwick on 123.9050 to confirm your clearance, but remain on this frequency for control purposes at all times.
1: Okay, my partner's talking to him now.
2: Perfect, thank you.
0: 423,

0: Houston, Airman C1, we are long final for precise approach within north, 4 nautical miles northeast of Killarney.
1: Airman C1, Roger, that's copy. Talk to you soon.
2: Donna, good evening. It's the Shamrock 7 Tango Echo, passing flight number 286, flight number 220 to Bunnett.
3: Shamrock 7 Tango Echo, Shannon Shore identified. Continue descent to flight number 200.
2: Continue descent flight number 200, Shamrock 7 Tango Echo.
4: Yes, 29 on contact channel control 124.7. Good evening.
5: 24.7, GPS 249, good night.
6: Hi, for November 866, Quebec, Sierra 13463.
3: Hey, from Quebec.
5: Control UPS 249 is 2.5, climbing 5,000, Guinea 3, Bravo.
3: UPS 249 is shutting control, identified, climb unrestricted, flight level 230.
5: Climb unrestricted 230, UPS 249.

0: 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Bye bye.
1: 135.655, Shimmer 7 Tango. Bye bye.
0: Yes, 249, I cleared to Osgard.
2: Correct to Osgard, UPS 249.
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4: Delta Fox Golfplane, good evening again. Currently 7-2 Quack over 8 via flight plan Bruce. Flight level 350 off from a 24 squawk 5235. Delta Fox Golf Rebecca is correct after departure. Track home extended centerline. We'll stop altitude of 5,000 feet.

0: Roger, Roger, Roger, Roger, Roger, Roger, Roger, Roger, Roger,
1: Tango back, taxi, yeah, taxiway. Delta 1, Delta 2, hold short, moving 2-4.
0: Delta 1, Delta 2, hold short on the 2-4, first time, 1-3.

0: Operation, Exec Heli 1-1.
1: Exec Heli 1-1, Shannon, I read the strength 3, copy Shannon, QNH of 1005 hectopascals. I've no traffic to affect you en route to Woodford, carry as souls, but there is a AirMed helicopter on the ground at Killarney at the moment.
0: And Shannon, that is a strength 2, 1005 we got. Just approaching Lorglen and just confirming that the zone of Kerry is closed.
1: Exactly 118, firm. Kerry, Kerry is class G, you can stay with me and report approaching Shannon Control Zone.
0: And Kerry, have a route, remain with you, and we'll call you approaching the boundary.
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0: Yes, very good evening to you as well. 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

0: exactly what was?
1: Executive 11, Shannon Information, squawk 2645.
0: 2645, and just approaching the boundary at Kerry, exactly what was?
1: Executive 11, Kerry is closed, so you can next report approaching the Shannon Zone boundary.
0: Copy, Kerry closed, and next call is the Shannon Zone boundary, exactly what was?

0: 249, over, do you speak to minimum clean?
1: Minimum clean, EPS 249.
2: Honolulu, right hand, Tango Golf. 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
0: Right hand, 5 Tango Golf, Shannon Control, identified. Descend to flight level 200, clear to Durham, high speed.
2: Turning to level 200,

0: Yes, zone 38, Juliet Lima, contact Dublin 135, just 1655, bye bye.
1: 135655,
0: zone 38, Juliet Lima, bye bye. UPS 249 at the 1900 and report your feet to Dublin 135, just 1655, bye bye.
1: Descent 190-135-655 with the speed UPS 249.
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0: Control, if I could, Shamrock 139, climb attack level 160 at Tidal.
1: Shamrock 139, chatting good day, weather contact, cleared to revenue, then pickle, climb flight level 280.
0: Cleared revenue, pickle, climb level 280, Shamrock 139.

0: Bay, Sherman 109, are climbing side over, correction, passing 109, climbing side over 160, direct service.
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1: The Oscar 3 Bravo departure, stop on 25,000 feet, runway 24, squawk 3602.
2: For entry on 12985.
0: Still call with the boundary and no traffic as well, rest away, Lima.
1: Right, was 9 November, 8 November.

0: 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Radar contact and climb to flight level 240.
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0: Niner 21 Papa Charlie, Shannon, clear to Tulsa, flying to flight level 290.
1: Flight level 290, direct Tulsa, Ryanair 21 Papa Charlie.

0: 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After 14 Alpha is overhead bound Charlie at 2,000 feet, course 2651 on route 400. QNH 006.
1: After 14 Alpha, Shannon, good evening. QNH 1005, hectopascal. There's 18 for traffic westbound through the Waterford zone. I don't actually see him en route to Cork after 18 Lima. See if he'll be opposite direction to there in the next few minutes.
2: This is copy and QNH 1005, looking for traffic and will report with traffic in flight.
3: Exactly 11 is just approaching Newcastle West.
4: Exactly 11, contact Shannon Tower, 118 at 107.
3: 118 for exactly 11. Shannon Tower, hello, exactly 11.
5: Secondly, 11, Shannon Tower, very good evening. Shannon Tower, 1005, hectopascal, what's the question? I'll see you in
3: the zone. 1005, we can descend to minimum 1,500.
5: Secondly, 11, roger, 1,500 feet in the zone is approved, and understand you're racing towards Woodford. Contract is, simply heading towards the day, is that planned?
3: Yeah, so initially it's a day for a temporary closure, and then onwards to Woodford, exactly 11.
5: Okay, 11, thank you. Next report approaching the air for temporary flatline closure. Wind of field 270 degrees, 12 knots.
3: Next approach in the air for a temporary closure, exactly 11.
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2: I leave approaching South Patrick for Waterford.
0: Are you still with Shannon?
2: With Shannon, affirm.
0: I say confirm call center again.
2: After 18 Lima.
0: After 18 Lima, okay, sorry. Thank you. The west side of Waterford, are you?
2: Affirm. Sorry, east side.
0: After 18 Lima, Roger, just copy. Continue with Waterford 129.85. Bye.
2: 129.85, right, after 18 Lima.
3: Democrats. Just do that to one check all gates, put back the gate.

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0: Unknown Hollow, Ryanair 80, Foxtrot Golf, climbing flight level 170, Hendrix direct.
1: Ryanair 80, Foxtrot Golf, Shannon Agate, radar contact, climbing to flight level at 230.
0: Climbing flight level 230, Ryanair 80, Foxtrot Golf.

Time 2-2, the wind is 2-7, we have 1-1 out, call again on the street, if you're airborne.

0: 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We run at 34 Lima Mike, for Abu Muhammad, Republic, information at 34
1: 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Reiner 34 Lima Mike, Shannon, a good day, radar contact here to Sovix for Sovix 1 Golf arrival.
0: Right, to Sovix for the Sovix 1 Golf arrival, Reiner 34 Lima Mike.
1: Reiner 34 Lima Mike, Shannon, I continue to send to flight level 140.
0: Continue to send to flight level 140, Reiner 34 Lima Mike.

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1: Climb flight level 290, run on 80 Foxtrot Golf.
0: Ryanair 34 Lima Mike Shannon, clear to Atlan.
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0: Ryanair 34 Lima Mike, Shannon, continue to send to flight level 100.
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0: Translation good again after 1 for Alpha, about 5,000 feet. Scorpion 2651, QNH 1005, we're outbound, zone boundary, Waterford, en route Shannon.
1: After 1 for Alpha, Shannon, hello again, QNH, Shannon, QNH 1005, hectopascals, I've known on traffic to fetch you en route. Ripken reports are coming up on Limerick, keep no contact here, Shannon Tower 1187.
2: Design of Limerick, taxi, 1 7 4 4 4 4 4 4 4 4 4 4 4 4 4 4 4 4 4 4 4 4 4 4 4 4 4 4 4 4 4 4 4 4 4 4 4 4 4 4 4 4 4 4 4 4 4 4 4 4 4 4 4 4 4 4 4 4 4 4 4 4 4 4 4 4 4 4 4 4 4 4 4 4 4 4 4 4 4 4 4 4 4 4 4 4 4 4 4 4 4 4 4 4 4 4 4 4 4 4 4 4 4 4 4 4 4 4 4 4 4 4 4 4 4 4 4 4 4 4 4 4 4 4 4 4 4 4 4 4 4 4 4 4 4 4 4 4 4 4 4 4 4 4 4 4 4 4 4 4 4 4 4 4 4 4 4 4 4 4 4 4 4 4 4 4 4 4 4 4 4 4 4 4 4 4 4 4 4 4 4 4 4

0: 1-1, Sean, good evening again, Sean, QNH 1005, Victor Pascal, spot to west of Max Altitude, Woodford.
1: 1005, I'm not above what has a 500 today, Sean, 1-1.
0: 3-1-1, Roger, you are clear to exit in Woodford, 1500 feet in zone approved, report when you're passing the extended center line, runway 24.
1: Clear to exit Woodford, when report passing the extended center line, runway 24, exactly 1-1.
0: French was 9, November, Capitano, 118.7, and ready for departure.
2: Delta 2 will be ready for the battle.
0: French was 9, November, Shantar, good evening again. Line up, wait, runway 24.

0: November, Substance 2, 7 degrees, 1, 2, Mike, 2 turn ups, with 2, 4, clear takeoff.
1: 2, 4, clear for takeoff, plus 9, November, November.
0: Exactly, 1, 1 chance there, you're losing, taking you towards Killaloo, and then what's it?
2: I go by Killaloo if you like it, actually, 1, 1.
0: Negative, nothing to affect, you can next report zone boundary F and no traffic effect at the moment.
2: Cover that direct and next report, zone boundary F and exactly 1, 1.

0: information, Alpha Romeo Mike with you again, currently leaving the water at zone boundary. I'm now at 1,900 feet, squawking 2650, routing back to Cork.
1: After 18 Lima Shannon, hello again, QNH1005 Hectopascal, no traffic to affect you en route. Except when you get to the vicinity of Cork, has traffic operating there, intentions unknown, currently at 3,000 feet.
0: QNH1005, and we copy the traffic close to Cork for after 18 Lima.
2: Post 9 November, November, airborne time 37, contact Shannon Control line 124.7, bone spot.
3: Specialist 9 November, November. Shannon approach, good evening, specialist 9 November, November, passing 2,400 feet, climbing 5,000 feet, was the approval departure.
4: French Post 9, November, November, Shannon, good day, radar contact, climb to flight level 170.
3: 170, French Post 9090.
5: And for the French Post 9, November, November, are we at free speed?
4: At speed at your own discretion.
5: Speed at your own discretion, French Post 9, November, November.

0: request both line November to Leverton and 9-1 ready, clear to Oscar. Press both line November to November.
1: That's good.
0: Clear to Oscar.
1: Let's go, sorry, I'm supposed to 9-0 November to November.

0: information. Hello again, Airmed 01.
1: Airmed 01, information.
0: Airmed 01, airborne just about 5 nautical miles north east of Killarney, routing Drumcool non-priority.
1: Airmed 01, roger, copy. No traffic affect you en route. You can report closing 5.

0: Phoenix Call, good evening, Ryanair 69 Echo Tango, passing flight level 322, descending 200 above Tipper.
1: Ryanair 69 X-ray Tango Shannon, a good day, radar contact here, the Tipper for Tipper 2 Delta arrival.
0: Tipper 2 Delta, Ryanair 69 X-ray Tango.

0: What's the new French post 9 November November?
1: French post 9 November November, Shannon. French post 9 November November, Shannon.
0: Yeah, French post 9 November November.
1: Are you calling me?
0: Yeah, we're just approaching the flight rate 170 for higher.
1: What's your request?
0: 210, French post 9 November November.
1: French post 9 November November, Shannon, continue climb flight level at 210.
0: 210, thank you, French post 9 November November.

0: Secondly, 11 is north of the center, center line 24 and approaching low boundary.
1: Information now 127.5, good evening.
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0: 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Hello again, Exactly 11.
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0: Just approaching the zone boundary, en route back to Woodford, estimate Woodford at 1952.
1: Exactly 11, that's copy, no traffic to affect you, report closing.
0: We'll call you close at Woodford, Exactly 11.
2: Johnson 4, Delta Victory, flight level 140 for LBOP, I'm requesting the Delta Lima 101 for

0: turn of the range into Airman 01.
1: Airman 01?
0: Airman 01, we're about 2 minutes from landing. You have cool air request, flight closure.
1: Airman 01, time close at 1945, evening.
0: Shut up, Airman 01.
2: Gemstone 48, Delta Shannon, descent to flight level 80.
3: Descent flight level 80, Gemstone 48, Delta.
2: Ryanair 69, X-ray Tango Shannon, I continue descent to flight level 80.
3: Descent flight level 80, Ryanair 69, X-ray Tango.

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2: Gemstone 4-8 Delta Shannon, Donegal approve routing to Delta Lima 101 for an RNP approach runway 02.
1: That's copied, approved route Delta Lima 101 for the RNP 02, thanks Gemstone 4-8 Delta.

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1: Reiner 69 X-ray Tango Shannon, clear to Gillock.
0: Thank you, Gillock Reiner 69 X-ray Tango. And after that, could we go direct to Roswell?
1: Okay, I'll be giving you over to approach shortly and you can make that request, sir.

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1: 170, 9 on November, November.
0: Ryanair 69 X-ray Tango, contact approach on frequency 121.4, good day.
1: Approach 121.4, Ryanair 69 X-ray Tango, bye bye.
2: After 14 Alpha, request entry into controlled airspace from approach 121.4, goodbye.
1: Gillock 0.738 with Alpha, QNH 1005.
0: Gemstone 48 Delta, contact Donegal on frequency 129.805, radar service terminated.
1: Donegal 129.805, very good evening, radar service terminated, Gemstone 48 Delta, thanks.
0: French Force 9, November, November, contact Dublin on frequency 135.655.
1: 35.655, bye-bye, November, November.
2: Understood, we have Alpha Ryanair 6, next to Tango, thank you.
3: Affirm, approximately 50, 5-0, 5-0.

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1: 4 Lima, go ahead.
0: After 1-8 Lima, continue with Cork approach, now 119.9, and 1-8 for traffic there, 10 miles in your 10 o'clock position, 3,000 feet currently.
1: 119.9, and top of the traffic, good night, after 1-8 Lima.
2: Hey, you want to come on finals with a low floating go-around, is it?
3: Yes, sir, after 1-4.
2: Okay, and is this IFR, VFR? Okay, route initiating towards Bunrattie for me, please, and so, and report ready for lower entries in the zone as they approve. It is Alpha's current local Shen QNH 10056, guys.
3: Will
2: you
3: reach the Bunrattie
2: and QNH 10056, after 1-5? Maintain 5,000 feet, entries in the zone as they approve and report ready for lower.
3: Maintain 5,000 feet, and yeah,

0: Ryanair 67 Delta Lima, Shannon, I good day. 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
1: Vaffle for the Vaffle 1 Golf.
0: Ryanair 67 Delta Lima, Shannon, continue to send to flight level 140.
1: Shannon, hello, Ryanair 81 Yankee Quebec, with you. Time to flight level 190 and then B-Path, requesting 370.
0: Ryanair 81 Yankee Quebec, Shannon, good day. Radar contact and climb initially flight level 290.
1: Thank you, climbing at flight level 290, can we disregard the restriction of B-Path, Ryanair 81 Yankee Quebec?
0: The affirm, it's an unrestricted climb for Ryanair 81 Yankee Quebec to flight level 290.
1: Thank you, unrestricted flight level 290, 81 Yankee Quebec.
2: Executive 1-1, final throw at first to close the plan.
3: Executive 1-1, plan closed, level 952, good night.
2: Thanks, have a good evening.
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0: Tango, hello, this is Frenet. 2-3 in 4 Tango. 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
1: 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Position 9 miles from touchdown, contact Tower 18.7. Bye bye.
0: Tower 18.7, minus 69X Red Tango, thank you. Good evening. Shannon Tower, good evening. Ryanair 69X Red Tango, establish ILS runway 24 at 8.5.
2: Tango Tower, good evening. Continue to approach runway 24.
0: Your approach, Ryanair 69X Red Tango. Wind check.
2: 0 degrees, 11 knots.
3: Shannon, I good day. Radar contact, expect ILS approach runway 24 in Shannon.
4: Expect ILS 24 in Shannon, Shamrock 3 Yankee Romeo.
3: Shamrock 3 Yankee Romeo, Shannon, continue descent to flight level 80.
4: Descent flight level 80, Shamrock 3 Yankee Romeo.

0: the next line goes 727 degrees 13. 24, clear to land.
1: Clear to land, over 24, right now, 69, extra tango.
0: Sierra Whiskey, number 301, just confirm what's the call sign?
2: Sweden 301.
0: Air Sweden 301, good evening, and is the clearance confirmed? Air Sweden 301, are you requesting your clearance?
2: Requesting clearance, Air Sweden 301.
0: Air Sweden 301, my clearance is Shannon, to destination Lima Echo Bravo Lima. A Quorum 3 Bravo departure, will stop altitude 5,000 feet, the runway is 24, squawk 0554, CTOT this evening 2019.
1: Take your back out after 1 o'clock, I think.
2: Bravo, 5,000, this is only 24, squawk 0554, and this is 2019, and this is 01.
0: That's Sweden 301, Ethan. Self-wind check 27 degrees 149.

0: 9 Echo Tango on the ground, time 03 Vickers Echo Alpha Stand 27, monitor ground 121.8, good evening.
1: Alpha Stand 27, I'm a monitor, I'm 121.8,
2: right, thanks very much, radar contact and clear to Derek Rylis, approach runway 24 in Shannon.
3: 84, Derek Rylis, approach runway 24, Shannon, run ahead, 576 Papa.
2: Ryanair 576 Papa Shannon, continue descent to flight level 90.
3: Continue to descend 90, run ahead, 576 Papa.
0: Air Sweden 301, then. Yes, sir.
4: Yeah,
0: Sweden 301, the single engine not above idle on stand is approved. Report ready for pushback and cross the start.

0: Tamak 3 Yankee Romeo, contact Shannon Approach on 121.4. Bye bye.
1: 214, Tamak 3 Yankee Romeo. Fog above.
0: Bye. Super 183, Shannon at Dougal, sorry, at Pickle, contact Shamik Radio on HF 4651. 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Bye bye.
2: Thanks a lot, HF 4651. Sleep 183. Bye for now.
0: Bye now.
1: Shamrock 3 Yankee Romeo, descending flight 88 here in Bandarak.
3: Shamrock 3 Yankee Romeo, good evening, identified silence, approach runway 248 at Bravo Star.
1: Okay, with Zulu at the moment, we've got Bravo Shamrock 3 Yankee Romeo, ILS, expect ILS 24.
0: Ryanair 576 Papa, contact Shannon Approach, 121.4, bye bye.
4: Switch 121.4, Ryanair 576 Papa, good evening.
0: Bye now.
4: Shannon, good evening, Ryanair 576 Papa, descend 11-90, we are in Bandarak.
3: Ryanair 576 Papa, good evening, identified 51 miles to the east of Shannon, ILS Approach, runway 24, number 2, it is Bravo, turn.
4: Okay, number 2, Ryanair 576, Papa, for the other, runway 24.
3: After 1-4, Alpha, sorry, say again.
5: I have a question set to 1-4.
3: After 1-4, Alpha, roger, you're not above, or descend 1,500 feet, the QNH is still 1006, thanks to Pascal. Contact 4, 118.7, that would be.

0: for Yankee Romeo, descend to 4,000 feet, QNH 1006, expect up.
1: Descend altitude 4,000 feet, QNH 1006, Shamrock 3, Yankee Romeo.
2: South Tower, good afternoon. After 1 Bravo, descending to 1500 feet, squawking 2651, 12 miles from Shannon, requesting entrance to the control zone and low approach to go around. After 1 Bravo.
3: After 1 for Alpha, Shampoo, Roger, what's the left max altitude? And just confirm, do you wish to route directly to the field or are you routing towards Adair?
4: Correction, we're going direct to Adair and then turn right after 1 for Alpha.
3: After 1 for Alpha, Roger. Not above 2000 feet, clear to enter the control zone, report approaching Adair.
4: Clear to enter the control zone and will report approaching the air after 1 for Alpha.
3: After 1 for Alpha, QNH check 1006 hectopascals.
4: 1006 hectopascals, after 1 for Alpha.

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1: Foxtrot Hotel Lima India Delta, Shan information, good day. 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
0: Foxtrot Hotel Lima India Delta, we finish our mission in the vicinity of Cork. We're going to do a quick calibration on the coast and then we land back to Waterford, Foxtrot India Delta.
1: Shan Roger, thank you. Shannon QNH 1006 hectopascal.
0: 1006 hectopascal, Foxtrot India Delta.
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0: 3 Yankee Romeo. I'm sorry, are we clear for the approach?
1: Charlie 3 Yankee Romeo, you are now cleared ILS approach runway 24, report established.
0: Lovely stuff. Clear for the ILS 3 24, Charlie 3 Yankee Romeo, will call.

0: 2-1.
1: Sweden 301, taxi Delta 1, Delta 2, hold short of number 24.
0: Taxi Delta 1, Delta 2, hold short of 24,
2: Sweden 301. Ryanair 576 Papa, descend to 4,000 feet, QNH 1006, taxi Pascal.
3: Descend to 4,000 feet, QNH now, response 006, Ryanair 576 Papa.

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1: Jet speed 989, Channing Charles, good evening, radar of contact, thank you, clear to Summit.
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2: Go on,
3: from Roger, you just appear to be on a northwesterly track towards Buenratty.
2: Bell 141, I know we have a definite go ahead.
3: Roger, if you wish towards Buenratty, that's fine. Just approaching the south bank, you're number 3 at the moment.
2: Well, we'll head to Buenratty, we'll be here after 14 Alpha, Bell number 3, and we'll maintain 1,500 feet, and we'll report Buenratty.
3: After 14 Alpha, report approaching the south bank of the Ross Shannon, you are number 3, I keep advised of traffic in there.
2: We'll report south bank of the river after 14 Alpha, thank you.
0: Very good, Shamrock 3 Yankee Romeo, we're 9 miles out of 24.
3: Shamrock 3 Yankee Romeo, Chantal James Lurgis, continue approach for runway 24. Wind is 260, we're at 149.
0: Continue Shamrock 3 Yankee Romeo.

0: Ryanair 576, Papa clear to establish the local Leisure cleared Ireland, approach runway 24, report established.
1: Okay, cleared for Dallas, runway 24, and report established, Ryanair 576.
2: Number 3, Yankee Romeo, 7 26 degrees of 1 4 knots, runway 24, cleared to land.

0: short of number 24 initially.
1: Please be told short of 24 initially, 3301.
0: After 14 Alpha, left hand orbit now in the current position.
1: Left hand orbit, still position after 14 Alpha. After 14 Alpha, request to route back to Corcoran.
0: After 14 Alpha, right, make a left turn to Adair, report approaching Adair.
1: Turn to Adair and report approaching Adair after 14 Alpha.
2: Saturday evening, run air by 76 South Powder, that's runway 2439.
3: Foxtrot Hotel Lima, India, Delta Shannon, be advised, Waterford will close at time 2045.
2: 76 South. Oh, excuse me. Excuse me, bit of approach, run air, 76 South.
1: Closing it at 45 in Waterford, that's right?
3: Affirm, sir. Waterford closing at time 2045.
1: We'll be on time at Waterford,

0: Sweden 301, I'm into the parking instructions when you're ready. Practical will make extend the center line, initial altitude 5,000 feet.
1: This regards the offer to practice, discard the pit and keep the center line up to 5,000 feet to Sweden 301.
0: Yeah, Sweden 301, read back is correct. Stand by for departure instructions.
1: Standing by, Sweden 301.
0: That's a 14 Alpha, clear net direct to Cork, another was 2,000 feet. Report at the control zone boundary event.
1: Clear direct to Cork, not above 2,000 feet. Report zone boundary outbound. After 14 Alpha.
0: Sweden 301, line up, wait on runway 24.
1: Line up, wait on runway 24, Sweden 301.

0: Lauderdale, Lauderdale, Brian, 71 Quebec Mike, approaching side road 240.
1: Alpine, 71 Quebec Mike, Shannon Shaw, good day. Rate of contact, climb to flight level 2900, confirm passing level.
0: Confirm 2900, pass number 236.
1: Thank you, and say your request is level.
0: This is right over 350, Brian, 71 Quebec Mike.
1: Shannon. Airplane 71 Quebec Mike, Shannon, clear to Baker.
0: Baker, airplane 71 Quebec Mike.
2: Region 301, the surface wind is 260 degrees 10 knots. Runway 245, take off, track 25, 5 knots.

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0: Channel 1247, Airspeed 302, 1, good night.
1: Surface wind check 260 degrees, 139.

0: landing. Is Sweden 301 turning left at Lipton?
1: It's Sweden 301, Channing Troll, good day, radar contact, climb 2, flight level 230.
0: Climb flight level 230, it's Sweden 301.
1: Foxtrot Hotel Lima, India Delta, contact Waterford Tower 129 or decimal 850, bye bye.
2: Have a good evening, sir.
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0: runway 76 Papa, on ground 23 Victor Taxi Alpha, stand 32, monitor ground 121.8. Good evening.
1: 121.8, taxi via Alpha, stand 32 right now.

0: And good evening, Alpine 367 Tango, climbing flight level 240 in Corsa Dublin.
1: Alpine 36 Quebec Tango, Shanks Roll, good day, rate of contact confirm, requested level.
0: 370 Alpine 367 Tango.
1: Alpine 36 Quebec Tango, Shannon Klein, through flight level 330, confirmed passing level.
0: Climbing flight 330, passing flight level 230, Alpine 36 Quebec Tango.
1: Shannon, thank you. Alpine 36 Quebec Tango, Shannon, clear to Baker.
0: Confirm the point again, please, level 36 Quebec Tango.
1: Direct to Baker, Bravo, Alpha, Kilo, Uniform, Romeo.
0: To Baker, Alpine 36 Quebec Tango, thank you.
2: Information, good evening again, after 1 hour for about 1500 feet. Squawking 2651, zone boundary outbound, Shannon, 2H1206.
1: After 14 uniform, Shannon information, good evening. Shannon, can H1006, Hector Pascal, no known traffic to affect, thanks.
2: The routing call after 1 hour.
1: Shannon, sure. You can export to be Mallow.
2: Export being Mallow after 1 hour.

0: Alpine 36, Quebec Tango, Shannon, climb to flight level 370.
1: Climb to level 370, Alpine 36, Quebec Tango.
0: Air Sweden 301, Shannon, climb to flight level 290.
2: Climb to level 290, Air Sweden 301.
3: 24, QNH 100, Quebec Pascals. I claim salt aboard fuel endurance. And Max, I'll see you request in the zone.
4: And there are 7 here, Whiskey. Good day, good evening, actually. Passing 5-6, climbing 9-0, direct to the...
0: Ryanair 7, Sierra Whiskey, Shanks Road, good evening, ready to contact climb 2, flight level 230.
4: Level 230, Ryanair 7, Sierra.

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1: Hello, flight level 370, Ryanair 7 Sierra Whiskey.
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0: Alpine 36 Quebec Tango, contact Shannon Control 134.630, bye bye.
2: Shannon 134.630, Alpine 36 Quebec Tango, thank you, bye.
0: Bye.

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1: This is Jet 9038, standing shore. Good evening, radio contact. Thank you.

0: Alpha 14 Alpha, contact Cork Approach 119 Decimal 9. Bye bye.
1: 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Have a good night. Alpha 14 Alpha.

0: Ryanair 7 Sierra Whiskey, contact Shannon Control, 135.230, bye bye.
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0: 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You can call me in Tower 1187. Over 5, line up for me, 2-4, and line up for your takeoff. Wind is, let's see, it is 270 degrees, 149.
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0: November 595 Bravo, request flight level 430.
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0: 430, 595 Bravo.
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1: Ryanair 6431, Shining Shore, good evening, radar contact, thank you. Air 6431, Shining Kier from Bagzo to Derek.
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3: Ryanair 818 Victor, Shannon Troll, good day, ready to contact. Climb to flight level 310, clear to Bamba.
4: I'm level 310, Bamba, Ryanair.
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3: 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Shannon H106, Hector Pascal, go ahead.
2: 100Q, and we're through Jazz, yes. We're 1,000 feet below. Operating west of our current position for the next 1 hour, and we'll be low level. We might do it, but we'll keep searching.
3: Okay, thank you, sir.
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1: 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So call me on ground, actually.
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3: Ryanair 6431, Shannon, descent to flight level 250.
2: Descent flight level 250, Ryanair 6431.
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5: Okay, Shannon on 4651, radar service terminated, FedEx 5270, good day.

gentlemen. Thank you. All right, you're right. Well, you appear to stand set on your flight side route, flight level 350, squawk 5147. Which parts instructions after parts, back to runway 5 line, stop climb 5,000 feet.

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1: Delta 1, Delta 2, holding point 24, Shamrock 380.
2: Right, 533 Delta, Shannon Troll, good evening, radar contact cleared on the Archer 1 Golf arrival, runway 34.
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2: Ryanair 6431, Shannon, ascend to flight level 200.
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0: Ryanair 533 Delta, contact Cork Approach 119er, decimal 9er. Good night.
1: The Cork 119, decimal 9er, 533 Delta. All the best, good night.
0: Ryanair 818 Victor, contact Shannon Control 134, decimal 630. Bye bye.
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1: Descend flight level 80, Ryanair 6431.
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3: 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IS approach runway 248 at Charlie is current.
2: Runway 24, Ryanair 6431, thanks.
4: Check the sales to 172, holding point 24 for the moment. I'll get back to him, Charlie. Tarmac 388, runway 24, the surface wind 270 degrees, 9 knots, clear takeoff.
0: Clear takeoff, runway 24, Tarmac 388.

0: Yeah, just can do the Southeast and Hotel 1. Remain clear of the Delta for the moment. Beat 8 Airborne Time 02, contact Shannon 1247.
1: 1247, Shamrock 388, phone and issue.
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1: 7 Diego Grid, Shamrock 388, passing 2007, underclimbing 5000 to Baguio 3 Bravo, departure.
2: Shamrock 388, Juice Mortgage, identified, continue climb to flight level 190.
1: Climb level 190, Shamrock 388.

0: runway 6431, descend to 3,000 feet, QNH1006, thanks, Pascal.
1: Descend 3,000 feet on QNH1006, runway 6431.

0: 4388, clear to NGEX, continue climb to flight level 270.
1: Climb flight level 270, direct NGEX, Shamrock 38.
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3: Climate 6431, clear to establish the localizer at Derag, clear line at approach runway 24, report established.

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2: 0 Alpha, level 230, passing to level 170 now. Same with the subject set on Lima.
3: Liner 8, Tango Romeo, affirm, and you are clear to Bamba, climb unrestricted.
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2: Minus 6431 established on the Isla Summary 24.
3: Minus 6431, thank you. This check, contact Tower 18747.
2: Bye-bye. 187 minus 6431, thanks, good night.
4: 4 surface wind 270 degrees, 10 knots, sir, take off.
2: Take off, runway 24, 8-0 and Alpha. Tower, good evening, minus 6431, established on the Isla Summary 24.
4: Ryanair 6431, Shannon, good day. Continue the approach report 4 miles.

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1: 24.7, Ron, it's your call, so it's not like...
0: Bye-bye.
1: And very good evening, Ron. Kirak Alpha, Puncher 1900, climbing 5000, runway track, requesting left turn, please.
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2: KLM 1131, Shannon Control, good day to you. Identified, you are cleared on the Gotham 1 Golf arrival. Continue descent to flight level 100.
3: And level 100,
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4: Radar Ryanair 7 Juliet Bravo, maintaining flight level 360, direct to Rotor.
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0: Hello, point offshore another 20 miles ahead at Brandon Head. We'll be operating low level of the vessel for about 30 minutes before returning.
1: Coast Guard 115, that's all copy, thank you.
2: Channel greeting, the Shamrock 887, descending flight level 200, stretch left.
1: Shamrock 887, channel control, good AQ identified.
3: And 270 degrees, 10, temperature's 11.

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1: Descend flight level 330, Niner 7 Juliet Bravo.
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1: 119 decimal 9, KLM 1131, check.

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1: 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Good evening, bye.
0: Bye bye. Ryanair 887, continue descent to flight level 110.
2: Descent to flight level 110, Shamrock 887.
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1: Charlotte 497, Shannon identified, continue descent to flight level 170.
0: Descent to flight level 170, Shamrock 497.
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0: good evening, Ryanair 12 Kilo Hotel. Descending low 200, passing 304, 2.8.
1: Ryanair 12 Kilo Hotel, Shannon, good day to you, identified.

0: Charlie Z68 November Charlie, flight level 390 to Botez.
1: Easy, 68 November Charlie, Shannon, good AQ identified.

0: Shannon, very good evening. Tomjet 42 Yankee, level 360, direct in Everett.
1: Tomjet 42 Yankee, Shannon, good day to you, identified. Ryanair 12 Kilo Hotel, contact Dublin on 135.655.
2: 35655, Ryanair 12 Kilo Hotel, same good day, bye bye.
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1: 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Coast Guard Ireland 115, Shannon, permission.
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1: Okay, 4651 on the HF and a backup VHF at 124.175. Speedbird 239.
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0: Slanet.
3: Down, Canadian Ryanair 180, Papa, flight level 380, direct to Rotev.
0: Ryanair 180, Papa, Shannon, Greg, you identified.

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1: Air Force 4069, Shannon Control, good day to you. Confirm squawk.
0: We're squawking 5170 for Camp Force 4069.
1: 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And you are cleared from Pickle to Mimku.
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2: Shanwick Control, Shanwick 725, descending flight 200, direct to Gotham.
0: Shanwick 725, Shanwick Control, good ATO identified. You are cleared on the Gotham 1 Golf arrival, and if I have a direct, I'll let you know.
2: Clear on the Gotham 1 Golf arrival, and thanks, Shanwick 725.
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1: 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Descent to flight level 250.
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1: Ryanair 9026, contact Cork Approach 119 or Decimal 9er.
2: Cork Approach 119, 5 out of 3, 2 back.

0: Ryanair 18 Zulu Papa, descend to flight level 330.
1: Flight level 330, Ryanair 18 Zulu Papa.
0: Shamrock 725, continue descent to flight level 120.
2: Continue descent to flight level 120, Shamrock 725.

0: 725, continue descent to flight level 100.
1: Continue descent to flight level 100, Shamrock 725.
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1: Cork Approach 109 or 9er, Shamrock 725, please.

0: 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Are you going to do some work at Scatry Island, or are you going back in?
1: Yes, Coast Guard 105. Yeah, we're

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1: Virgin 25 Bravo, Shannon identified, climb to flight level 400.
0: Thank you, climb flight level 400, Virgin 25 Bravo.

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0: 715, Shanitar. No problem, QH1007, it's passed down. Wind at the field is 250 degrees at 8 knots. Report when you wish to return to the field.
1: 833. 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
1: Ryanair 2 Alpha Fox, Shenandoah to you identified. 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
0: proceed on to runway 0624 and we'll report right to the AK at rescue 7, thanks.

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1: Lumax 96 Victor Yankee, descend to flight level 250.
0: Descend to flight level 250, Lumax 960 Yankee.

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1: Rescue, Seven Vacant, Delta 2, they continue with Delta 2, got to 1 South Charlie Hotel, 102 in Southeast, before 5 minutes, and I'm going to 20.
0: Seat onto Delta 2 and Delta 2, Delta 1, Charlie Bravo, Hotel 2, Hotel 1, Echo 3 Southeast, and report back on the apron on 121 Decimal 8, Rescue 7, thanks.

0: Dublin, good evening. Shannon, good evening. 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We're descending flight number 200 to Bunnett.
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2: 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Camber 138, flight level 380.
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0: 26, here is Breeze 17,
1: runway 24, clear to land.
0: Clear to land, 24,
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Good night.

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1: 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Chinix 9 Mike Tango, descend to flight level 350.
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2: EY. EY. Shannon, good evening, Shamrock 7 Victor Tango, we're in the flight level 250, abundant.
0: Shamrock 7 Victor Tango, Shannon, good day to you, identified. Continue to descend to flight level 200.
2: Continue down to flight level 200, Shamrock 7 Victor Tango.

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1: 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Thank you. Shannon Control, good evening, Airmeco 008. KV, flight level 360.
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1: Oceanic 4 Delta Golf, Shannon, good evening, identified.
0: Shannon, Shannon 4 Delta Golf, is there a restriction about tonight?
1: Shannon 4 Delta Golf, you can expect flight level 330 by Bofum. Actually, you can descend when ready and just be level 330 by Bofum.
0: Okay, when ready, descend flight level 330 by Bofum, Shannon 4 Delta Golf.

0: good evening, Rainer 16 Alpha Zulu, Distance Travel 2202, Hilo.
1: Rainer 16 Alpha Zulu, Shannon, good evening, identified, descend to flight level 80.
0: Descend to flight level 80, Rainer 16 Alpha Zulu.

0: 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Shamrock 76 Hotel, descending level 17022.
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1: 121.4, Ryanair 16 Alpha Zulu. Bye bye. Hello, good evening. Ryanair 16 Alpha Zulu, descending cross level 802 Kilo, with information Foxtrot, unit 1007.
2: Ryanair 16 Alpha Zulu, good night. You identified direct approach runway 24, is Foxtrot correct?
1: It's approach runway 24, Ryanair 16 Alpha Zulu. And could you request Kilo Gozo?
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0: Santa, good evening, Ryan Harris. 40 Julius Link 3, climbing to flight level 306, descending flight level 210 to Vapal.
1: Ryanair 40 Juliet X-ray, Shannon Control, identified, clear for the Vapal 1 Golf arrival, descend to flight level 100.
0: Number 1 Golf arrival, descend 100, Ryanair 40 Juliet X-ray.
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1: 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Ryanair 40 Juliet X-ray, Shannon clear to Aslam.
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1: 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Continue with the tower 1187.
0: 1187 Rainer 16 Alpha Zulu. Bye bye. Tower, good evening, Rainer 16 Alpha Zulu, establish on LS 1124.
2: Minor 16 Alpha Zulu, target 10 ITU, the surface wind 260 degrees, 10 knots, runway 24 to clear.
0: Clear to runway 24, Rainer 16 Alpha Zulu.

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0: Air Fox Council suspended, this is in level 200-200, good at holding that arrival.
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0: 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You're direct phone is Melpat 234 7220.
1: Strong 7 Julia Charlie, Shannon Control, good ATO identified. 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Air Portugal 26 Tango contact to Dublin 135.655. 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
2: Sean, good evening, Ryanair 236 Victor, 240 Bennett.
1: Ryanair 236 Victor, Shannon, good ATU identified. Continue descent to flight level 200.
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0: 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Panic Bell level 250, about 2 kilos.
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